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I'm gonna be a number seven.

Jim FM. Alright, I wish you a baby, I will be a. In check, Cassia, na I had him on a pay. Sabra no Cassia, but don't go up a home. Emit ye a do emiensa. Hey, I hey, adum 106.3 FM. But it was if you had the biara, it chat to a wobble swimming. I watch media friend or believers all night. And maybe I will be at a wit here. Hey, adum 106.3 FM. And all believers all night in Ebro, say Abu Bonyum, Abu Bonyum, Abu Bonyum. Kasa, hey, no wives by Ben Grana, yet tin, and a pay. Yet tea, yach, papa, what in Javia? I believe that's all night, you know. And Radio Gusu, the voice was so for a Charles Quaku, I don't know. And yes, your voice let it attach it, attach it. And then a pee. Ain't he, baby, I will be a said, yeah. Calling some Ponsa elder, I can't say, wouldn't mean Uncle. When we quench her for Alpha and Omega, I shall be able to be at a pitch ready. A winning up the Bible said, and I do that morning, yes, Christo, a bomb pie and a piano. And if you afraid, pa, I had to say, would ya? Yeah, if you free one at home, I am pie. Was in your and your mojo, I had to say, Muja. Tell me, baby, I will be. I say, I will be. I say, I will Juma. I say, I was a trans answer, baby, be a damn wooden and piano. Juma would be a piano. You can't add your chill pass, eh? Well, if you know, and now 106.3 FM. All believers all night, Jumadia, I did, bro. Yeah, but Bishop, you also answer. And as soon as you're teeny, I did, Jumadia will say, eh, bro. And we see what Fidian Manana. You have a bomb pie and umpire from pie, a dim pie, nantim pie, a dam pie. I would add a young coupon by a young a juma. The dim a cheek and pie a catcher, I don't know. Sabaya got on social via them. Timamia would tell Papa would tell me, Abrantia would tell me. Baby, be a da wa wuti me. And find ya and na. Everywhere ya brab and was ya sorry. Waka a giant answer. A yim pie and umpire. From pie slow radi. Sending Sabaya Kasia at Yamaya. It's also for me to do for Riata. Nah. Shamfogina. 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Dear man, you say, Abona, Sharia Radia, Tumtuma Radia, Pedia Radia, Minister Ruby. Ben, I'm a tea ruby in it. 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

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Spelling the best is a radio bit to Yanama, my ANA, and a Jufani and Opey. All believers all night. 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

All right, I'm here, baby. I will be around. I don't 106.3 FM. And my catch was all believers all night. GD for you, I'm Pipe and I did Ebro. I don't 106.3 FM. Shabria, Chrono, Yembabu Bompaya, Bompaya, Bompaya, Yasore Radia, Sore Radia, Sore Radia, Tuntuma Radi, Apeja Radi. I am a cassier. Now, Emmanuel Dean, I am a cassier. 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Empire, Uber Booby Pa. Patrick, John Ewaha, and Tiamwa Ewaha, Donash Ewaha, Inina, a quail riding young coupon, yes, I heard you riding young coupon, awarding my.

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1: I had done 106.3 FM, which baby, I will be around. I believe it's all night. 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My statement, not for Tetu Funofrunia, non Sufrinia, non Sufrinia, non Sufrinia. 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
1: 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Jesus Christ. Yeah, boy, empire chat war. In the name of Jesus.
2: Oh God, man, God.
1: Yeah, can Lamentation chapter 5, the verse number 2. Lamentation chapter 5.
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1: ɔse our inheritance has been turned over to the foreigners, our houses to aliens. 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
0: Restore your nation back up. 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I wish you have for Facebook. I will be here. You say, well, Facebook, I don't want 106.3 FM. When you say, you may say, well, Isaac Nelson was so, and who's also Emil Smith, I was so, and as Cranbrin Pong, your papa, I was so. Yabompa, was so bra. My catch yourself at Titi from Fronia, non-sufrenia. 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

0: 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If you have a grandfather and a father like that, anyhow, why is that Abraham? No, or no, child crying, boy crying, Eddie man, and none of them. I'm sure, yeah, quick Facebook on for prayer requests near the dinner about Fafaho. O prayer requests or comment and no suggestions. Funny enough, Faho. You have a bomb pay the amount, it will be so, it will be a few years for requests near the Fabra. Ya bom pa ya dia dia fam but we dia ya sa kofa baby me si ya sa kofa anyway edase ma ya pa ya kofa baby fa baby ya kono wabushia ehuhia papa na abrante ba kubedi anim bedi anim na ya kwerade nyangoponim wo mu want tie bia woni papa ba kon ya hunyira ya titiomu ya titiomu ewo ya kan sei nyame dwumam amen ya titiomu Yeah, titi omo to work as abuse. Yes, yeah, titi no sense. All right, and dear one, Yanko.
1: Papa Yakubu, you should know. Yeah, but umpire, Adiamaya Bushia. Another pay. Well, what do you feel that catch us so? For a coin, what be am I? I said, your bunny better at double shan or so. I'll be a soul, son. And that one was somebody with your frassier. I said, your bunny bella at Dabusiano, so I had dinya. I was shunned and put your antimim mammo. I was shunned our antimim mammo. I was shunned your dear antimim mammo. I was shunned out to antimim mammo. I was shunned as soon as you antimim mammo. And that I'm not paying. I would be you wouldn't was for your frassier. That's why yes, demo. Why yes, demo.
2: Why yes,
1: demo. And
2: I'm
1: not paying.
2: And
1: I'm not paying. I'm not a
0: Jesus Christ. I wish I had done 106.3 FM.
1: Thank you, Lord.
0: All believers all night. All believers all night. In Gazan and the Council and Ham Council. We all believers all night.
1: Thank you.
0: A GD4, so we're GD in Guadi, how can we be?
1: Thank you.
0: And your bumpire. Now, my main Facebook, Kunusuka Kra. Papa Kwan Bimpon, or was also a good morning, Reverend Ofureta, and your team. Helping all. I hope all is well and so on. So. All right. And to your Papa Kwan Bimpon also, Mary Ejiwa also, I can say, Dorothy Osei also, and Patrick Yang or her. And Emil Smith waha, and Patience Tando.
1: Thank you.
0: I was also Brasso. I had done 106.3 FM. Call YouTube. Okay, also, so I'll be in charge with you. We see, yeah, the amount of our honeymoon. I wish you a family, your bush, and the by a running young company. Now, over to us, and you want to bush you know how to
2: bush you. I'm going to go to the house. I'm going
3: Jesus socio entier amen.

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2: ye koso abompa ye ama ye busia
3: in the name of Jesus
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2: mo ene
3: wo yesu di mo
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3: e
2: wo yesu di mo
3: wo yesu di mo
2: wo yesu di mo
3: abrate
2: asade boni bia
3: asade boni bia
2: da me so
3: da me so
2: a etimi nya
3: a etimi nya
2: da me bo me sa
3: da me bo me sa
2: bi ma no
3: bi ma bo
2: pa ye
3: bo pa ye
2: abrate ma se fo
3: de ma se fo
2: ye
3: ti e frase e
2: frase
3: Jesus Christ.
2: Yes.
3: Yes.
2: I said ya dia bia ya seto so a. Just ultimate ya dey enne wo ho. And I said dia bun bia da so. And tell me numanyam entimi mpie. And na wade wonye fro so.
3: Amen.
2: And na wade wonye fro so.
3: Amen.
2: And na wade wonye fro so.
3: Amen.
2: First Samuel. Chapter 14. Verse number 24. King Kati verse number what say?
1: Na we obetumi akan twi no there.
2: Obetumi akan King Kati.
1: Akan.
2: Ati bia sam no say. So
1: I'm sure all believers all night. You may deny it, bro. No, all believers all night. And if you had a chat war, my God, so say, we are closing one month and entering one another month. And exit it was a good baby move free. We must have been a winning yipa. A winning yipa. What is a profound knock?
2: But I said, you know, at Dawswa. Wuntimi enne ho se me ye mfato a ameta mekumi mfato me kuro me ye hyato se Friday ye nkofuo eye ahyade a da me nka se no enye bone ba mbese me chaw se enhye bi ebeto so a wuntimi ntu anama obia ene ahyade boni bi eda so a edunya and now on a team call you know now you are here for so now you are here for so now you are here for so
3: yes
2: mo ba cho yanko
0: First Samuel Homa, a kind of a tidu nine, a year a duenu nine, A tifia seven say, Saul, I said your bonnie.
2: So I said, Saul, I said your bonnie. Minimu Saul be a obusia. Minimu Saul be a miss obusia animal. I said your bonnie be a tall saw. And Anna Gia, but when you flow saw,
0: amen.
2: And Anna, but when you flow saw, a bravo bone saw, you are bumpy. I said your bonnie gala, a doubt subiala. Well, yes, you may flow saw. Well, yes, you may flow saw.
4: Amen.
2: King Amami 24, was it?
0: Na edeni Israel merema dano
2: na edan Israel merema dano
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4: amen
2: se wo yesu de mo
4: yesu de mo
2: yesu de mo
4: I'm not going to be able to do that.
2: Baba,
4: Obi had a request via from his side, has he?
2: Oh my God.
4: Sandra Larry, or say I need a husband.
2: I said your bonny binti, a sister will be cool,
4: sir.
2: A free one, Obenyakum, and then your bomb per se. I said your bonny bia,
4: I said your
1: bonny bia, who be an said Okan, Obenyakum. They sent the Amaquina, so once so, or prayer request to Biano. Bomodia, Facebook call, now for prayer request, no,

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1: 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All believers all night. 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Na wode wopre ya request. Ene ya dia aba. Adisedi ya inu aba. Dorothy. Wasi yansre. Juma enfema ni ba. Enfema ni ba. Yesterday said Yankuba Man and Yajma, Dorothy Osei, and I think so. Aye, marriage was Yamun Payama, the bar at Drum, and I enkunim, and I Nikunsusu, and why beam. All right, and there was also for prayer request, bra, Fadia bra, a Drum 106.3 FM, Brent to prayer request for bra, and aye, Papa Bakun was a lady, oh, aha, or see, and stress our dear, say, Yankupon, and I don't remember those, but our dear, the Yankupon, and a day, Emma, and a dema, why? No, on this was as in the new fascia, and tea, and the Vian, all right, Abusha, 0302216561, 0302216562. As your connoisseur, Ubuduya friend now, the Yaba, at yenyamisem yebeka yenyamisem but by time being yenko sorry yenko eraden kakra yebesabo na empire na yenyi afegran na babob kasee today all right obi person wanted a prayer request ever I adum 106.3 fm all right hello good morning
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1: sure for mention to. 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Hello, good morning.
3: Good morning.
1: Bajo me no wanna cast an offer for you. Bajo for us.
3: Okay, tell
1: me mammy been a while. Mammy been a while for him.
3: Sprinters.
1: And over one bacho dear now person to any mana in your quarter didn't bomb by.
3: My
1: wife is a mom. All right. Any you know, you took a set, now you're all right. Because I'm off you now. Hello, good morning.
4: Good morning, Pena Sujakabu.
1: And Council, yeah, I'm going to want a cassette now for free.
4: I'm Patrick Fabi, Sammy. My friend from Kutubabi.
1: Sammy from Kutubabi.
4: Pacha you.
1: Sammy.
4: Pacha.
1: You, Yanko.
4: Pacho be do wa ba ku glaucoma habe ma me ne left eye no me hu ade papa
1: okay
4: say we ade pa bo double kai wo pa bo
1: all right sami nyame yem pa bo tie for what
4: amen
1: you just said you did obeti e abi sha
4: nyame sha mo nyina
1: we sounds hello good morning
5: good morning
1: me do wa de kase na for free here
5: Pacho e friend Agnes is with Tema.
1: Agnes from Tema, your bom pie, your bom shiandi, your bom mandi. Now, what's your prayer request today?
5: Pacho, my worry is them, name Juma Sem. Say, Radin Lomwan.
1: Our worry is them, where Juma Sem's already name one. What do you say?
5: Pacho, say.
1: What do you say?
5: Pacho, what's 26?
1: 26.
5: Pacho,
1: Radi Bay, what do you want?
5: Pacho, you.
1: I mean, shall I cause what you?
5: Okay,
1: that's it. Yes, that's it. Hello, good morning.
6: Pacho, good morning.
1: Pacho, I want to cast an offer from here.
6: Pacho, I want to cast
1: an offer.
6: So many.
1: Pacho. Then, I'll pass on the trail riding your company.
6: Pacho, I want to papa and I want to papa. And I want to juma and I want
1: to juma. I want to papa. Yeah, some pani and juma and my mama.
6: Pacho,
1: I want to be what I'm why.
6: Amen.
1: Hello, good morning.
7: Hello.
1: Hello, good morning.
7: Good morning.
1: But you know what I said now, friend?
7: What? Samia Sidu.
1: We are from Dini, our power. Radibe Obuafo.
7: Amen.
1: Amen. Hello, good morning.
8: Hello.
1: Hello, good morning.
8: Good morning.
1: But you know what I can say now for free?
8: Hello,
1: me too, but your radio, no? My number from them, so would you want to
8: marry them? I don't know.
1: I'm
8: a pastor. Me contribute in five bono or more bono. I'm a pretty sexy jabosu.
1: Sexy jabosu.
8: I make my one power, but no man I bomb by a
1: book idea. What? Okay, dear,
8: what? I want to work and done in pesos.
1: All right, Bajo and Casa.
8: You see, the three you do. Yesterday you did ma the baba ko otwe wa sibi the baba ko so ko school e olego ana fiska some fire dinne
1: Alright, me dasi, yeah dasi, yeah best ready. When you free for chat to, Oma baby gusupa, but hello, good morning. Many one can say that for free.
9: Good morning. But I'm in the mafia. Me can say free kuya pim a kropon.
1: A kuya pim a kropon. Mafia, oh yeah.
9: Ready, I'm
1: ready. Oko osam brong brong so atna which ya mama menu kram and why.
9: Patrick.
1: All right, thank you, sir.
9: I'm in Singapore. I call 1 year.
1: Okay, okay.
9: You are serious, sir.
1: Radianim obey what?
9: Patrick.
1: Radianim obey.
9: Michia, one time in Bible.
1: Mati ever count Pabum. Michia or Sambro for Nina, so. And Otavia.
9: Patrick.
1: All right, now I'm in Kamu.
9: That's it. All right.
1: I'm sure I don't want 06.3 FM. All believers all night with Jumedi and I go so ya de Brewi. And T. I'm sure what T. What T. I want some. I'm taking a center stage. I want some near Juma. I want some near Juma. Oh, Slam and Emma. Or Slam on one Casa. There's ya some kitu. Ubisus Wayare. And me Ubi Wayare or Simon Tia Pokra. I was a Radinian coupon. Enyano Adam. All right. 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Then you know, I had the quail Radin Yankupon. At the quail Radin Yankupon, yes, Radi say, over man is also. Minister, Pejanomon of Fabrana, ye see ya pe, yes, sir, Radi say, over man is also. Na, I kiss ye, then am I kiss ye, ebura, mammy, ye. Hey, Bura.

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shut up, shut up, shut up, shut up, shut up, shut up, shut up, shut up, shut up, shut up, shut up, shut up, shut up, shut up, shut up, shut up, shut up, shut up, shut up, shut up, shut up, shut up, 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
1: 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Yeah, Bobby Mumpire, no offense, I would dear. Yeah, Bobby Mumpire, who crafts one Yakunya to me and friends, Simon and our uncle, and Vasaman Fawa. 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
2: Jiffa.
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2: Man.
1: Where man, oh. 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

0: All right, Abishia. All believers all night. All believers all night. Baby, I draw your tiny amisem kakra. Brian, sorry, radio. We are tuned to my radio. Ya bo empire the affair with you the affair of my home ya more kwenya ma also afre won se modia to dwa also want to be anya kwenya mfan to dwa enso so me sure say nipa no am fre no would any be any dada super pepe everywhere say ebra beti nyankopan sem look and sempa eti adunumi ensa chebu eduasam yinu eduasam yensa ni a jumpi adiaba eduasam kron that is 39 and then we come to 40 Luke chapter 23 32 33 and 39 40 41 42 and your minister Ruben Kinkai famaye Luke chapter 20 Miensa, 20 miensa, 23. All right. Devusia, we shall have now. Verse 32, 33. No, I jump here, but 39. Now, if you work, what do you see from? Yanko.
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0: 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Luke chapter 23, 32, 33, 39.
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0: 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Say your cousin was in you, maybe no Kenyan coupons him. The machine crying, na ma to for saying found yes, he found you come and found ye at to a brabono and sister be a ho. Way em a mebunoa and now say and crofwa omo a brabono. Na it has come to an end. A baby, because Sabre will say, yeah, cause say woman. Na ya cause say, dear, your life has come to an end. Your sentence woman. 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The Bible said we are yes I do fry yes Christo and tebra won kor baku ye de send in fa na baku ye de send benkum na obo say kor na baku ebie na Bible say ye no I can say so what the agent kwana jo na ji the other person on the other side can Bible so can and can say what show young coupon. Now wouldn't be say men wo a febu kriya ni wum. Well would away on ye bonnet. Na ye de say ye na de tripe pe and the abayem. O dad and over here is Masura. So bawa hini mwa. Baby ye. My life has come to an end. Me ni and that's rubia. But yes, moji de wum. 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And we hear your aqua share watching. What do you call that? But as far as I am concerned, I am the same yesterday, today, and forever. And for some brand new question that, and we're coming home. I'm sure I've been better who are with TM. And nay, so many GD, and nay, so no more to run this one. I am one year, a Juma. 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I don't pay. But when you won't pay, boss, I will add it. Kaime. Kaime Bado. Kaime Jumano. Kaime Kuro. Never won't found Kosheda. In two in Sheda. Or Sawa Ba. Yes, you said you'll be ba. And ne. Ube coming home. You watch now. And ne. Ube coming home. I'm sure. Bible said, now faith is. The substance of things you hope for. The evidence of things not seen now. Sa o pa bi afia urade ho a gidie nya o kyena o gidie nya o kyena gidie ye ne faith is now and there ye adwuma yesu twima na dwem fi say you are hoping that when I come but as far as I'm here don't hope have faith say and ne and si sabe so today you will be with me man won kwa sorry that eh won na ehwehwe nguma mu na bua no kumfo say we life no ano no I was here, Ebia Bushia would them, sir. Ebia Bronner out to sir. Ebia Mum for sure. So your life has come to an end. But tell them, they are not your God. Oh, my young couple. So many dear Radimua and Sister Bissy was in Ne Obekame and Ne Obekame. You see, as far as Jesus is concerned, one Kaza Obeka, I am for no Obeka, Mampeni Hom Obeka, Honorable Hom Obeka, Sikani was Obekame. Me, me, me, me, me, me, me, me, me, me, me, me, me, me, me, me, me, me, me, me, me, me, me, me, me, me, me, me, me, me, me, me, me, me, me, me, me, me, me, me, me, me, me, me, me, me, me, me, me, me, 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

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president and my praises ni okay at where you need to be boy in be ho I go there you better to nyum no na eno I was here, yes, I'm mount to your feet. Jesus, 0598 134849 0598 134849 I'm here, so I'm going to Nelson Isaac Nelson. I'm going to say, so far, I'm going to say, I'm going to say, I'm going to say, I'm going to say, I'm going to say, I'm going to say, I'm going to say, I'm going to say, I'm going to say, I'm going to say, I'm going to say, I'm going to say, I'm going to say, I'm going to say, I'm going to say, I'm going to say, I'm going to say, I'm going to say, I'm going to say, I'm going to say, I'm going to say, I'm going to say, I'm going to say, I'm going to say, I'm going to say, I'm going to say, I'm going to say, I'm going to say, I'm going to say, I'm going to say, I'm going to say, I'm going to say, I'm going to say, I'm going to say, I'm going to say, I'm going to say, I'm going to say, I'm going to say, I'm going to say, I'm going to say, I'm going to say, I'm going to say, I'm going to say, I'm going to say, I'm going to say, I'm going to say, I'm going to say, I'm going to say, I'

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0: Achima Pedwa. 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Yes, Yanko.
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all believers all night juma die no ye de e ba wiya ni sa na we say tie we say so for scripture bain na ye de e de tu ewa no scripture bain Luke chapter 23 Luke 23 verse 32 33 and 39 me say offering no fafa sa no me so 0598 and for offering no fafa ho all believers all night or contribution and offering fafa 0598 134849. 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Minister Ruben. 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Eye ejuma we say and Darash Davishra and Seth Sevo Enoch and the team engineer for wo nyina Davishra papa and Tiamwa Davishra and Patrick Jan Davishra maybe need you for yata Davishra papa maybe I want to I shall all believers all night in the bro video. So from the 12 o'clock now, BC Sabri, media, maybe I swear, be sorry. I suffer, I a friend, Dr. George Prince Akwanda. I also have a friend with the Yuna, or the Ako Nanim. To cause one more video, and I say, Benjamin Freeha.

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Yeah, brother, I think you want to be out of the

0: bebien ni ho abeti be se me hwan me ye urade ye there's nothing I don't care whatever will happen wo jemo mu osuo mu akase won ne me wo I'll keep on to praise him at all times sabri ye ku urade 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
1: and
0: and dinner by a quarter, there's some money and see and do it.
1: I think I'm going to pass it. Dicky Bompire. I
2: hear it. I don't pay you to see. I've
1: been going to see. I saw my dream here yesterday. I was several years in term. Because you're the woman seeing you. We are seeing you. You're the one sharing, sir. You're the one sharing, sir. Then I come a boo boo. Every day, man, I come to him. Then only any that so. Every day, man, any that so. What's someone in tea? Show when you're yam. With Jesus Christ in them. Amen.
3: Amen. Amen. And I'll pay. But I will be already in Shrap. And I know because I've had time to change things in people's life. A brother, when you me was a son, Yama. Yame will break. Was said, Nabara Neswan, obin to me, and Sesano. Send your son, Kafo, a kind. Was he be a. Oh, nebre. And I'll pay by semi ben courage you be a bray water form Nania Manyanaya Basa. Young call Daniel chapter 2. 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Ye kind 2021 ni 22. 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

0: 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Samuel Emerson said, Yamayama Minimoqua, OA Disability Foundation. 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
0: Birthday mere no. 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
2: either show me the one I'll bet me after me na show me
0: ba jo na di birthday no
2: ba jo
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2: Amen.
0: Amen.
2: Amen.
0: Amen. Amen.
2: Amen.
0: Amen.
2: Amen. Oh, Yakupo, and the neighbor. Amen.
0: Come on. And then a pair, untied in the wadding in a go on, I
3: check.
0: You ever call engagement, yes, I call.
2: Amen.
0: Yes, I are you for a case.
2: Amen. Yamiman in your home.
0: Amen.
2: I wish I made that so far, Yamin share in fact in the miniage. Because, me share time I awoke me name, baby, dear, but. Miss my femo kakra, but through it all, no Nyankopon has been so faithful to me because me di nechi, no Nyankopon so eni me hamoda,
0: amen.
2: And only me hamoda because me neno wa pam kese pa. Yes, the bi ame kache ni say I will never lack because I am a giver. Inti gesi givers never lack. Yes, and he's my great. Provider.
3: Amen.
2: In times of lack and want, Nyankopon is always there for me. Awuche. I really have a testimony.
0: Yeah, me shit up papa. And you know, baby, you are born in number no na. Born in number na mum bless you.
3: Ready
0: your friend. Yo, afi yene
3: Abigail Amoa.
0: Abigail Amoa. Nyankopon unshira mo papa papa.
2: Amen.
0: Yo, untini, and I know pay you know, it's your foot, Timo.
2: It's here for your mamma chin, your mamma, your mamma jewel, your self and a baby beer, a mooty, a woe. Yankopon sham will be brave, say, do some rea, munya a song, editing, yamin sham will be brave. As you know, Oliver Twist, yes, I'm by my name of you. Nine day, and come my yet, a fire, mind who ye. Common misconceptions about cerebral palsy. Me bubba for my search, I say. Nyoma ye dwen efa cerebral palsy ho a enye no kre aha obi si cerebral palsy ye nsio ba debi
0: enye no kre
2: nyankopon ontume ma eba oye nsio o ma wade a na o ma o ade papa
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0: omunya wo
2: 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So, oh, Bobby and I say, Bussini be our cerebral post, I'll be who say, a jumana about a nay, you know, and ye easy. And to no money be, I say, ye nim say, cerebral post in a sign. Cerebral post in sign. And sign will be a yes, I dianca, which a yin in a mini abbey. Any about an inina, enya, cerebral post.
0: I must swear she.
2: Into your sermon, cerebral post, you know, and sign. I'll see who say, a woman say, Sabia, I dream we are ready, but almost in your papa be a woman more. In your papa be a woman more, you bet me, dear, or my baby. O quarry, which I know, and I'm madame for be a woo yuki. Was sending me pictures. Omuko school, omu graduate, omu. It was very beautiful. Because our brochures have support, no. Ewo ho. Omu busa uncle ano kram more. Omu shesa uncle ano more. But unfortunately, yeah, in Africa for entesa. But me nim say yeah, boy and home more dear dear. But there's always hope too. 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He's very good at drawing. 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It's in a drawing na mo dey a cover page for school ni book. It's yes, like stars on earth. 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Ti me ni ano. 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
3: Yet to us, no, a quaint benny ever faswa. Ye be massa a drain a yen yano, and a dear ye kind yano crano, ye be ye fihono. Say ye be treachery. It be a obi honor huns or ye whom celebrate pals ya call an orchard train no one, nor ye cock and found home back come here. Nay a treno by Brunibeca say educate. Obe training so oh. Way now we and the sun, Neyari and Ensign will say that Mrs. Tadika can say, and you're contagious, Ensign. And yet, what be all Bama wounds when you be, way no or any party say, wa, nan so accident can crown a winner when I dream. Into only need the doing it, Nanny, who can wash in you, and see a betray, a teddy be an at the end of your training, pan no sooner or by appreciate to be explaining your training so celebrate pausing. No, I say, it be a colony. I won't say any say nearby. Intin a winya yari and now crowd beating ye nibby. What churn or not here, see ya? Obey whom so okay, mammy, obi one my own who be done to be a who cran a bony who. Into your who a colony could be what to me, giant no no shark colony dee, but your church or moi. Now your trauma's a misconception, the air can and yen no cry, or tear see, I feel the open to no was, oh, okay, me ni mo, a horn on your tree. Dear tossing me, and say, ye bet ye be encourage you, mum. A be obi won't take us a beer, obet train a sarcas and say beer, ye tree na yeka, and I will be so tinkering into my own train. Ye can in ya boom and I ain't near to me at na because only pan or tea tree nay be a mimeti I been into say me de mean tea tree no. But ye de cast an eka on ye trena or betia see. De tosu be me and ya num ne won and answer de obe hum or be stigmatize a kolano. Ube building is self confidence. Ube catchin is so we no nehun yari no yari. Ye money drew ne ye ni see and ne hobe tonno. Into whom men, yes, sir. Una men bunen in tia, una men to chum, no a men cassi or yenipa, men cassi be an emma bonny or ye ain't no be a bonny dear, and all ye ensuba, and now I say there be men, yes, sir. Ain't it what cassa de any trinipana or be building Naku could draw no wono. Into whom a colony next time or no crab beba be bamano, and no baby be sunny so what to say, who will not fit no a status so ni ni dear girl, who building a self confidence na Naku could draw na oh. Na or the obey an hour away to on yes sir. There toss will be a busnia a celebrate policy a collabi woman. 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
2: 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And I will always ask for more. Into why we Disability Foundation? 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Ye leave you on diapers 247. 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Ye wo diaper sizes. Ye diaper sizes ye from medium, large, extra large, extra extra large. 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
2: 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Aye, sister, Yamin shall be brave. 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
2: Mama.
4: Mr. Adams, why in the meban? 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Why adi?
0: Why are you?
4: And to meet you, Mr. Adams, Mr. John Adams.

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You are wonderful. My God, you are excellent. Adum 106.3 Sunday meeting the Suffolk Church. I kwanda betimi afra mi abuche. We watch your birthday, Mrene National. We di ka catch it up, sir. Ebi ane do fre bre no a. Now fre ne timi femwa. We betimi a send a message quick, very short. A text message and a WhatsApp message. Your money is 024-336-8-145.

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I say, Yankupo, Shranipa, Nanyami, Oma, and Concord to me, and Yakasiwan, so, Nejuma, war, ye be.

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0: Yo, morning, Jomo. 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
2: Israelio, bam. 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
2: 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You've been a benchmark. The incoming president, Dr. Bawud Baumia, Apostle General, to be continued. Full stop.
0: Modern ball, and I bet you that baby, overconny baby, or be with a adunio bum.
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3: 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They try to cry, no, na, medema, Pastor, a year, Patrick, a Cedu, or no, no, yeah, area head, a wish whom, and a pay, beta, Yamasik, a CFA, any more year by, man, Trimper, Macau,
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1: I recall that British parliamentarians came here and they met us. I led the then minority side. And all sort of innuendos and veiled threats were presented. That if NDC assumed office and, you know, we passed a bill like that, do we know the implications for our government if we passed it? And I told them squarely that we will pass it. So, Mr. Speaker, I have been consistent on this matter. And so the attempt to create an impression that there's a problem if I disagree with President John Dramani Mahama. President John Dramani Mahama, I recall, and if the Attorney General were here, he would have confirmed to me that when we were having the debate at the presidency, the president said, me, I'm not a lawyer. You and Ayini, the two of you are lawyers. Go and then argue and resolve this matter and come and advise me as to what to do. Ayini took a view that, so far as he is concerned, the position of the Speaker, that the bill had lapsed with this Parliament, you know, was a prevailing legal view. I was of a different view, and I told the President, and the President recalls it. But Ayini is his Attorney General, and we brought the debate to the Speaker. The Speaker took a view that the Attorney General is right, and that I'm wrong. But I cannot run away from my legal view. That's why I repeat it all the time.
2: You see,
1: that this is my position on the matter.
2: Members.
0: Eyo, enra de na chese, boku central mra hye badwani mama yarga ho odin se ne na sia ba wo kiremu wo hawo, sa bre ndi e, wo munyi ntumu ne se ensemwe na ehyehye ne bo na enra de, wo mji tumu ne wo se yi asem wo ho no mo. 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
1: 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He has to consider it, admit it, now refer it to your committee. And I even caution that I recall that I was a member of the committee that considered it, and it took us close to 3 years.
3: Over 200
1: public hearings. Every day we came, were held in the Kofi Annan
2: auditorium.
1: DF Annan auditorium. Listening to memorandum after memorandum, interest group after interest group, traveling all over the world. I recall we were invited to Geneva, The Hague, to The Hague, and they confronted us.
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3: 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They are this year to come in the Babonte. They are prime minister, I am a committee. They say I am a committee. Me and Cassam, my name is regional executive. Upon the full office crowd, run the Kermu Crampo. Minister, I am about so be playing in Buffy. You want them to transport room. I mean, so can count you. That individual is not a kind of one, and you are not working on. And the United States, and I can say, and can say at the bank. And no, Jim FM. Any as you are not, you are not going to have any. The second, I am Branda. You are 20%. And we are Jumayani. That's a whole Kajuma. That's a Ufro Trotro. And now for Kabia of the front. That's a Cassia Tuma. Now, with the Kakaraka, I say. The principal person in Yara and a copy Monday, you are the Bama Brava for Nina. And you are the Trawa. Work ya. If you say near my coso, I was so kind near my yen oka say. I feel glad the woman's an effia say to me. Cassining in a cashop is so to you, Baba, you intimacy. And then you ask them to your one is a trick.
0: Bowdy. Nasa met in your work and yasia was a moko who minister no minister muamo. Bowdy. Hey. Bowdy. Hey, wo mu nyina ye krado age atum na mabei.
3: Ya statement na bai.
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3: GP atifu ka ho. GRC atifu ka ho. Concern ka ho. True drivers ka ho. Let me say union so makumako 5.
0: Mhm.
3: And they said and you say say the statement say ba say ya. Na che say. Ana mo na ye tu pia ye pese ye tu. Na ye tim ni minister ni shia no. Ye tu. And they say unso unso minister ni Signature and count dia, not just old things and the money to be anno. On no one way and internet say it get him to a lot of him because Kano and Ankasaya dia. Any other than a transport. And you say, I see a two lot of him, ma. Who minister, who drama on my Mufu Sania, see a woman for see a Tom Kono, Ubehun. And now the army person may come here, can be a municipi. We are preferred to about 35% to 40%. Or if we are to about 35% to 40%. 2 express at two. No plus station at two. And in the Akasan Samana can say no. Yang Yaya did to Musa Yan to Yanga Mutrekakra. A woman said Yamamaya dear mad lovers. Ah, Takra Yank Mumutisi Krum, Mumu station.
0: Engineer Womuan, say, Pauli, near Womuan, say, and Tumunaba, Minister Muamo. wamfane nsa nhye krataa se nanso momo ho kire mu onti no matum na wo hanche mu aduo nu no de eso na mugina ye mahwe mu calculate ye mu se 20% na ye ne beso na mode to so mu bebuye ko mu ana
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0: Yeah, sure, Giants Green Sono.
1: Na live commentary.
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shit on Kiss Condoms, the Havana Park and Restaurant, DSTV, Jaga 4 Bites, Laughing Mouth Wash, Aqua Dot Mineral Water, LPG, Asam Perfume UCL Fun Day. 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
8: A free brow, barber fell through, or bear war, a watchy, and send the brain a sea woman. Now, so, who's young in saying any a war who named ya? A woman, a foe, a foba, and noon tea, and a quassia the way, and a quassia the beer, and you ran on what tree. What's young in saying any a war, a wadum, 106.3 FM. What you may day, Mono, Yane, I've been for what been when you say any a woman, a dinkomo.
9: Miss Carrie, did ye? Wish Mama Tanfun put that when your support BNP baby, especially if you know who are ladies, young one. I'm sure you cross suicide with me about what you
8: 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Amanqua Tamaklo, Tikwasia the way she ame, Wadum 106.3 FM. Ye say near.

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0: 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A radity me munti and I'm a metias you and ye be bio. There is no argument about that. And to me, sorry, I'm not pa. Ye may have said that no so. Ye may have need you from Kosro. It's as our country and nay, that fair for no radi white shay. And see me and engineer did then with we see. And see a Christian DMA and ye woman. Say a nay, I drop from my tear for a bed yen chere. 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So wo bencha ye. 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Then so radiant, and we yes to demo. Amen. Dog, nee.
1: Dog,
0: I'm patching what to say.
1: The gangesh's mama, nee.
0: Hey, dog, nee. Hey, and radiant, we are in show. Hey. Oh, and Rami scientific for. I don't know when Rasan led you on the chest. Hey.
1: Yes.
0: Oh, San led you on the bus, San led you on the banamu, the chance. Yanko pon shramu.
1: Amen.
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1: 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Amen.
0: 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Wati.
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0: 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Samu kai ye. Namo itimi a pake diye nya ne diya bre ye.
1: Amen. That's it. Amen. Yami ma ye mo yes.
0: Amen.
1: Na indi sala bibri.
0: 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Aye. Ondomu ye. Unye mo bo nondomu ye. Aye.
1: Amen.
0: Ano pe mi kache mi. Say San Legiana no chess, may I are wild? Why are you
1: wild?
0: Yeah,
1: up and down. May pack him, you say, or now was shot.
0: I am not Uncle Sovenio. Mavis, Malaika, Mavis, you. Doc, I know pay a pomo de once a memoir quab, but now watch the baby and no day ever.
1: Yo, mommy, did he kind? Ever that was now I cheer. A tearful and a Ghana funina.
0: Amen.
1: Nah, I'm in Scientific Health Bar and Alternative Medical Hospital. Sinny, I need no. I hear a too much a juma. See a bebois. Now, only per BID a wapum dear consul. Did through an air Ghana for. Now, oh, sha, yario, ya. 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
0: obra o the business we don't know or your mind
1: one just say one
0: can one we one business eh juma na kwani ni wa business
1: eh exactly
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1: Very important. 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
1: 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And Yadasi Bibri.
0: Yes,
1: 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Osei, no, Modi, and you can say Eid Mubarak.
0: Eid Mubarak. Yes.
1: And you miss me,
0: 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What about Christians? Merry Christmas.
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0: 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eye valuvite won wo uk Valuvite UK Limited. 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And on nature say, come be ma, and one somewhere in the sa. Well, be ma, and on numbia. Well, the CSC no home. And the free fear don't watch the call. Would the CSC who be ya bedroom penny fuels on your mamma and yard one no ma. A ya ne do on penny fuels or how won't money at the end where you went through Mukranano. 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
1: Yeah. 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
0: It is far better.
1: Thank you.
0: Papa.
1: Senye se, me son, da, maga se, jamen rana, junya, be, $1,000. 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
0: your energy level is My high. 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
1: No, just say. 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
0: man, say me BBI is wrong because Nyanko pon do me.
1: Mam, this also a Betty. No, so.
0: Papa, this my Betty. How you?
1: Nah, I'm too weird. I'm kicking out.
0: Oh, back kick.
1: Dabe.
0: Say, enti na na miti enu akwa na miti mi maso na di miti mi maso. 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
0: Me bi sa doctor so si echiri. You are amazing.
1: Me basson for Baco. Naomi for Fokui. Also, on when till program I won't pee.
0: Aunt Naomi for Fokui or Ho Woody.
1: Also, when till I won't pee.
0: Sister, now,
1: and I'm saying, now my mother popular, sir.
0: Oh, are you me a dumo?
1: Some yes, I know him.
0: Oh, yeah, yeah. One in your yah. And yeah, Papa, that's Papa, Pastor, your friend, Wamba, but no person who I say. You look splendid. Your combination is fantastic.
1: No, Missy Momo found call joy because I am wow.
0: Some is starting me, Fia Brochet, but join them starting.
1: And our baby, you are.
0: And
1: splendid. I said, well, no, she now heifer.
0: And yeah,
1: I meant me think of what's
0: oh, papa.
1: May I, Papa, see, no offer, I see you at ah, now, because you will be sure I'm offer for her.
0: No offer, I see you about
1: her. No offer, I see you to
0: her. Oba, now, Emma.
1: Oba.
0: We are sure saying, no offer. Oh, yeah, sure, say, no, what fancy?
1: Nanka.
0: Eh, hell. Now, some of me buy you, man, wouldn't what fancy be our
1: home?
0: Eh, Tio,
1: come on, come on, a bit to us.
0: Hey, my friend, mammy. Pack with Wabwa.
1: Who's sorry, and I'm dark.
0: Pabwa, Mr. Pabwa, and what fancy be ya? Pau of Asia. And, sister, no. Ah, you. What do you actually? I
1: was
0: in there, Bill.
1: Yehovah.
0: What's up, Pacquesi? Pacquesi, do what you know.
1: Pacquesi.
0: Pardon, was Romeo, was Rome. Pass Romeo, was Rome.
1: No, it's Rome, say.
2: Mammy,
1: you're
2: jealous,
0: say. Oh, I insist, I know. Sister, who now? Who of us? Who of our nepano?
1: Only, sorry, I
0: said. Now, there be a summer back to an uncanny over for another. And I'm sure I'm in all streets. Ah, you, sister, how do you buy? Why? Sister, whom you are mentioning here.
1: What shall I move up question? No, be dinner, how no?
0: Anyway. Yeah, well, yemba sofu and so ewo yentem and an when any TV he was fantastic.
1: Sofu Abrante.
0: Aye, sofu pasta ade munukum ane. Papa, what so what to say?
3: Mama, radia dumpa.
0: The radia se. Eme de se wabekanye ho. Yanku ponshira wai.
3: Amen.
0: Ya, me papa edie. Onua na mene koba. 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
1: From
0: and what does that mean?
1: From her son before.
0: Oh, there you are more fast. They said you're my award. And yeah, yes, yeah, yeah, yeah, my grand husband, Mr. Kofi. And Papa Kofi, I'm watching. Baby, I will be and yet, yeah, Mama Angie, so Mrs. Abibio, yet, yeah, when you're not yet, yeah, Mama May, Mrs. Yama Bwedi. So for you didn't need this thing.
3: Deborah Ade Mununkum.
0: Yo,
1: Mununkum in your crowd. And
3: I'm trying.
1: Ah,
0: and yet, yeah, Mama Debo, so Mama Debo. Yo, last week, yes, that's a crusade. Be na yes, she, a merry my abesha, mani, dear chum. Na last week, yes, that's a yes, she, a merry ma, a dear, and a berry, my ye berry ma. 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
3: That's right.
0: No mami examples be but I no dey yakwa anim no me dey no so be rere mu enti e ka ego a obe me bia wo ego. 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
0: is it okay and she abra outside that so we should be tea
1: and chairman and say
0: eh no wait me ahwe mani
1: me sure okay that's it but then me pe energy no
0: oh be energy dey dey be ho
1: no I've been working with
0: that member pa energy no wo form na me don ku ye me ya me don ku ho na dey me ya dey aboa o
1: na me be at
0: me mama dey dey nyina ayira but they say dey ejai
1: ya me o too mo all right yeah. And then we discover I come my escape.
0: Oh, the young and so yeah.
1: No,
0: yeah, the debia.
1: Oh, and can sir. Missing discover I come my escape. Go say now I won't kick out so.
0: And you are my hook to Kubo.
1: I'm fabo to cram.
0: Matia, dada.
1: All right. So, we say Yankopon. Bible say, oh no, boy, dear. And
0: no cream.
1: But no Christmas, mom say, oh, share, call kind. Ohwe kɔ kan asa na ɔbɔye so enti no ohwe nia ebi hia nyina
0: ano kre
1: ana o factor into us enti there's nothing new God is going to create
0: yeah
1: ne aka ye nim de se ne awo se we discover se nyame owo mu enti ense se wo yare afi ne kɔ wo nyare bi
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1: yeah they just say enti all share science make a cra. In psychology, you know, Papa be my friend is Sigmund Freud.
0: Yo.
1: Or share the eka cra na or can nipa wasem. Or can ego. Or can it ID. And or can super ego. And wasem. Ego ni yabaga se ono na or yes center of the two. Aid, you know, yama se me bad them hey.
0: Yeah.
1: Me $1,000 be that bag him. Miniska o me butum. 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
1: sent I say bible say ma obunfu ba ma enye bone it were there before no ho but de be fie bufo no ma ba no
0: ma ma ne enye bone
1: no let there wow
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1: say and only say yes bible aka se be ma yitri na pese dia ye dia se me nsa no be daddy so ho ya man say ba hay osofo adam runkum wo so no ye class prefect wa na me no me
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0: 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Say enti in this case na how do you apply
1: your ego?
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0: Yeah.
3: Say o apply what they come at you as the center of you or no the manager of your thoughts the manager of your life or no na air manage your adrene and wa brabo enti wa ma wa kwenya no say utumi ko benkuma na utumi ko nifa
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3: 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Now why exhibit the powers? Say, either say, I dear no your manager of life, the center of life, or no manager I don't know. Either say, the other papa can met ye di na met ye be a frim, and answer me ma hunter and edimus say, or ya to take any me may I be f minimiansa with him dear son. And none better who you are. 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
3: And you won't now be choose to say, okay, me and my co. 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
0: Yeah.
3: Enti me ma sabi obi anfa mani meye fom.
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0: yeah
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0: yeah
1: so say nyame ho me mobo apostle chet gana man pro be di so da da no
0: won
1: na enwumre na me tuka akoba bi and I'm going to say, Baba, we'll be Timmy Kefia Sunday and my pee. Then I saw say she was coming to me. To a bayana, Messi, ah, Mamma, me sham, all by cancer, men also, or Pamcho, men, I'm ne quansu, and I saw a quansu or a so coffee. And I'm so a hen or corner to them, and I'm seeing your one, I'm number Mingusino. Then one elder was in my car. Mikusina may banner dance. Ah, Pastor, why are you like that? And I'm so why?
0: Why are you like what?
1: So for Pana, oh, and your one, I walk,
0: no, I'm Quacusino. 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
1: wo sumani bi no no when you saw there
0: you could have just driven ka be ko
1: what are there na say so e bi enipa hwe se anka bebe wadu no se na sesa wo ye
0: ah nti nipa ka ho ne man ego ni bi e ya han time no
1: se no no se we say ya
0: enipa etwa wo ho ahia no
1: bi what radio so a waji din wo bebe na anka ona mo asen ka so ai say you
0: sesa nti
1: ano no so
0: into what the way what the way I mean
1: that is it mama
0: mo kromo mo nim ntira
1: e ho na asem no wono so for penny in court you know mama ye ni no correct
0: ye my shoulders down ye my shoulders mra form
1: me first station me man krofo bi betra me ho om so mo hu bi da so for ho o kwatra dey so eye
0: ai be simple. Ego papa
1: na ha no enti no menam ya ye me district pastor obi anger out then ego no na masa o ye district pastor o hinfo so
0: exactly
1: what I say when am I district near district negate the men in the church and see
0: no crap papa that's why I love you know you see great minds think alike great minds they think alike it's not a draw sano because when some can ye be say no me say na shame in crying and men can say me perfect but I always try to you know be reasonable
1: yeah and can say wa bet you ya
3: na wo bo pam pam pam na dey me ma abet you na be ko
0: ontina e wie me penam de me sa ko bo
3: ko eze papa de abetre yi e tata wa
1: no wa wa obia nya metu mu ene we nya tia wo bo nya me amba so se na ah nya papa bo se woni be bia nya me aso nda
0: e no kre
1: e ba wo no wa wo ma kwan ye
0: ah sa wo
1: asa se thank you it's mama you see no kre se me home ne se a center of us.
0: Yeah.
1: Na se who say baby I do no wa wane wa. I keep saying no. Everybody needs somebody.
0: Of course.
1: Yeah. What the car ne bo din we as a corner koto. Who we are obi ne be ho from am. How about that?
0: Yeah.
1: No, have you thought of
0: it? I no cry me no yeah dream.
3: Obi an hrom po, obi wa obi timi ahro wa.
0: This Sanioma we no a very simple way of thinking, very simple way of bringing peace onto yourself.
3: Exactly.
0: Very okay. Simple way of relaxing exactly. Yourself. Oh man, your man, ha woman come so chinchinai. First, panam to me, in fear be a trump to me, ha be me here, be an ammy, be an ammy. Sir, maybe I can't send me do, baby, I'm some more. Sir, anxiety, oh boy.
1: That's it.
0: The clarity of mind in a radi, dear mind. And woman, I'm an aunt.
1: And
0: I'm settled.
1: That's all. They say you know be up $1,000 be now nyaa you know
0: no
1: baba won nam ho ana
0: e beba
1: so for beti media ma easily
0: na o di obema nka di obema be $5,000
1: si media ma ma me kwa yenye program no ne yampon me na ma appoint you do obema oska what's your problem
3: mama tiase ye
0: eno mama eh papa ni
3: papa beti me kwa de ama me ama me de ama hey,
1: what are you
3: doing? I'm funny. You hear $1,000 in a big
0: business.
1: I'm not sure. I was asking myself, Fanny said, yet here, Papa Watchy, you bought this in Watcher, we are seeing
0: you.
1: But your honor, no manufacturer.
0: Baby.
1: Somebody manufactured it. It is stop bragging.
0: And also, I'm a free son, a yan and nipper. You're in true superiority.
1: No, the ego is not managed well.
0: But come here, yes, sir. Imagine how I be. Come here, quite a merry man, a merry man, and a more ego.
1: No,
0: sir. Ego no. Who here? Mo bit me can say we bruise me ego. At the end, our yah we bruise we ego.
1: Mama, the truth of the matter is, we were created to rule.
3: That's right.
1: We were created to dictate the pace. To lead. Into say me ekona be si me kwa. I will let you know. Say I am me.
3: That's right.
1: That's all.
0: Ebi ana kwensi ni subi wa wa. E de bo unhu banye fi.
1: Perfect. E no de unfame.
3: Into who have our better approach the issue.
0: Into na make how to apply it.
1: And then I say, na me kasa o asonde na me ka se, ma me, o ye obadrema, me, if it's about giving, I want to choose my words well. Okay. If it's about giving, I don't think.
0: Oh, me kura me hu.
1: Okay.
0: Me hu ye.
1: Mbajo ti.
0: Me.
1: What is inti? me kofa dear bad se me nya bibi sesi a na me hu nipa I want to give it up but rabra will not obeka se jakakra
0: won that inti
1: okay
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0: no depending on
1: you understand my point aha inti no ego no ye ma me nye no control.
3: That's right.
0: And you go papa no.
1: Debi, I no na nyeno. 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
0: No control. Mm. Yo.
1: You say me ka say Mavis bear mu no.
0: Mm. Ah, yes, in with that.
1: Na me jam you no bi. Me kwa baa ye no. Ya le bo
0: a. Kabaka.
1: What I say? But in the wrong usage, you know. get out me na me ye be ma na me
0: dey na
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3: It could be one of the factors. 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
0: Yeah.
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3: good
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3: exactly.
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0: You,
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0: Yes.
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0: right and crook.
3: Oh, and so a dear also o yeno on yeno. Na
0: and I didn't know who you
3: know any pan can I'm here bema and I'm your father and I'm your husband. Don't talk to me like this and this and
0: so on yet, yes, that's
3: what yen I said ye. And to what the ego no eh no nipa. I pray bet me the ego not drink our grandpa because ego no two moon at all papa to bonny. And then na won choose the right thing na won page abusua no elevate abusua no asore no and sorry mano and then na won muawo those within your
1: circles
3: and then na won muawo
0: hey
3: enti eye won ade ne kita wo obe ne den obe yusu ne sen said you obey yusu na kire adwene da otrim
0: and na said you obey yusu no hunsunsunso
3: na be ba and no so sa na nipa be hu oh enti mama asam ne de
0: Eh asem a eh de papa. Eh asem a ehu nso so ehia. 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Se obi ka kire anaw to sin wo bi bi mu a. Ofa en kana kire na bra bo so Father's Day ya e be die. Masachira. De sofu nyama buadi. Any software them room come back can ye ya matia see ya me mammy ego and running me down massacre because ego no see and hear ye ya why call you kung fu dunfu
1: yeah
0: ego ye kung fu dunfu and rammy boss can say be also ego ye or ye enemy matina see pa se one shenny ya on one the obeko on one so beside the waba Send you be a walk while there and no cat cat.
1: Now, who offered the neck?
0: Now, hey, exactly. All right, then the Subhan signed the number.
1: That's
0: right. And to me, I share you go near your primary, my upper permanent, and my man. I will for your entity, a man, and I won't say as ye. And send away do one penny if you send ye. When you could do one penny if you swear, won't enquire corrupt where the ego is concerned. Yo, yeah, to us, you better to us, Arana, Echo Bank, first main country, or Sabomodian Echo Pet, or no more Echo Bank app, no.
1: Two could do
0: Echo Bank mobile app, no.
1: Who could do Jabba?
0: Or say, I'm a good driver, I'm a good
1: idea, can I say?
0: You got tongue crap to one made the driver,
1: I am cobra.
0: Hey, me quabba, papa. Intimate, say, me tear you, ayalolum. Me tear yalolum, and I'm a day co. Hey, and to know Echo Bank for almost a pair of mobile app, nibby. When you be pet, open OPT, BBR, or bank card. And now Ghana card or the bar, one more bash be a no my yam of a fair fair, and no, say ye won't so, bosom won't soon as I say, would you and a car, and now my school fees. The only sky ye biara, or say a money commander, and to Bomodia than a pem, Echo Bank mobile app, maybe, then so so em wow. Farmer Trust for one or day a year, baby, vite a drop. And then the syrup and so Eddie Abbey drama so Abofran will need ye will soon I no phone of phone won't mean na nature say Abofran we been call ye ning in mo I ye de woho and one is say Obebo Modiano 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Ewo Alisa Hotel, Northridge. Eho, Energy Bedi, Ebekoso, a conference Wednesday the 10th and Thursday the 11th June of 2026. Alisa Hotel. Now, student members, Rombetia 2,500. Members in good standing, Rombetia 3,700. And non members in a crowd will meet you at 4,500. Into Bomodi and self, a self conference, Ibia, over Frey Adelaide. It was 0508 822 456. And Audrey, and also 0508 824 058. Now, any one more in New Common, eye wo sika ne nyina mo ka se dwuma die so nyame ya dwuma ochina ebe baso na nyankopon ya dwuma anopa ochina ebo no mie no pepepe na ne yenua ba pokua 101 ene yenua ba 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And then the Jamu, and then Ewo T Havana, Emmy Yasmi Quay, Yaman Kubi. Last time, Omoya Pam Jimmy Nika Pan and Bobet. The Bobet can't hold here. That man, why if you're rough?
1: Nah, I said top.
0: And I'm sure he like that. But like that, with the jacket go soon to one woman who me a phone. Oh, I mean, I many who, but minister, my man, and they are Ghana for a woman draw ye no more draw ye sports. I did bunny at the wing in a beconwa could tie a tree. Ain't a ne and no pain on crumpet pepper, the cobblestone when ye crack, crack, crack, crack, crack, and then she has his song, Gubeba, and I recase it with the moon in a woho. Oh, a hobbed, pa, go more jam, my moon in a woho.
1: Good
0: job, and I me, I'm a your friend is a very Iman, so Iman, so be woman in our and a bacono. Oh, yes, we have female baby. Our nickname be me. They are no what TV.
2: Erika
0: Kejua. Yeah, Kejua, and I get ready, maybe if you say. Oh, Bray, yeah. Oh, buy and chebby Bray.
2: A ninja.
0: And yaka ninja. kan ninja so be wo o de e kai e kai ameka aya o very unassuming wo no very unassuming but any bon command no so no so she hopa
1: so no many na she
0: o mo she o mra se na wo fi ado
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0: Me pa cho ye tie wo asetina pa so wa dom FM.
2: Ose.
0: Pa me se for before for to so mama why number near 0302216561. Hello, good morning.
4: Good morning, mama kuya.
0: Papa.
4: Eh, we are James in you.
0: Hey James, na who are here? Who ye?
4: Me bo papa papa me who ye papa papa.
0: Yeah, the radio same the same at wonka.
4: Amo so me who ye dey?
0: Eh, radio na dum nti.
4: Me tia on pa ingwa na do ma ba ho nyina.
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0: the move for.
4: Papa, yeah, I was Obama. Like
0: 10,000, Obama 10,000. 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
4: I don't know.

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1: 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Yamfa last one. Yamfa last one. Hello, good morning.
2: Hello.
1: Hello.
2: Hello, mama, good morning.
1: Morning, morning, yo. Minya ba ne frost and I'm free fi.
2: Yes, I'm
1: mammy
2: gifty.
1: Mammy
2: day.
1: Gifty. Oh, mama gifty. Yo, patcho ye tie wa no pe wa sitting up so.
2: If go do nami will be pa. But mammy dear no medi protect me kun.
1: Ah, how do we go to protect you? Who no? Sir, no, on pecker, sir. Oh, yeah, the quiet type. Into when I would gene mumano.
2: Sir, my daughter, Christ have been with me. I can't even imagine me destroy this. I go not protect me. Come, this me.
1: Why are die?
2: If you see me, I come here. I'm the open. I'm if you batch. You be come and come to her. You touch my husband. You touch my heart.
1: Hey, Auntie Gifty. Why are die? I'm in shock. What's it?
2: That's
1: it. I miss me. That's it.
2: And one good side and the bad side.
1: And one bad side. Matipa. And man, you see, Auntie Gifty, na. It's me fire ego, no protect him, Kuno. Sir. Yeah, that's it. Yeah, Miss Shrow. Yeah, the best, Papa. Let me say, yeah, baby, Muna, yeah, the last words are Barney and numbers, and also near the Atuja. And into no. See, Nanaku, Papa Diana de Casa, Obe Ponsa Diana Casa, and he is so limited. O Bonnie Tobacco possibly, maybe. It's only my father, so for a day, no woman started.
3: Yeah, what's your four? And seven no a doors intimidate number no more better na bibinia no afre Holy Advent Pentecostal Ministry as a phone no nungwa and in Nungwa secondary school in a year opposite Kwasia de Bia and Aya Wada and any da or Hemia be home and in tea with the old Drew secondary school in any more Bora a year security for no catch on so Holy Advent. The departure bros and on my bachelor. Now, Abba. My number is 024-96-88-586. 024-96-88-586. Ya wada biya empire, but da kasiye. And kasiye danso ye osum. 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
1: Well, last words on ego.
3: Yo, ego, said ye, mama can, you know, say, it's a eja. Oh, yes, a fire can be a good one when he can be a bad master as well. And ti on one casano or ye, a dear, said the union afraid or trail say, a ye, a hunim. Ma wahunim no entry any amapa, emerald. 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
3: Eric ade. Brofu di indi say Eric.
1: Miss Mechi ba de Eric.
3: Ayo.
1: So for Eric Ademu Nunku. 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So for Penny. Bacho maba ho.
4: Alright, Israel.
1: Amen.
4: Romans chapter 12, wow. Verse 3. Was it don't think more highly. Into the ego no one place in it in contest. That is why you think more highly
1: of yourself than others.
4: So think. But I don't think more highly. The Bible can no. And when the more highly comes to play, there's an ego no one misplaced.
1: Why you run a coin up?
4: And you know, yeah, the other one say, think, but don't think more highly.
1: Oh.
4: Put it in contest. Radiant and Muncha. May the also for Richard question your mabody. Yes, I'm a better honka. 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

0: 0244706904 and ne nyame adom osofo adam Eric or say fear Mammy Akia, Obenya be $1,000.
1: Papa, Unim, Yabajim, who about the Sia Yedin Komoyana, I cross my mind, say, Yammy Adoma, and can next week in Yanche and marry my won Cassa. Yanche marry my Cassa a day as Mudri Befi. 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Cassa dear New Yamumba, because a merry many be. On Cassano, oh, Mon, Michiana no paper and ra all night in the course of bututu. Na Michiana so remain narra into Yamaya Duma. That's a never the chay and pay. You bed day, you best sign a dear shia, a war, a year. I sit up a jummy dear so. Now, me sorry so crack, Minyaba, Dickness, Stella, a shrink. Yama, Miss Stella, and then a hook up four. Oh, daddy, I'm obey ye. Nema me ye. Obey my bay and I see ye no ban bay and my me ye. Mamma Stella a shrink. Mamma Stella a shrink. Why yo, mamma ye, yamenamo sunun ya no mo, amana ye fe. Baby, I want mammy die ye be out damo se what it. Na, or smin yina fuck when ye so so. Namina drofwa one mo ba ye na rabbit tie ne chinin in ya no mechi. Was what dagana fo yin na mobe buana ye e wo e kya pum man pong. What damo se do dro ow. Or so on dear won ka will be a wee be will be a best support to be shame cran you be a ye we yen mubiara. O yanko pon shira and I was sre at the mammo. It's mamma Stella. A shrink, or your missus, as I a dickness, into your dickness, Mrs. Stella, a shrink. One will brooch him, ma be ye, no yanko pantum, what could do a brooch him, as soon as you say, men pitting, I said, damma will be our best support, so no. And mamma, yanko pon come home, what it, the abecassa, a shrink. My cramming, me producer, director, papa, bra pa, quissy. And my social media executive papa pa Mavis Malaika. I don't know me pitting if you are funny na and the Facebook number. I had the I'm back right message back around here. I'm a tablet we say so. Intentive for fun chain. Na me, I mean, shouts no juma pa wo ye. Na on share some more quine. Emma, what's it? Na donation so ebe type akwesi echi na obe ye assistant producer e ma ye de assistant pedjuma die no ebre mu mama me medom dodo medom papa nyame ya aduma da sende o de cheyen pe ibisha have a lovely weekend and never ever forget se medom bye bye.

Champions League na Bayern Arsenal and now Paris Saint-Germain. She gets to be a woman in the match in the moment with Jan Screen Soccer with Tia Van at Community 9. A simple from UCL funding. Afi. Ayaja. Obani Sonson Konkro. And up on 9K. Yendia Kudia Hodroni at TBP Nesasie. Five aside football competition. Penalty shooter challenge. Mani Mema. Flip the bottle challenge. Fan quiz. Sacre. Sesame Bray. Achadia Bidiako if you want to miss. Afi Hotel and Lee. 4 p.m. Ayaja Grand Finale. Arsenal versus PSG. Yes, sure. Jans Christo. Lama if coming to Yasua to my family as a pattern. Twine Winnie. That's a match in a bonnery. You have to must love a preparation. Nasana Sabonin Kumasasi. Solo cool. It's a death in a song. A 30th May. Our Tia Vana Tema Community 9. That's a pattern from UCL Funday. You free. It's my issue. We are here and we just see a powered band to my fam. And Yatum TV. We'll pay you the movie. Press 0242-376-445. Mekuras Yas. Let's go. Soccer bet. The digital kiss condom. Tia Vana Park and Restaurant, DSCV, Jaga 4B Test, Laughing Mouth Wash, Aqua Dot Mineral Water, LPG, Assemble from UCL Fun Day, Malaysia.

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1: Arsenal
0: versus PSG
1: Yes, or Giants Christ or
0: no live commentary
1: Yasuo Adum FM, yes, and Bethan
0: Why ne winnie
1: Last match in a bonnet, really
0: Yes, the most

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1: Ruffling Mouthwash
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1: LPG
0: Assemble from UCL Fun Day
1: Malaysia

0: All right, I hear drum 106.3 and thirtieth May 2026 Saturday. 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
1: OPD gem
0: OPD
1: oh baby dia bet na go me watching baby I will be a say the who studio
0: yes I
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0: yeah.
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1: 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And I know I will be action packed.
2: I'm
1: a player. I will send uncle for through Hana. And it's up the Niabre. And then a lot of activities. And I bought the Runa. And some at 4 o'clock, in fact, 3 o'clock, near start to build up of the match. PSG, Asma, Empire, and Pedisa Asia. And you know, games now, Abu Boston, the baby. See Havana Stadium, I already. Papa side, no. There's no strike, man. Monko for.
3: I'm going to Abu Boya.
1: Papa, you know, I'm going to go.
0: Sky.
1: Oh, Bent Makra, Asaman, Titu, and then Obia. God, let me pass. I didn't copy.
0: Yeah.
1: Let me pass copy.
0: Yeah.
1: And you know, maybe a crazy condition in your mania, maybe. And so be a mama them ra because. Their gifts are for them.
0: Okay.
1: Oh, yeah.
0: Yeah.
1: I said, my boy, Liverpool new season. Just yeah.
3: I'm going to ask you a question. And there will be crack wash and I tell you say, ah, are they the idea who sent go for air switch pow, a DNT Nama air switches are, and then we shall PSD ne Asma. We will be a word football at yet. We are penny of football. Who is saying one now? Usha.
1: One who say Omumi and Wabom home or day after you move on. But who be a what pigeon and woman is so party at Asma, a pigeon home so. But and then one game and your woman away. The 50-50 player for player, PSG were little but a teamwork and a year, Jumano, and your individualism. Oka Messi, Moka Ronaldo, Moa, a terrible individual brilliance, the Ebebem. But on the, and then, yeah, who saw more yearning in our year? Made a better team win. Name a percent, PSG, be minimum. It's as I have one in your EPA back. We are doing my year. Liverpool,
2: Zakawa,
1: and Kromuhano, but any other son here, they share. So, no more home or than that, we say, so say, a game of chance. But what they are there, excel we biscuit. Thank you, baby. I would be a so I don't know. They won't tell me to me book out them. It's
3: you
1: know, I won't yet ready. Why not careful? Nabo Biabo being a penalty. Yeah, yes, yeah. It's a 50-50. No, but taking the chances or be making sure that all your mistakes be brain will carry the day.
3: Samir Chi, Anna, Watson and Canobas and Pi FM Studio, I don't know your programs director, Bano Sports Musudia Sports Mupeni,
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5: Madrid and Atletico Madrid.
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4: I am not a guy.
3: Questions wall. Being in a new channel, a year, no matter who will be also better than Biqua, a Diacobas, oh, back, I want to say, oh, better a year, favorite club jersey. The one you'll be so and shall be thinking about, Ning Nana say, a young Iowa, Copemse, and then you may cry and sign a Bifia. A Tina, I bet the Gome Jemu, at the amount, it will studio honor, what word you may do so now, FHA, Yasambani has also been white.
5: Now, but don't. Yes, Madonna soon.
3: Donusu.
5: Oh, Ghana ina ene ayetema T Havana. Yes, intinu OPD, OPBD, OPBiata free. 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PLG or Arsenal, who will win this evening, 4 PM? Is it going to be PLG or Arsenal? Chale ene ebe ye butu. 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Didi Shito. And she tobe soon a watema T Havana. Last year pa na ye is you. Eduane pafo pafo. 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And then Professor E.K. 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Hey, James Esiama. Decha man. We do what of that. We shaka, omu de kwa. 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Hey! James is yama. One man crank a beunye papa, one man crank a beun papa. Sansona said Dazi. Gomwa Gemma this year. And so Edru Hodata. 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Ya this our program kesi at the Ebremo Asempa FM UCL Fan Day 2026. 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
0: A simple from UCL funding.
1: Afi.
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0: Ano pa 9K.
1: Yeah, good year hold one year ten year penis as
0: yeah. Five aside football competition.
1: Penalty shootout challenge, man, me ma.
0: Flip the bottle challenge.
1: Fun quiz, sacre.
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0: Afri hotel and me.
1: 4 p.m.
0: I had the grand finale.
1: Arsenal
0: versus PSG.
1: Yeah, sure. Giants, Chris, or no.
0: Le life commentary.
1: Yeah, so what do my family as and better?
0: Twine and winning.
1: Lost a match in a banner.
0: You have to must swab a blood pressure.
1: Nasa Nasa Boninkuma Sassi.
0: Solo cool.
1: It's a dead to me, so.
0: A 30th May.
1: Our Tia Vana Tema Community.
0: Awesome bell from UCL Fund Day
1: free.
0: It's my issue.
1: We are here and we just see a powered band
0: to my fam and Yatom TV.
1: We'll pinch the movie.
0: Press 0242-376-445.
1: Macrosia
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1: Soccer Bet.
0: The Dishito
1: Kiss Condom.
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All right, internal, yeah, court tema. 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from a pad nego comments at the dotman yeah court T Havana okay

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And I want Casa. 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

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So the patch of mimi da soko jumedi and sabre wasugusu awoti and kan wuti no. But ene ye ni studio said ye. Ye de wubono esi eko ye no. Ene ene da asempa FM UCL funde jumedi ye de ashisha so.

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Ya ba ompɛ so aso. OPD. Mon Sunday and Crawford companies are a water tema. What your mama may listen on? Nayan church at tema for. I don't pay me chair port side. 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
1: 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Live on Adum.
0: Yes,
1: 106.3 yes, FM. And a Sabri OTN.
0: One more new.
1: Aye. Ebi
0: 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Eti wuni Alex Kwabina Stono. Wone okuman kra baako a waka no
1: ensroja
0: ensroja
1: adura enwe na
0: sheshe
1: mere uno
0: sheshe
1: sheshe
0: kwabra unim personally me yankasa mebo abaso
1: me da se
0: se mebo abaso a
1: ene ma me don ti don aha
0: on se e don we we
1: e don si no so aba
0: o se
1: Ghana supporters union
0: ah Ghana oh your friends of any
1: omo aba
2: ni ayikwe
0: Ni Ayikwe.
1: Yes.
0: My left band, no? Okay. Good one there. Kwabra unim.
1: Uh-huh.
0: Yenti a mese mebo abaso no.
1: Yeah.
0: Ah, bebo odon ma odon. BBC, ye.
1: Okay.
0: But BBC, ye, no.
1: Uh-huh.
0: Ube ye juman sunkubi.
1: Okay.
0: Ema yuya singi na hunu say yes. Chale, we a guy.
1: Yakova.
0: Sewa okai.
1: Yakova.
0: Sewa okai.
1: Yakova.
0: I think 2016, 2017, thereabout.
1: Yeah. Kwabra, I see a cover up.
0: Nyamin Shrao.
1: Minim,
0: what's your juma like? Who name a juma no?
1: Someone penning for so a guy de me.
0: What?
1: Sky need a
0: guy do. Yeah.
1: Director of sports.
0: Yeah, solid.
1: It's the Obekano one, yeah, they are.
0: That's right.
1: But we are wasumu din.
0: We are wasumu din. But one, yeah, they are.
1: One, yeah, they are being a problem.
0: What you say? Kwabra, unim, and that minim, Mausa washe asna. Asna noa. Show no. Hunsem can it say me and me by me so me was na but in bedu a BBM senka men kwase de nra work and happiness woka see it me chem it can me petel and hibina
1: nanka wa chem
0: wa chem nanka de
1: asna ba ko
0: me use kaju a bi in fact me fefa
1: it yan kan cherik baby obi omra ha
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0: Oh, okay.
1: Omo ane mafone na omo ye midfield ne wahwan.
0: Yeah.
1: Yen ye jine chile.
0: Solid.
1: If you miss the man.
0: Uh-huh.
1: If you miss the ball.
0: Uh-huh.
1: Don't miss the man.
0: Yeah.
1: Yen ye no no. Aha, jine ball no fire hondi ya. Say ni pa ni betwa ma kwode e obua ye ma kwan kra ma onko
0: what you say
1: me na me de no no so what you say
0: na wo de no no
1: na me de no no me jina chire
0: solid
1: I defend about the
0: kwabra binim bi de minim enti wanka sa wo hwe mu a we are sports journalists oh mami musa say eye psg ni asna
1: asna be asna be we ni
0: asna
1: asama ho
0: asna Kwabra, we are sure.
1: Asna wa tamfu bebre wo England.
0: Dienti na wo fu se Asna be wini.
1: Me fu se Asna be wini because Asna. 3 seasons ago.
0: Okay.
1: 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Ano odene. Even last season. 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
0: Wen timi.
1: Eti this season. Ah, wo dru finals no. 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Once a to the beer, men share born and qua, shem frama ebo. Never, Bissa say, dear so, and a gossip of football, eka.
0: Diana goals of football.
1: Omoka. And then me no omaka sa. Wo mu chese trophy ne Arsenal dia.
0: Wo ye sure?
1: Eh Arsenal dia. PSG ade baako. Ye shira so ama no. Men kase sebe waje baako ti o ntime nge.
0: Eh.
1: Enka no ni pem anko beje. But the goals of football. The goals of football.
0: Solid.
1: The goals of football.
0: Solid.
1: Akasa dia ma Arsenal.
0: Wa woni papa no ti ono. Efo. Dabi kan o. Efo bra.
1: Beba o. Efo ba no. Ma ye na Nasco.
0: Ye da Nasco fo aso so dia.
1: Also bring home happiness.
0: Ni ada soccer bet.
1: Soccer betting so say. Your best bet for sports betting.
0: Didishito.
1: Didishito o say e fie die na nkasa ni.
0: Kiss condom.
1: Kiss condom. O say all start with condom. And so otimi nya no smooth. And it's in a strawberry jail, no? And also alcohol.
0: Tea Havana Park and Restaurant.
1: It's a great tradition, great entertainment.
0: DSTV.
1: Or say, feel every moment. There's a moment piano. DSTV.
0: Jagger Four Bitters.
1: Jagger Four Bitters.
0: And what the
1: other one?
0: And when you kiss condom, now when you jagger, you bitters. And
1: when
0: it's bad to the matter, open and close. Touch your toes. Baby, you are yo. Bad to the matter, open and close. Touch your toes. Baby, you are yo. Bad to the matter.
1: But Shannon says, Lafren mouthwash.
0: What do you say? Fabna, a hono. On set me posse. Now me can say, Obeka.
1: La,
0: what's it?
1: La, foreign.
0: La Foreign mouthwash. Was it start your day with confident smile?
1: It's the amount posse and my
0: amount. It has to atom tea.
1: And then aquadot mineral water.
0: Aquadot.
1: Wobanum anum beam.
0: LPG.
1: LPG, you're affordable, socket friendly, trustworthy, and eco friendly choice.
0: That's what I'm going from Wadudo.
1: Wadudo.
0: Kwabra mi tumi wo de tia Sami Renchi Sky.
1: Sky.
0: Enra, I think Enra na ohu mi ano say your parent no eh good.
1: Sir.
0: Like I don't know.
1: So
0: who say mi ana mi say?
1: Oh no, natural talent.
0: For people.
1: For people say mi say repeat me ho sa.
0: For people.
1: Oh no, natural talent.
0: Eh
1: ti ohu talent a ohu.
0: Yeah.
1: Aha, you know. On your coaches now, on me who talent grana fee. One more.
0: People chop Saudi and car.
1: Ti
0: Havana Ayeshe. Ti Havana
1: Obiana bra.
0: Ti Havana Ayeshe. Kamera mehwe, uni guess guess be our time abeton sa afre omo. Guess guess be a.
1: Well, guess guess na dia bebre.
0: Tema tema uni adam fo bia wa.
1: Bebre wa ha.
0: Tema uni obi a we chief executive officer.
1: Supporters bebre wa ha vision. I'm a supporter, you know. And Ura Abdul Salam Yakubu, me a teacher and farmer.
0: Abdul Salam,
1: yes, the president.
0: New and the teacher and
1: farmer, yes.
0: Yeah.
1: And a former vice president, Edma Ghana Football Association.
0: Good.
1: Ura Judge Free, yes, you are pepper.
0: Okay.
1: And I pay where you may switch your pepper.
0: Solid.
1: 18 or and pay for the year, friend, baby, baby, na baby, so pepper. Na yama jume die ai krabe she.
0: Ani
1: e tia fe kwefo.
0: Ye wotemade ayenchia tema new town hene.
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0: Eh bipacho se utie Ghana's finest adum 106.3 FM wa. 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
1: okay
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1: Of course.
0: Your friend Efo sa kantata otwabio.
1: Ah, not then.
0: But juma hodua Efo di e wa Ghana, but una minim se sa atam o status wo di juma na na afena no wanya 16 years. 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E wo Jimmy mu.
1: Wo Jimmy abe
3: check here. Msem me fifi entam ti man ti mi a check.
1: Want me an check?
3: Eh.
1: But say wo ya hene? E wo yi mu. Oh
3: yeah,
1: Henry.
3: Yeah.
1: How are you,
3: I am Jimmy. Who the hell are you?
0: Efo, Mami, we are going to come. So Efo, the one who wants to, Jimmy, you are going to come for the appointment. And then my own president Kra Onsiu from the president of the republic, John Dramani Mahama, Onsiu from Otie Wunti. So Onti Adum FM Kra Wunti Otie. 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
3: media no die ase obi na ofa bom ndua
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1: eti se se uyi dia na enye yi
3: da
1: eti e da oso sa
3: yi se me ye funa o she
1: this is how answer. Okay.
3: I wish you are following in our be a hopeless. When I'm a word,
1: okay. It's here the wall.
3: Okay.
1: Here the wall. Also the bell.
3: Oh, yeah.
1: What the bell?
3: Aye.
1: No, my cosua in the say,
3: yeah.
1: Now, Baba, no, I started.
3: Now, me na me own one, I own our own. Who do you watch him well?
1: Evo, and then action, I would see Havana. Don't want an ATA free fee. Only one ending come out directly. Now, young her, sir, one more air panadia no more share anymore. Eddie free oho.
3: I say, Neddy, one bad team, my banadia. Na
1: je si Havana.
3: Ni no na me kai.
1: O si team Babana.
3: Na kan shame si team Babana. Shame me kai ni.
1: Team Babana.
3: Obi ka shame lick my lip. Oh.
1: Okay. But I hate si Havana.
3: Okay. Aji team Babana. Wow baby, wo bia pomodi si wo ba team Babana.
1: Aha.
3: Afishi wa maha na wo na waye.
1: Okay.
3: Weni baji, wa no baji. Why I say badge, umotu mum badge by bia badge.
1: Babia badge.
3: Yeah.
1: When you badge, why I say badge?
3: Yeah. Was some badge,
1: was so
3: badge, umni mum badge, just a babia badge. We are bad here, baby.
1: Yeah.
3: I say, nay, a meminda.
1: And then a meminda.
3: Mimi dash with your ayan trebi. And in the beda.
1: Okay. Say, Jina, who kita, nobody said coffee. And a womb.
3: Ay. And I want you to go na here. I say, I don't know here. Na here.
1: Na here, Isha.
3: Yeah.
1: It's a noah. Noah. Noah. Ode. Eti. Efo.
0: Ode. Efo. Efo. In fact, Efo. What you mean?
1: Ode. Ode.
0: Ode.
1: Ode. Ode. Ode. Ode.
0: Yeah.
1: Na. And then, Ahabeshi. Ahabete. DJ Bon, Sune, Jinemono.
0: Udim se, Kwabna, Ansani, Ebeko DJ Bon, Ono.
1: Aha.
0: I don't know how sometimes women, I don't know how sometimes, Emma, to say a four muse, Eco Pema, Omunya B.
1: Ah,
0: Debbie, Debbie, Debbie, Debbie, Obi Tim, which was a Mittesano,
1: and
0: you are to come so back. Ah,
1: yeah,
0: Debbie, too. Say Jimino, made a cram fifth and man pet,
1: Mr. Malgran out Jimmy Tron Moa. Who's our baby? I'm a Pema, where Jimmy Cacra.
0: If I were guess, do Robert say?
3: Oh, a better man issue.
0: Hey, that's all, baby.
1: That near Fahon. Obi Abra was them Fahon.
0: Quabra, Debbie Tia, Tia,
1: Fahon.
0: Debbie Tia, Quabra, and so off on the personal. Debbie Tia, as my mecano, and look us off on the person, Debbie.
1: Never found
0: Debbie, and my DJ Bonabonium, Tia. Me say,
1: aha.
0: And my minim or Mopem Passia for
1: you,
0: but the Debbie Tia, Tia, Tia, Tia, Tia, Tia, Tia, Tia, Quabra, Tia. Yes, see, and my Penquasia for Eno Cray.
1: Why say?
0: Ah,
1: Samson, one a can.
0: Okay, say any moment, call
1: one a can.
0: Okay, Mammy,
1: Samson, remember. One a decan kay.
0: What a mammy call man, oh, yes, I know.
1: Mosi, yes,
0: say, yes, Madame, bra, bra, bra, bra. Hey, hey, hey, hey. Oh, my granny,
1: one a decan kay. Obiyenwa waka.
0: Okay, on our call. Yanni, if for you come in and you must say Tim Ben or support it. If for Tim Ben, I support it. Anyway, I'm not trying to undermine or to disrespect you in any other way, but. And that was said, Mibusan Tim, who said, Mibusas and Mons were naming asses. Ah, just a way, just a Quabison so cry or Philly, some way say no, na oh, Pipa, Bibia Boa, no be an hour can effo, Utim Ben, our supporter.
3: Well, fortunately, you know, me Tim won't come.
1: If for radio, na yeah, no, go for you, and Kuala of your mutti, if you back up, bro, can ye?
3: Okay.
1: Because, eh, here, pa, bro, for no, can ye? Gene ho utiriman se pie wo wa no.
3: Okay.
1: Why? Ati sanse ase biem.
3: Ati se dem di gaga. 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Yaka sha di team pa na me support ye. Akoreti ko Madrid. Ashu wo mu kan fa na no.
1: Onse oye pani.
3: Aha.
1: Ade bi wo ha. Na wati ase ye na wa kon street.
3: Okay.
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1: Enkwara nyina etie wo fie.
3: Penifo
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3: Mhm.
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3: Mhm.
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1: okay okay odi mate
3: yeah wo mo ka when
1: okay mate efo
3: yeah
1: mame ma Mehu tim bi wa ma memo akwa ba ode. Aho! Aho! Aho! Ah, that's my lovely people. Ah, microphone ni ye. And I can see my sweet baby girl. Me na for. Ah! Ay ay
4: ay ay ay.
1: I see you all.
4: Yeah,
1: yeah, I see PSG almost say baby. Ode, where are you? Men crop wa. Men no am starting brana che.
0: Wow.
1: Ghana Blind Union. Na we mo no. We mo talent.
0: Yeah.
1: We mo talent. Ena,
0: wow.
1: Ena, ombe bobo ama ube ube bon se mama om.
0: Debi, sese, tiye kwa mna unim.
1: Wemo.
0: Sese, mehu ya jiri mi chese. 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
1: Na hu bebi ya diya ma omno. They are very important personalities.
0: Wow. Can I get close to them?
1: Get close to them.
0: Okay. The situation report so far.
1: Ode tobo.
0: Uh-huh.
1: Fama Nina, my sweet baby girl.
0: Nina, why?
1: Honestly, no.
0: Yeah, Nina, can you see me?
1: Uh-huh.
0: Can you see me?
1: Oh, no.
0: But you feel me?
1: Yeah. He can hear.
0: What's the matter?
5: Nina, na am going to go to the house.
0: I'm going to go to the house. Nessa Uyena, Uena, Yaya, Obeda Hubono. But the way all Casano, Oyobia, Onguadia, Nansu, Watimia Tremis say, Nidino Obano, was it a twabble?
1: Aye.
0: Anna, Debbie, how?
1: Before I bet to ask my main question, Kakra. We're a Ghana Blind Sports Union.
0: Ghana right? Blind
1: Association, rather.
0: Medasi.
1: Ghana Blind Sports Union.
0: I don't know what kind of blind.
1: Me name is Coach Benwaha, but I don't know. I'm going to party. I'm never going to go behind there. So I'll go. Wait.
0: Kwamna,
1: my question is.
0: Me name is Sammy Musa and Brofo, but my person may be sending a few instead.
1: Oh, baby, yeah.
0: Debbie, yes, what to Brofo, Debbie.
1: Wimo. Monsieur, they are talent. Oh, my talent.
0: Okay. And then, Adia, yeah, yeah, Wahano.
1: Uh-huh.
0: And yeah, she match, you know.
1: Yeah.
0: And almost,
1: oh
0: so
1: dear.
0: How are they going to watch? I'm going to say.
1: What the
0: bell? Enuna, enuna. Me pacho. How are you going to? How are you going? How are you guys going to watch?
6: Eh, say wa. Say TV. Omoyo TV so ana.
0: Ai.
6: Ya be show bi.
0: Wow.
1: This David here.
0: This is
1: be so mudi mama.
0: Okay.
1: Say
0: ba. Pacho from say.
1: Omo outside in the bill.
0: Ya from say.
6: Ya omo from Kenzie Kennedy.
1: What the oka? Omo from no. On the
0: but the kwabra almost run so
7: na maza game ne ebehwe PSG and Dembele best sane form
1: eh
7: what you say cover the scary best sane form na Vitinha e de kakra wo na chi na ma no what you say e wi a 3-1 no an ne wi a game no ye nkasa bebre
0: ni pa no interview na nkasa wo she Arsenal jersey
1: on
7: Ode.
1: About three players BD. Me person me chew adie. About three players BD. Me chew ode adie. And I said na ne yes
7: ah yes.
1: Three players no bomb di no. Ti. Me person o bomb di. E di mi ensa no boy no.
0: But it says here. Me jonsa ba beba. Me jonsa ba. Me say mama me pump case ba shemi o. Papa bills way. Papa bills way.
1: Wow.
0: There be with him. Papa Bills, and confronting the boys that.
1: Who is that?
0: David, David,
1: who is that? Who is that? I'm over there. Born mad at him. Also, I bought three strong players. Be the houses here, and I'm saying also I who players no. Who the who them? Also, boss I didn't any here. Also, who gonna? OPD. Okay. Eti young one come on. Nese yenu anum na omo join here. No, ti baby I will be ano. Also, bamba dance and they will be to me a be PMO. Oh, TFANA, Meme Nasoko, live, our Doom 106.3 FM, live on a Sempa 94.7. Enter, Yababo Ramo, our Doom TV, I'm a real singing answer, Ashe, Jumedia Otoa, and they, Yadi Free TFANA, Yadi Ebrono. Evo, before Mama DJ Bon, I'm my Yom Kakrano, Oshe Yeni Animal, my Bekaya Wee, Oho Womano, Diana Oka, and so, Ede Achiro.
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2: Me first question me busa e no answer na obeka se players no meti me a obobo players n ka memo na pese udi gu mani mo ase no. Players ready e omudi ne e omitrin but I will tell you.
1: Meba before no mamma omo e wan nti ase se five for side no. Odi for a start registration no. Timo mobile se mo be bo five aside soccer competition na se football competition no. Monko e chiro ho registration e gu so. 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
2: 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And me fetch Rihanna.
1: Beautiful baby girl.
2: Beautiful baby. Me fetch Rihanna. Me producer and person body. Me won't say me producers in the door so. Oh, my God.
1: Yeah. And a Baku.
2: Baku. Or see, Obama question. He said, we must say, a young Crawford sue a mope. Crawford, a sue a mope.
1: Eh. I say, young Crawford,
2: a sue a mope.
1: Hey. Now only my mom for matches or more. Sure. Nina,
2: Nina,
1: Nina, my tracing of feeling quite a brim, I'll be seeing there.
2: Oh, sir.
1: Sure.
2: M5.
1: Tracing of feeling quite a brim, I'll be seeing there.
2: But still, M5.
1: Big man, yeah, no. Oh, wow. Tattoo on it, you know. But, I mean, all day, where my catchers said they are talent. Bibi, how many of you?
2: Can I get close again?
1: Oh, my cool.
2: Maybe it's not common champion. Okay, anyway, my man, call.
1: Now on memo, mafia for go.
2: What say?
1: Mafia.
2: Hey, put your head. My best sister was on your gangwo. And what about transfers room? Team Ben, I'll support it.
1: Yeah.
2: Team Ben, I'll support it.
4: As now.
1: As now.
2: Anyway, Obusa, me player B. Ube timi yaka bagwa mame. As now for player anyway. The enim no say yes support but players in the enim omo dey. Kwabra bodon sro. Papa we who na otim so o say me pa me ne say.
1: Ah,
2: your friend say.
5: Your friend me Emmanuel.
2: Hey, who the voice oh? Wow.
1: Oh my catch it all. Me say omo your talent no omo ti wo no.
2: Be ba cho who your PSG and I say Arsenal.
1: The PR no be bobi utility players in go on.
5: Me support Arsenal.
2: DNT na wo support Arsenal
5: because and me hu ni say eh dan Arsenal be fa cup no.
1: Wow.
2: Tio enu nti e na wo support Arsenal na.
1: Na DNT ni yan support na so questions
2: na bi tio kwabra.
1: Na DNT ni yan support o.
2: Ah, Debio. Kwabra
1: no person
2: say say because na say man
1: wa obie ni wa wo free akọ de abrẹ ho obekọ. Obie person wo akọ de ani jie kọ.
2: PSG 4 ah.
1: Na ni agi ni say.
2: Debi PSG 4 ah. PSG 4 ah. Okay, who tell us more? I was saying, well, yeah, or maybe you know what's up, what's up, what's up, what's up, what's up,
4: what's up, and that PSG yet.
2: I'm not here on the other side, baby. Say,
4: suck up on the Baba land, they might ask, and I bet they party and then can't go France.
1: Oh, yeah, skip it.
2: Mami we say e ma no
1: ni mo. Ah, debit
2: yo.
1: Mo no sumbo ni di mami wa daruma.
2: Bacho,

0: Would you need to say?
1: Your friend me DJ Choice.
2: DJ Choice.
3: DJ Choice.
2: Anyway, what DJ Boom?
3: Yeah, but you DJ Boom free. I'm a choice. I'm
2: now, who do you know? Bra bra bra bra. What's it? Who do you
3: know? Bra bra. I can't tell someone.
2: Debbie, bro. Debbie,
3: be our unique.
2: But let me ask you, Fred, I'm cool. More. Semi Mao machine, Sir Bonyoma. Who bet me a bonus is here?
1: What's that? DJ Bia one of my pests. I will use you. And this
2: DJ Bia one a day.
1: One of my pests. I will use you. And this and come from the media buyer. And I made the mana on us so own who keys in our master sending to know on us a bad jamano. What I say,
2: Momo Monsemano,
3: Bosom Monsemano,
2: because I somehow can't quite know him.
3: Yeah,
2: a very true, a true in a sense that with him, many DJs I heard, Juma.
3: Yeah,
2: and sometimes, sir, you're caught no
3: more.
2: I will be seeing more of my own.
3: Mamma, family play, Amra. I'm in fact only the job.
2: I'm sorry. I was saying,
3: or you're familiar to Nedia and Tino Deba.
2: Eti, Tio, a number corner, a machine background, two DJ, no, wooden machine, or a baby suno.
3: Yeah,
2: like a DJ machine. Oh, Eti, Ukokofa machine for Edimana, not Wakwe new to machine, and I say, Neduma on Beto Bay, that's a machine new, no,
3: sir.
2: Eti DJ four. Some problem nepa. Now we have come in a bit to the Achillesa at the end of every room.
3: Well, and one is here, Gusu Yebi. Oh, sir, Mamenka se Mincho. A dear multimedia, a yeno, a nestronco. Oh, stations, your Ghana, young choir, honey, your obe, be a sebe. Omo edit them a bar, Omo faso, a ura inside studio,
2: yes.
3: Yan Yanni, a chine, Yenu, and I'm saying, your chino, Omo,
2: no credit.
3: It's the Biani include you.
2: Response.
3: What you are saying, Tia, no one is here, may include you. Na, Yadisa, Obuoni, and Nidia, almost Safatano, Debiani, Adiama. What you are saying, sir, Yaba, any year discriminate you, ye you are my free moa. Kaby and common man,
2: the way I was sick of discrimination. So I walk and who said, Yaba,
3: only Adia,
2: oh, no.
3: Depend him, Guasia, and I'll pay. But me, uti mi njama ni mgu asa.
4: Jim F.A.
3: Kani diya utiye.
2: Debi tiyo. 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
3: Me tu aso no.
2: Eh.
3: Sedi ya multimedia. 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
2: Responsibly.
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3: Ne yon koso wa na di biyano. 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Ye invite you home, no more mra.
2: Solid.
3: Nafe, almost so far, almost talent, and it ye no more, no, almost so and for me kaho.
2: By the crow, almost of a power, both a man and manning
3: now.
2: Okay,
3: mammy,
2: me kura me do ninche ma guvi.
3: Yeah.
2: Ne won fan kasa.
3: Ah, wasa.
2: Be man kan fo be man sa.
3: Yeah.
2: But abebe na hu so ye tuntum.
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2: so. 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
4: 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Na miaya jumadi ebe koso eye Incry Greater Accra Regional Hospital a yenyim no Ridge Ayaresabia Ga East Municipal Hospital Watemano obeko Tema General Hospital Sogakope sobeko Sogakope District 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

0: they say there's Baba Rahman in the squad. But how do you justify?
1: Why not Gideon Mensah?
0: No, Gideon Mensah has been a regular with the national team.
1: It would have been Baba Rahman and Kohn.
0: Why did Baba Rahman also not wait, say, Nkobo World Cup here?
1: Couldn't it have been said, made by Baba Rahman and Kohn without Gideon?
0: When Baba Rahman was out of the national team, we've seen a lot of left backs. We've seen people, players come in. Yeah. But two names, Albert Miyabo, in recent time. First, the starter, Gideon Mensah. This will be his second. And then Atakon came. Now, when everybody saw Atakon play in that German game, no, we saw say we have a very good left back on our hands. And the problem I hear there, Bani, say the timing is wrong with Baba, if you ask me personally.
1: Okay.
0: Because I feel, say, if I were Baba Rahman, I'll tell them I also did not play a part in this qualification phases. Yes. Or even if I played some games. Being away for 2 years, I don't feel, say, the World Cup is where I want to come and show, say, I am more Ghanaian than anybody. Right. And these are some of the problems I hear creating. But for me, like Asante Chumakano, we will not see any other player join this squad. 28-year-old Hoy, goalkeepers 5 room. Rationally, we take 3 goalkeepers to the tournament. All the outfield players will make the World Cup, if you ask me.
1: Really?
0: 2 goalkeepers. Paul Everson.
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0: Answers. 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
6: Sabrabo ni mu ye dia ni hian kran hyesama ebe kenyan etimi abobra ni yie nti yetun safra setie the Royal House Chapel with Apostle General the Reverend Sam Crunchy Ankra ewa dom 106.3 FM son kwesi ade we ni kwesi ade bia 9 a.m. kosi 10:30 a.m. siye na be yin shira kesiye amawo ni we busue mu ni na
7: Yes, indeed. What up, Ghana? It's your boy, Don Ichi, aka The Future, aka Rap on a Bar. Kasahari level on a Doom 106.3. Kasahari level, we just no size. Ope rap, unim rap, ote rap, I see, there's the place to be. This and every Saturday, 7 p.m. Name of who the band I'll represent the Kasahari Champions League, Bemo Akwenya, now no rappers, Ababe drop it, bass. You go hard on the beat. Kasahari level to the next level. Kasahari level, ope just no size. Kasahari level, so tight. Kasahari level, I did the most tight.

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0: One morning, we call a demo hope. 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Very wrong.
1: As I get a sports juice with ya, I didn't say I'm performing any crime your body. 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
3: hello me din di waka 3 na me ye was antisama fwa what you say
4: Ma hi e from me Pamela Mr. Mami mobile app details na yen fan travel to me bio
3: And I'm a crown for our sister, my friend fee.
5: Hello? Customer experience. You are blocking my account, Mr. Roman. My pin number and I'm unblocking.
3: I've been on the hope to pray to my feed.
6: 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Now you upgrade the one your ATM services for front us.
3: Now one I'm in a Jew who pan, one I will click a cane and send a more journey home. Can't no cray. Like play. Won't crow between me at your sales and feed him. Bow who buy? Kai say Echo Bank ain't free. And I ain't send you email. And I message in miss our pin, OTP, bank card. And I gana card was same da. Ma winning now. Echo Bank. The Pan African Bank.
7: Yaso amanyo bremu ne adru no waye wafa mu de so mamba padi kokromoti akotwa bawie ne aka ne se wahya ban ne hyeye emponto dwuma ebo se koso wodi wani edi akire ne wahwe se anyabia eniyama deda na kwa mu ana enunti ena juada ene wukuada bia no ngotwe bapa husima adio no ebo adom 106.3 fm so bani ni shujuma die ena yede hyehye so amanyofo no beto wotoma edi nchemu
8: Out of 1.2 billion, no. There is 600 million. The patch of Vuvuzela, who they did, won't you out of
9: the court? 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Ah!
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0: me in shelter matching in one more jail screen so I would see a van at my community 9. 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
1: the
0: center.
1: Game manager for Senegalese.
2: Adebako e ha me ne se si under 17 tournament ne so 48 teams ne ko World Cup enti Africa slot Africa slot ye 10
3: still yen to me
2: kejua it is sat out of 16 teams ye enti me am maneuver your way
3: to the World Cup
2: sad drawing of lots ne dey I don't blame anybody but clearly there is something wrong with our tactical men. Omo modern kolane kwen inexperience so wo ho. So what we mean o better o blame
3: and it comes back to what Ket said some time ago say your problem maybe a coaching. We have a coaching deficiency, we have refereeing deficiency.
2: I hear that too. He for now organize courses for coaches. We had a proper national structure. NSA was involved, ministry was involved. Same the money at the coaches that
3: now we have a problem with that.
2: Now pram ne kra egu sabio it's not functional your Winneba Sports College it's not functional so now it is the FA that is organizing courses for coaches and referees and we all know that some of these things you know umamu too much power now who oversees
3: come back to warriors
2: yes who oversees them who is in charge of coaching and who is in charge of training I'm not disregarding coaches now honor but there's no proper structure.
3: All right, I get it.
2: And you know, Eriko, Maka, it's time we sit and reflect. But Adebako about this administration, he said, they do not accept their faults.
3: You don't think Dombe accepted a part of the blame, sir? Almost so can hona de yankuye.
2: Enti yaka, sir. Bible class, sir. Who despise the correctioner? Sabi, who nye correct? But there's something fundamentally wrong.
3: Did you see any future in this team? Maybe a player's be down when this strong one, you think, sir?
2: One player was standing out for me was Eric Jemfi.
3: Eric Jemfi.
2: Top lad.
3: Solid.
2: And Yehuna being so the captain. But Jemfi stood out in this tournament. Usha age is now. Other countries, Colombia by 15, 16. Ghana relatively 16, 17. It means that maybe next year they will not be eligible to play in the qualifiers.
3: Oh, no more. Well, maybe we can integrate them into the under 20.
2: Oh, integration be a new.
3: Oh, maybe
2: integration
3: we
2: wa. Integration wa ha. Like Kingsley under 17 year. Oje omo because of interferences your car here. Yeah. Every coach that has coached the national team that has been bold has said one thing. Said there's interference with player selection. And why do you think Laye will leave his kids in that state and say I'm quitting my job?
3: Wow.
2: Okay, so on this same show, make I say Laye is a good coach, but interference with her, he will not work, and he's going to show it at Uganda. What you say?
3: Well,
2: and Eriko,
3: I get the point.
2: I see a shiny MA year.
3: Okay.
2: Say your youth football and thrive here will suffer. Anything as you see, I FNO, I'm on the name UK. Catch them young, you be no. And somebody asked, what is happening to our grassroots football? We are not saying it's a place in the diaspora who are eligible to play for us cannot play. But build your grassroots.
3: That's true.
2: Your local league is suffering.
3: That's
2: Division
3: true.
2: One is suffering. Division two is suffering. Hitherto, no, Anka under 17, who are juvenile leagues are running properly. You source them. Charlie, football and your rocket science. But people
3: are planning,
2: are
3: people are doing
2: about
3: the right things we can
2: right.
3: Also tap in. Now behind us, games Ahodwaye Koso, Dame Oware, Cards, and penalty shooters also Koso, five aside also Koso. Now Oshaya, Chebeye, Otia Vana, Tema Community 9, that's MPFM UCL Fund, the Oya Sports Arena, a special edition of Sports Arena. Kepi Onakasani, Erika Siribwedi. At this time, yeah, Kwa Boardroom. Later on this show, you have a Tokurim Zako Hedi Set Tokurim. Send a British Kakra at Yaku Botomwa. You bet train Wamba. You train Wamba Pai, Yako Boardroom. You shut that big game, Paris Saint Germain versus Arsenal. And then later on tonight, that live commentary, bro. Ewo Asempane at Tom FM. Yeah, live on Atom FM, live on Asempane FM, a special edition of a show, Sports Arena. You train Wamba, you have a Boardroom.

0: Sports Arena. Jean Ramanim Mienko, and a special edition of Sports Arena. And I saw say a call a boardroom. Never the course of boardroom. Later on in the show, yet a two crudimus of a brown one was sending a handsome and so a sea at here. Yes, you are one tender, sanity, you know, hi, Yakonia, by Yakonia, Bassa. Yes, that came, Arsenal by this Paris Saint Germain. Mustafa Jitina Kwaba. Maybe a quiet. Great. And that became a war at hand. The Brinat so much in home, but the person who did it, the Muyi, Mirce, the Set Lungu Lungunimu, and who the odds a favor to win tonight's game.
1: Why now did it so bad to me winning the game? Oh, why now did it so bad to me winning the game?
0: Oh, may Paris Saint Germain shouldn't do back to back. I mean, the only team in the modern era where back to back at Real Madrid. Paris Saint Germain shouldn't be able to do it.
1: They
0: don't have that quality like Madrid to do it.
1: Yeah, no, no, yeah. Emotions in the free.
0: And your emotions, oh.
1: Okay.
0: There's only one team in the world who can do back to back to back.
1: That's
0: three times.
1: That's emotional analysis.
0: And your emotional.
1: So who do you think can win the game?
0: The greatest team in the history of the Champions League is the only team that can do that.
1: I understand.
0: And not Paris Saint-Germain.
1: I understand.
0: The team that has gone unbeaten the whole season should be able to win it.
1: Who would the end is there? Except Madrid.
0: They'll beat it.
1: SSO maintaining the record.
0: If a team has gone unbeaten the whole season, proving to be the best defensive side, proving to be, say, Oshoba, Kwaben, and Sobeshano, proving to be, said they are so good in every aspect, then should be rewarded with the Champions League trophy. The gods of football are smiling this afternoon.
1: Football doesn't reward that way.
0: Well, sometimes it does.
1: No.
0: Sometimes football, it does.
1: It's about consistency.
0: When,
1: I need a bit of luck.
0: When Paris Saint-Germain entered the playoffs, right? We all knew he was going to win it.
1: But so about
0: even though Inter, that's what I'm saying. After the playoff, they were so good after the playoff. They were beating people
1: until
0: left,
1: the playoff,
0: right?
1: Numan can qualify.
0: What about after the qualification I'm talking about?
1: But follow that logic, no?
0: Logic tonight.
1: Let's see. But these are two Spanish managers are Omumiyonino Obia Pese Waje Champions League. No, for Luis Enrique, Obianim said Waje Champions League in the pen. At least any shake Waje Baku Obasa.
0: Yeah.
1: And he's the defending champion. So night like this, Obia expected say it has obey making history. And I said Obe war the other side of history. For us now, a representing and I cry omo the 2006 defeat omunya to Barcelona. This is the second time omunya opportunity. Omo baba bebo another final for PSG coming into a game like this, you know. And no chance, no. Omo bra for so many years. No omo person omo win the Champions League, you know. Omo intume win now. Omo win last year. And interestingly, no, team were winning the last year, only winning Vida, no, Waba final.
0: Okay.
1: So two managers are moving the same country, or move to BIA history. Now you look at both teams in the Champions League this season, Obeka say Arsenal and I am more consistent. Because for Arsenal, playing in the Champions League, our top group, no, last season, they were in the top. Okay, or more top five, there was Arsenal. This season, top five, there was Arsenal. And on Marco, 4 seasons ago, Arsenal no more Champions League. For about 6 seasons, no Bian Musa Arsenal about Champions League. Only for Arsenal to come back in 2004, then Arsenal about Champions League. No Marco quarterfinal, now Arsenal roam into the Champions League. Now if you're more about semi final, then Arsenal about Champions League. Now if you're more about final. So it is something many people. I am very happy, especially we are EPL fan now. Now, I ask this question, say, we are EPL fan now. And I say, we are fan of football. Besides, we say, Omo and Omo say Champions League, you know. And I say, European club competition, you know. English teams didn't perform it. I brand a year, you be free, you know. How far? How far? How's the conversation now? Send them to England for any yardy because your ball Ecuador, baby. No, now for England for a struggle, say be a Champions League, you know, any European competition, fans a Conference League, any Europa League, on back home, and yes, English League, you know, a hype English League in ESA. How's the conversation now? Conference League, they've won it, they've won the Europa
0: much,
1: League.
0: Yeah.
1: Now they are in the final of the Champions League. Okay, I said a season or two ago, there were about Italian teams, bare four, how we now compete. None of them won a single trophy at the end of the season.
0: Yeah.
1: Until football, a minute and a moment, you know, in getting a woman, and they determine who is going to dominate. What I say, overall, because history, I remember as a winner, and I say remembered as a villain. And the moment I hear Baba Bedui, I got something different about this competition. And I love to see Arsenal play very good football. The same way I may expect to say, me say PSG, abo very good football. One thing about this PSG team, I'm on for a call myself, hey, about how Luis Enrique, I build the team now. This is a team I call Kobo. Ah, what dominates in terms of beautiful football, in terms of possession, in terms of flair, in terms of everything you will see PSG. Then it's Arsenal team what building on resilience. Arsenal team what building on defense. Arsenal team why BBR. Now they are going to play at Puskas Arena, El Budapest. And sir, venue way, Equa Euro, sir, Euro 2020, almost to about four games, Euro 2020. And a venue, one European football pain. And this time, Obaba Beshe, a Champions League final.
0: Yeah.
1: And this time, Champions League never, some moment where Nipa Bebre and Yasia, the entry of Mobile Champions League this time, is because UEFA, a person, on your more numbers. And Osansu percent will protect the fans. And no mammy, you know. Uko Asia, a lot of them so complaining about time on the ball game. No, Europe also complaining because one may I offer you, no, and you ain't in a UFA share time. No, or share mostly about a more Muko stadium. Say a bubble board every year, Nana Graffin among four venues, Aqua, and that's a Muko train stations, Aqua, pet train, Edia Coffee, or Muko pet coaches, Edia Coffee, or most struggle until the end of the day. Obey say a bubble game, the Reno, Nessa, Mabo Bonina, every year, now for air struggle. So many families are busted stadium, my baby herbal, Omunya Quire, and Faka, and Omunya coaches, and you be bracy, and you are going to use opening a friend of Sebet, Daniel Sebet, on a quaque referee for the game. On an officiating officials on your Mukakodi, Daniel Sebet in a D, Aya Arsenal, any Atletico Madrid, second leg, Emirates. Once Atletico for complaining be bray about that game, no, say, ya Robo Omo, referee Nini, referee Faha, referee say, and take. Arsenal supporters be brave, so I am very excited because their first referee no, I am very fair. Uko Spain and Master Phone Poacher say, we are a reward. Our Madi Ama referee no, say referee no, I saw yeah, you have forbid him, I'm going to Atletico Free Munteno. Yeah, the way say thank you to the referee.
0: Okay.
1: And if you look at all the officiating officials, our Mubaba Bedi game now, they are very experienced. Recently, Adiaba Akua, this season especially, Nipo Bebriakan about the Champions League has been about officiating. Barcelona versus Atletico Madrid, PSG against Bayern Munich, Atletico Madrid versus Arsenal. Many of these games, you know, controversial decisions are. Abi Magas a referee not taking, you know, and might take it a shine out of the game. But we are all hoping, sir, and the game need yet. Ebebobe 6 p.m. No.
0: Okay.
1: Now concentration in ano. Eko games, you know, so concentration in yadi eko visiting officials. So we are going to see the best attack against the best defense. 6 goals conceded from Arsenal side. Against 44 goals are Atletico Madrid Ashe.
0: Yeah.
1: And see, I say Obi Okuta too, and you will be on also auto barrier, and they are prevented to. And this is a typical Arsenal team. Coach in a building in Kakra, in Kakra, in Kakra. No more lucky Premier League. Finally, Arsenal for winning Premier League. And she said, we win the Premier League. That means that gradually obeying European glory, no? Last season, I became a semi-final. 2006, they were in the final. And since we win the Premier League, you know, about 20 years, they have not won the league. And they'll be able to win the league. And it's a history. And they're Arsenal. They are in favor.
0: Okay.
1: But football, and yes, I'm a team. You can see both sides. Oh, we now. Eben, Pepe Penti, and said I knew something huge. Would be separate.
0: So what is this? What, two straight two then?
1: Where two wins both. Will be our two wins both sides. Okay. And I draw me and sir.
0: I said head to head.
1: Head to head, no. And see and no, eh then ya, Sebakunya three. Even if it is by penalties, eh then I Sebakunya three. And Tibakusu Benya three. Why and a Benya Sa three no? Is it the best defense? And the Benya three no, and I said the best attack. Now what your PSG for? Are they about quite interesting about this PSG team no? Hey, sir, or more press, man or rented press, you know, against Arsenal for and so defense.
0: Okay.
1: What's the PSG for? Are they share teams be brain no? Hey, sir, or more sir press and I or more bono. And you see Osman Dembele, LED, on the press so sir for 100 minutes, 120 minutes, 90 minutes, 45 minutes, continuous pressing. And OPOT Luis Enrique, press conference, Henry Biano, and some more kind of back. Also, a person of folded players are OPIA, a bit about different roles. And the players are more technically good. Once a player is tactically they are very good, but technically they are no good. You have to be a technically good. Let's say naturally I don't know me. Into born naturally on him. If you ever catch a puyo, mommy, a tactically good. Naturally, on said the nimbo and the bobbet, a genie, ye juma, and technique, no, a your moa, a moon nimbo, unim, the air, or jib out to Missa, a covered you on your mobile. And sir, manual rented passing, okay. And a pressing, appears before you.
0: Right, then I want us to do something, sorry, okay? And I am skipping boardroom, right? Do personal analysis for me. All how right. Do you see the game?
1: All right.
0: Why? Basically. How do you see the Paris Saint-Germain Arsenal game? Yeah.
1: Okay. So
0: you know, let's just skip the boardroom.
1: All right.
0: Okay.
1: And you know, it's I prefer some fans.
0: Yeah.
1: But
0: you caught out. So some of the things are
1: yeah.
0: Let's
1: so,
0: do analysis
1: so
0: of the
1: what
0: game.
1: I'm seeing is if you look at PSG very well, if you look at us, how more pressing now, or more, you know, if you are comparing it to Arsenal for defense, PSG 4 has been dominant because of our man pressing, you know. And if Arsenal want to win, Arsenal has a so mobile long balls against PSG 4 pressing, you know. And so we beat Arsenal 4, and so we make it to a bono, or more money too much our midfield. As Arsenal for a lot of long balls to beat everything. That's what Arsenal must do. Interestingly, if you look at Arsenal for setup, now show PSG for setup. Arsenal for a player, and we are good when it comes to area balls. Arsenal for a very good when it comes to set pieces. And the idea about how many are dominating amount for this season.
0: Yeah,
1: set pieces.
0: Great.
1: Because only Arsenal boy set pieces no matter dominate you. Mm. Only Arsenal boy set free kicks, no corner kicks, you know, no matter dominate you.
0: Yeah.
1: And the amount for Casio, now Arsenal for when you set piece, we're going to mention. Oh boy.
0: But is it set pieces part of football? Yes, it's corner back, Oboche.
1: Oboche, 2018 World Cup now. Adia Bakua, Eboa, England. England for share 75% of their goals from set pieces.
0: It's part of football.
1: Born in your move, anything under your for throwing coach, your for one coach, your for corner kick coach, your for Obia to make sure, say, baby, I hear Kwakwa Koduno, born and no matter. Details and getting the determined and to have been over passing Kwasha, it will not always work for you. And England for no, I show you, no ma, don't let's forget in time. Not born here more direct on the rings. And they, your bob on me fooding now. And a Pep Guardiola the Kun Aguero, every knee league. Kun Aguero is just like this. And confess, you know, and can you pay Jan Colamo and you do more winning league because your bubble born any across
0: now, them,
1: but they were able to play and even win. A league with a branch of Raheem Sterling.
0: Yeah.
1: Look at his height as force number 9. And to Bono, you move from that side.
0: Okay.
1: Yeah. Yeah, what game we know PSG for any of the favorites?
0: PSG are favorites.
1: They are favorites, not because I don't believe they are the better side individually, but I believe because of how we're my resting. Now, open players are on my resting the whole Europe and PSG.
0: On my resting.
1: PSG the entire season, Ousmane Dembele have 11 games. Out of 34.
0: Oh, they are your best player.
1: I was him. Only 190 minutes. And our ball. What the bad down one? You look at what to say. This is the real way. What about 13 games? Varaskelia, Abo 18. Vitinha and Kwan Abo games to do draw.
0: Okay.
1: Who shape team now? Marquinhos, what about 11 games? And to many of these players, then your opportunity arrested.
0: Okay.
1: EPL 4 need that luxury, you know. Make no mistake. That counts. It's very key. Team, we'll rest him more. Now we're here fresher. When they play their first league one game against Nancy, when they said Team Niger Champions League, you know, only two players in the start here. Omutumida, editing B, Krabo Meshe. I'm not disrespecting the league,
0: yeah.
1: But I just want us to do comparative analysis of both leagues. Arsenal don't have that luxury. And to PSG, only Vitinha and Abo more than 60% of their game the entire season.
0: Okay.
1: A big Krabo 25.
0: What does that mean?
1: Because almost resting players, they have that luxury to rest players.
0: Okay.
1: And to Dembele, game will come back. No, I come back. No, I come back. And to they always look fresh. Only you come back, almost you're very fresh. PSG is always very fresh. And you see, and almost travel that far in the Champions League. I'm not taking any credit from them, but I mean, it's key. Because team are no team you arrested. They are not about the Champions League or the team you club special league or league. Maybe Crystal Palace or league. And KB and Kobe to my fighting PSG. They have no competitors. And it gives you that luxury too. And to a move, baby, I'm fresh. And it's in a team, Biano, the energy of Monday Bono, other teams don't have that energy.
0: But this season, I'm going to find a home goal.
1: Because when you start the season, the competition is very high.
0: Now, even until the tail end of the Is it long?
1: They are very fresh. And I make us a place, you know, matches no more. Or more rested. No more, no more rested.
0: Then Arsenal war over Paris Saint Germain and vice versa.
1: Arsenal for almost unique a defensive solidity. Any on a long boss. That's what Arsenal is so used to against PSG.
0: Okay.
1: The PSG 4-1, I am fearsome attack, no? And it that pressing for 90 minutes, non-stop pressing. Arsenal 4 can't dominate their midfield. Just allow PSG to dominate their midfield and play long balls. And two key issues about this ID game, no? Hey, Arsenal, are they going to use a branch of friend, Joe Karras? And that's how you see Germany, you know,
0: okay.
1: Edinabo. Mm. Because these two players...
0: Havertz?
1: Yeah, Kai Havertz. Obia Stanley, a different... Kai Havertz, S4CD, where there is miss a little space. Who passing the ball? The foot is very good. Obetu me control. And a branch here, your friend, Joe Karras, you know, where there is chaos. And to be able to long ball, Obetu me, Jibane, the first touch in yet. Who man the true ball, so Obetu me, afa. And me personally, say if I'm Mikel Arteta, I will start Kai Havertz against ahead of Joe Karras. Maybe a second half, you know, but the Joe Karras,
0: okay.
1: Then they are right back. Once Arsenal, Julian Timber and Shadan Yafit, it is likely to almost our best start. Maybe he might not start. But someone start here, they have a problem there. Already PSG, Hakimi Amo, and Zaire are likely to our best start.
0: Okay.
1: They also have a problem. And to both teams, you know, Obia will right back issue. And to one about to capitalize it on your right back problem. Who capitalize it? Now, maybe someone to capitalize it, you win. Some capitalize it, when to capitalize it, you win.
0: Ah, now my cabby are reading their mass. Your analysis, I was saying, baby.
1: Messiah,
0: is it on our host to show?
1: Messiah,
0: I say, is it a host to show? No,
1: I'm host
0: to host to our Jacona. Oh, host to Jacona Sada.
1: Yeah, you see.
0: Well,
1: it's what Tiavana.
0: Okay.
1: So, I think if you look at the Arsenal setup, one thing Arsenal force you are very careful. Say, why any of them about 2 Vitinha? So,
0: okay.
1: It's very key because Vitinha only dictated the tempo of the game, and they should be very careful about a branch in front of João Neves. João Neves, you yani say, or draw, I will hold him midfielder, no,
0: okay.
1: In the position.
0: Okay.
1: Or bet draw wide, now about full back in the side.
0: Okay.
1: Or bet draw wide, you are by center back side, just to create a hole. I'm a Vitinha operating.
0: If and he, if okay, finally.
1: A branch in front of Declan Rice, he shouldn't tolerate that. Money move. Oh, make sure say holding midfield no bebo no or bebo because they will use those two players to confuse him.
0: Wow.
1: And the rings, you know, and so with alongside Ousmane Dembele will try to confuse us now for defense, you know.
0: Wow. Wow. I get that.
1: And a key.
0: Okay. We'll share live on Atom TV, a sports arena, a special edition. It's here live. It was MP FM and Atom FM. Yeah, shut up, big bus at 4 p.m. And your T Havana, Tema Community 9. It's by Biawo Bia Uti on radio, Atom FM. Uti on radio, SMP FM. Brati Havana, is here at Tema Community 9. Yeah, shall see a check TV, no? Yeah, shall see a check Iron, no? Yeah, shall see a check Kettle, no? Yeah, Chenny Manati, Oban Tema. One more band, Tempa, and about breakfast, no much over Numeri. It's a brand time, maybe another lunch, and I'm told those white metro. No, you're not an issue, didn't it? It's not fear your tree. Now, my name on me is saying that bear size B. We are going to compare player for playing, if I position
1: by position,
0: by position. If I go keeping, if I defense, if I midfield, if I attack, or me doing any shade or stronger. Well, in a bit, my area,
1: okay,
0: in
1: the end, you know,
0: in the end, agroniform,
1: but you can't go keeping, you know,
0: yeah,
1: my mention, I didn't see idea,
0: okay.
1: By PSG for no, or more tricky be our use to a goalkeeper. No.
0: Trick or more use to a goalkeeper.
1: No. More use to a goalkeeper. No. PSG for more passable. Say, yes, starting no, Mr. Recess. No. PSG for more impossessible. No. Or more passing, you are not about to throw into the opponent. No, aside.
0: Okay.
1: Do you know why? Or more per se, or more crowd. No, I started a dominate you. And to goalkeeper. No. Many of the balls are going in, or what you call true.
0: Okay.
1: Or more passing here within a minute. Near both first long ball to say the Obama Mobi, or Gia Fine, one Gia Neo Cotro. No one could throw.
0: Like I say, a plan.
1: They will start crowding you. And Ubebis has had anything and come up passing a ball, no more fun creature in starting more. And they are costly.
0: Okay.
1: Ube to my mistake near show. Okay, I said this in Allen Haaland and Everton. Or share less than 1 minute, no, I shall go. And Luis Enrique and Peso Beck gamble on that. And to Sadi Abobono, Ekum, Abobon in Ekuma, no cock could throw. You dominate. Juan Wajabon, no one started crowd. Into a plan. And when they played against Bayern Munich, baby a goalkeeper ne share that ball call yama ni control na you Olise side only okay. Dia he wanted to create chaos around Olise man ne say wa relax say onya ball na not twi dabi obobo ne to ha then or the pressure to ha always create chaos around you and a deliberate thing appears before a this season about 31 balls from recess through League One, and on my body are two throw intentionally.
2: Wow.
1: Champions League,
2: intentionally.
1: Champions League, and move 15. And those are more bobo. Next year, pass here, no bobo, not to say the Obama will be near Cotu.
2: Mustafa Jidin, and I'm going to go so a gentleman of Vapor Quasario Hassan Sona, King Kaninja. Vapor, you have a composition by position before you have a Cotu Kurimo. Now I heard the Oto Kurimo. With Mr. Mike Bonsu, was hi, Eric, with respect. Please convey to the gentleman who remarked that football is not rocket science. I know every power. Okay. That I agree. However, I would add that rocket science does not possess a formula. And a formula is publicly available today. Indeed, even the Taliban have constructed rockets using those established scientific principles and formula.
1: Okay.
2: In my view, anything that lacks formula for its solution does not exist. I love his submissions.
1: The fact that I said
2: anything
1: that
2: lacks formula for its solution does not exist.
1: Okay, Michia, Mr. Mike Bonsu. But the fact that Mika said football and rocket science doesn't mean any formula. And once he also stated Taliban phone. So what is happening to Africa?
2: Okay.
1: If there is that formula, what is happening to Africa? So it's how you apply the knowledge.
2: Mm.
1: It is not that Yewahai, as Africans, we are dumb, but it's the application of the knowledge. And there are clear templates. There are other countries who so develop youth football.
2: Okay.
1: What are we doing? What is the formula for us? It is spontaneous.
2: But we have to start from the DNA.
1: And I'm DNA. I was at the launch. How many years has it been?
2: They are starting from the grassroots.
1: That is what they said. San Omukaye, I interviewed them.
2: Bukuno.
1: I said, oh, it will start somewhere. What has been the benefit?
2: Well, from the goalkeeping department, fence to attack to the technical bench. But sometimes, just sometimes. Interestingly, they are blind.
1: Okay.
2: I'm all bought chess.
1: Sure.
2: I'm all bought cats. I'm all bought ludo. I'm all bought whatever. They are blind. They came here and I'm bought boy. Baby, I'm worried.
3: Minim goalkeeper is better than David Raya.
2: He's in contention for the Ballon d'Or.
3: He's been very consistent for the past three seasons.
1: Ballon d'Or, Dion.
3: Arsenal
2: are ahead of Paris Saint-Germain.
1: Same choice.
2: Oh,
1: it's easy.
2: Now, for Enrique to be bold to say Donnarumma should move on, there's a goalkeeper has something.
1: Saw the Chevalier in a buy. There were issues.
2: Yeah.
1: You know, sometimes and you're on the field and Luis Enrique had issues with him.
2: Okay.
1: And until the money move on. Donnarumma on any day, he's in the top three in the world.
2: Wow, that's great. It's very about defense. The defense of Arsenal and the defense.
1: Right back, left back, PSG. Right back, Arsenal.
2: Right back, left back, Paris Saint-Germain. Central center defense.
1: Arsenal.
2: Saliba, Gabriel.
1: Magalhães. Me, center back, I'll pick Gabriel Marquinhos. Why? Gabriel is a left-footed center back.
2: Okay.
1: Marquinhos is right-footed. And between Marquinhos and Saliba this season, Marquinhos far ahead. Saliba has not been the best cover for this Arsenal team like previous seasons.
2: Okay.
1: So for me, right back Hakimi, left back Nuno Mendes, center back pair Gabriel Marquinhos.
2: And so, kind of sad, Diana. How many players from Paris Saint-Germain team Bura?
1: Three.
2: And then, just one Arsenal player.
1: And then Gabriel. Yeah.
2: So you choose that. the Paris Saint-Germain defense over the Arsenal defense?
4: Of course, of course.
2: Despite some exploits, you know.
4: The, of course.
2: Wow.
3: Did I hear say Hakimi Mbobo Nibi?
4: Hakimi is injured, but he's back in the team.
3: Obebo.
4: So far as I am, is also a doubt.
3: No, Timba, I'm not confirming.
4: And I'm saying,
3: I'm not Sky Sports for confirming.
1: You're confirming and across you are different from the fitness level.
2: Well, you're confirming, but how fit are you?
1: This is the biggest game of the season.
4: So all things being equal.
3: I also side with Neoma Kanese.
2: So, okay, so what did the whole season here? You might bring the Arsenal defenders in there. But in that game, you have a boy there. Player for player, defense.
3: And that game, in the absence of Hakimi, I'll go in for Julian Timba.
2: Okay.
3: Not for Julian Timba, the right back. Nuno Mendes at the left back. Then central defense, I'll go in for Saliba Marquinhos.
2: Yeah, Saliba Marquinhos. That's the same thing you
3: No, no, Gabriel. Saliba Gabriel. But I'm going to call Saliba Marquinhos. Yeah, Mima prefer Saliba Marquinhos.
2: All right.
3: In this case, yeah, I would prefer Saliba Marquinhos.
2: All right. Yeah. Okay. Yeah. That's fine. All right. And so, defense. You better call midfield. You comparing the two midfields now. Saying, and I'm a Bissiako. And so, El Hormo. Vapor for midfield, the mame.
4: If, I'll play a 4-2-3-1 formation. Declan Rice stands out. So between Declan Rice and the other options in Arsenal, I for Declan Rice. Then I pair him with Vitinha. Why? Declan Rice was set. Vitinha comes deep, takes the ball. And Ebema Vitinha Jumana easy.
2: Okay.
4: Because Declan Rice has the ability to break lines, or break passes, and then you just have to release the ball to Vitinha, who can travel from his area to the area of the opposition and put in a crucial pass. And Maka, of the players, no, Mubasa has type of football, no? Frankie de Jong stands out for Barcelona.
2: Okay.
4: But he's more of a slow-paced midfielder.
2: But playing them together, are the Arsenal midfielders together compared to the Paris Saint-Germain midfield?
4: Formation, yeah. I'll take two midfielders. Okay. Declan Rice, Vitinha.
2: Wow. Wow, wow. So who is better than the other? In fact, I mean that the defense of,
4: so defensive,
2: of Arsenal.
4: Defensively.
2: The midfield of Arsenal.
4: Defensively. Declan Rice provides that support.
2: Okay.
4: But me probably about box to box, Vitinha pairs him better. Fabian Ruiz, João Neves is combative. But Rona, Declan Rice, it is akin to the role João Neves is here in that team. So if I'm to pick two, to complement each other, Declan Rice with Tino.
2: All right, Dean, midfield, who has a better midfield comparing the two players of Arsenal and Paris Saint-Germain?
5: I think they are at par.
2: At par?
5: Yeah. Because Wayne, to me, end dominating with midfield. Declan Rice arguably is the best six as you see in the system.
2: Oh, really?
5: Yeah.
4: He's not better than Caicedo, though.
5: It's not better than who?
4: Caicedo. It's not better than Caicedo.
5: That's you. He's the best.
2: Okay, let's go.
4: He's the best Chelsea have had a bad season.
5: And if I put Declan Rice, I think I can pair him with Vitinha.
2: Okay.
5: Because of ability to detect tempo of the game. No? Then I add Fabian Ruiz for his experience.
2: Okay.
5: Because sometimes you need that experience.
2: Okay.
5: And Fabian Ruiz has got that edge.
2: Okay.
5: Yeah.
2: That's fine. Okay. So midfield, Nedia, Kabumna.
5: Sure. That's now a very good
3: midfield. Yeah. Sir, what's PSG4 midfield now? Fabian Ruiz, Vitinha, and João Neves. Senior age, any inconsistency? Martin Odegaard ball more. Obi no aye ball a proper ball career than Martin Odegaard.
2: Okay.
3: Kuta otumi kuta ball no. Eshe. Vitinha, João Neves, you know. Mama, Fabian Ruiz at the bench, kaka.
2: Wow.
3: Yeah, Fabian Ruiz at the bench, kaka.
2: Oh, the young man, Bouma, who has a better midfield?
3: And
2: Obet, dominating midfield.
3: Me feel Arsenal were a more balanced midfield than PSG.
2: Really?
3: Yes, because a neck lineup, a probable lineup, I mean, you know, about the young chap, Lewis Kelly. Too dangerous.
4: It's too dangerous.
3: Too, oh yeah, unpredictable. You can't predict him because he's young in the system.
2: All right.
3: You
4: this Arsenal midfield is nowhere close to this PSG midfield.
2: Really?
4: No,
2: Attack.
4: I'll inform Crash Kelly. I'll play Crash Kelly on the left wing. So maybe 4-2-3-1. Crash Kelly on the left. Then I play Saka on the

0: 10. For the 10. Because I'll play a 10 and a 9. For the 10. And you're quite dicey. I have a lot of options. But I'll have to put Dembele there.
1: Wow.
0: As a 10.
1: Okay.
0: As a 10. Then up front, I play Victor Gyokeres.
1: Wow. Then, you didn't say Paris Saint-Germain score for fun. You know, they score for fun. And see, ABA, top of your order. Paris Saint-Germain, you only upper.
2: Daddy, I think Metro Suwa be a 2 or PSG. Mm. And even that one, it depended the kind of game crime I call. So if I want to create chaos, I would definitely Varaskali at your bubble. Then the other side, some person me create chaos. Depending on the game, I'll put Osmane Dembele on the other side.
1: Okay, all right.
2: Then I'll put maybe Victor Gyokeres up front.
1: Get it. Now, okay, what do I know about? But news coming in. The Katemfa. Oronan Kobet was on Yamina Dinebeko. Anna Slot, Liverpool manager, sacked. Next season, Liverpool will be looking for a new direction. Amujidita and Slot is not the man. It's a breaking news. I don't know. Liverpool, Pamom coach, and it's no Pabo.
3: Liverpool, Andoni Iraola.
4: Before I be do honor, Omi Yasebi and Nimpafo. You see, as has this no, Omo Musresike ye pano, Omo decision making, no air neche. Omo Musresike ye. Because Xabi Alonso was waiting for this opportunity.
3: I agree.
4: Xabi Alonso, and you're not teaching in us,
3: no. I agree.
1: But you know the man is going.
4: If you knew the man will go.
3: Shrot now, watch out. I'm not surprised.
2: Very interesting.
4: Attack, no. Me me bought 3 top.
3: 4-3-3.
4: So Saka here. Karatkaria here.
1: Then
4: my boss first night Dembele.
1: That's a also PSG dominate you.
3: PSG
1: dominate. Well, and you want so much goals for fun. And I slot to the end of the can see the HD Yanko. I'm a person my just a few minutes. Yanko, I took Rooney mo. Nothing. Yeah.
4: Eric March, you know, options have actually been there.
1: Okay.
4: PSG for the past base 20 something games getting to 30. Obiano was stopping from scoring, no. Intend PSG to score once in the 31 pesos.
3: Over 0.5.
4: Yes.
3: PSG to 0.5. Yeah.
4: PSG to score there. Ever ball game we mu. Then again, first half double chance for PSG and then Subeto. PSG on Lusu first
3: PSG
4: half.
3: PSG home okay. Or away?
4: Yes, PSG.
3: PSG home,
4: home or draw.
1: Okay.
4: A PSG double chance.
1: Right.
4: Arsenal a very good when it comes to set pieces. Into Arsenal, corner kicks.
3: Corner FC.
4: Arsenal 5.5.
3: Corner.
4: That is 6 corners within 90 minutes. Ubetumenya about better one CD. 60 or 70.
1: Okay.
4: 200,000 and 700 plus. Ebi babi gusuni adi. And watching the entire game, the total game, you know, under 3.5. Match with
1: the entire game under 3.5.
4: Match in goals now with number 4.
1: Okay. That's fine.
4: Koresko, I want to say. Koresko, I want to say. Koresko, I want to say. So Arsenal to miss your first goal. Match now 1-1. Arsenal chef first goal 1-1. Se PSG chef first goal. Ebe trigger me back when we need 2-1.
3: As 7-8. No multi scores 1-1, 2-1.
4: And also ebi any option, any option.
3: Any armor vama. Wow.
1: All right. Well, last question. What time aso?
2: I think
1: there is dreams and nations on
2: Sunday. PSG be winning game now. First 45 minutes they be deciding.
1: Okay.
2: It's a PSG and to me winning the first 45 minutes. Arsenal will beat them. And this game, Arsenal will win by a long goal.
1: Hey,
3: Huna.
1: Okay.
3: And one here, you're near to Inter Milan. I bet to Arsenal today.
1: Oh,
3: yes. For a team, I watch 44 goals. A team.
1: That's your concession rate of Arsenal, sorry.
3: Oh, of course. Arsenal have done well defensively. But Obeserbisan will say, when Arsenal is defending well, How has been the goal scoring story?
1: Well, that's fine.
3: What you are saying?
1: That's fine.
3: And you know me say, Arsenal, and you're careful. Normal cause City back deeply, they will concede like Inter Milan conceded. But anyways, regardless, PSG will beat Arsenal. They'll win their second chance.
1: 7-8. Well, so we have a crowning a season in up with that game. Dreams versus Nation Self at the University of Ghana Stadium, 6 p.m. tomorrow. And now you have the MTNF Cup Grand Finale. Oh, no, but Nation Self might deny something, which is there.
4: You're there from Australia, as you.
1: And to what they can
4: They can tell a very good story by beating Dreams FC. With the Africa Confederations Cup, they call Brankesia. It will be something that will come tempest.
1: Oh, that would be some nice way. Division 1 now.
4: Good story to tell. From Division 1, Wabua, Sisi, Wubabi, Wim, El Confederation. Into also, we used to that day, no more when they break, no more to mission Dreams FC. Keeping it very difficult, especially when we go to Accra. Dreams, any Accra terrain, no more than nations, dear. Nations in your cross no more, to some extent, psychologically, take something out of their game.
1: Okay.
4: But if you say, intrinsic motivation should be something also more.
1: So who are you predicting as the winner of the MTN FA Cup?
2: Dreams will win. Yeah, easy for Dreams. Psychologically, Nations are even up there. No matter the mobile, so much at 20-0 cry. That relegation alone has killed the entire season.
1: And Vipa, you think same?
3: I think so. If there's a team, why are you there?
1: Do I be there?
3: I own him, sir. Okoya could get $750,000. Almost reaching the final. They are more motivated than nations. Okay. And we need to hear Jane. Sometimes difficult to come out of it. In Portugal, you have a similar story. Lower tier team, you have poor sporting. European football.
1: Okay.
3: But I think Dreams
1: should be able to
3: a better chance of
1: winning. Yeah, Vipa, sorry. Thank you so much. Kiki, thank you so much. Namad Mustafa. I'm going to say Mrs. Quincy Japan Wedi. Next, I know what I'm dedicated to the mount. But now you're
4: showing.
1: Happy birthday, my wife. Now, yeah, happy birthday.

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Thank you so much for watching. 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
1: 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Ha, eti so about science once as I said, John, I mean, no former president, current His Excellency, I mean, no dear, we need his over signing. But in Sambia, what kind recently, maybe I don't know. Two bizarre for best signing.
0: Ayo, I wish you a lawyer, Moses, for money, and I watching and cannot say, what did you do? 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
1: I know I'm from Amusi. I'm from Sobeko Court. We go Supreme Court. Omaruka go Kensem. No, so it is some strategy. I have to say, I'm obey you. But ni ni eche ni media, mi jidi se, president se, opese tu miya gana for this year ni sano. 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Media metse, enka mandi, enka sada de kwa ade, enko binya kwa anko, or the green pen no, e signing no quickly, for it to come into force. So that people can go and to court and challenge whatever they want to challenge. Now, Mase, or better, we are more court than me trying to say the former president of Kufuor. Yeah.
0: And what you know, lawyer form when he a bet you the se say a bus say, ABS say, a JSA LGBTQ plus a mreyatum, and T a bema 1 year, where you gay gay, ne lesbian see, where Jawa Sudia. 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
1: 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it they want to glamorize it no matter dress or mu rainbow colors no mu kwipa na yi advocacy na ye disclaimer form na omu ye tv program radio program na normal enununu na ye tia oh people who want to glorify LGBT activities no and na mra we itia san cheche mu nya papa eji ubi ta se emra na nka se die mewo mu a die wo mu ne se obi a owo saati die mu because of medical issues and say guys could we make sure that we give care treatment and support but who are we say me dey me pe we want to do it it is a human right against the will of Ghanaians and no die keep you emra na beto aso if you engage in the activity sanem na no ka obi wa say be you have a feeling towards another man but he won't get involved in it obi wa oba he has a feeling towards another oba he doesn't get involved in it it is the homosexual tendency that has not been criminalized tendency no e ma wonko prison but when you engage in the act or you promote it or you exhibit it and no na keep you emra no itia
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1: To be frank, and Brabby or I, a person and now China, who said no, I dear way, I say, ye didn't see an eye in the acquire amendments. And tonight, Brabby, I'll pass here. You have a right to go back and make amendments. Now, and Brabby, I saw anywhere, a year perfect. And Rano, who pass you here, who did hear Juman, and now we say, I had to you, and I say, and they say, now perfect, you know, along the line. That is how it works. In the first place, no, Brabby, I pass here. Under the previous parliament, 8th parliament, no, it's not the same thing on Modibaye. There were changes in it, and we don't begrudge them for that because as time goes, as you review the bill, no, there may be new ideas, new suggestions that will come on board, and that is exactly what happened. I'm more refer bill no, to Constitutional and Legal Affairs Committee. No. Yeah, a lot of stakeholder engagement. Matisse MPP folk, I said, international organizations, people, be my Sikana, oh, Minya, a Entropoto. You see, it's very, very sad. It says sometimes, you know, people do this just to score political points. It's also sad. A committee, stakeholder engagement, I'm for by civil society organization, religious body, traditional leaders, Obia by Obia the. The input, the consensus of what we're running by as a committee, you know, we needed to take all that into consideration and review it and see how we will integrate it into the process. But yes, and that is exactly what we did. Some of the memoranda stakeholders needed by, you know, we decided say the draft is not nothing. Normal packaging is fine. So that when we come before the main house, we'll propose it for the main house to review it. And that is exactly what happened. Now, Emrano must say, yeah, water down, and you know, paragraph or clause one of the bill. Now, it talks about applicability.
0: Lawyer James Senu. 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
1: 6 and then here 9 by the backdoor exemptions on where they are done, they want to allow people to advocate. Remember example 6 and then here 9 by the backdoor exemptions on where they are done, they want to allow people to advocate. Remember example here lawyer by the previous one by who said there were 18 professors are omo constitute omo one omo there omo say emra no omo be na professors in university for in fact we read the history of LGBTQ plus activities are the people who are say your friend Alfred Kinsey boy a professor at Indianapolis University now a lot of LGBTQ plus activities that grow in US in Europe in Milano they start from the universities in America and the academic institutions And if you exempt them from these things, now advocate, you are creating the bedrock for LGBTQ plus activities. Me na me catch it. And to be honest, some amendments now show one idea. Me do know what me do in the doctors, those who are engaged in surgical activity and other things, I have not seen the provision. Me person to me be sure. Lady now go in charge of drafting. No, I see this particular amendments. No, yeah, when the committee was sitting. And an advocacy group be a man and such moves our amendment, you know, and they were told to sit down with that advocacy group. So advocacy group, you know, almost the LGBT club plus activities, which we are catching with T4. When we move our amendments, they are LGBTQ plus pro activity a group. And I'm going to try on amendment, you know, almost smuggle ababishim. It's our provisions we party. If we don't draft the language well, I say, yeah, there are six ever done a Ghana for nine, except by interpretation.
0: Abusia, lawyer Moses Wamwani, and watching and Cassa, Adiano, Yahia, Penifono, Ombe Ghana for Nina, Crocker the Drum, Yadia to me, Adia to Msube Himono, now, I say, Abuasebo, yeah, to Tunenumina, where the way you do on the Monasa Camia, of Enesia, a hoon in a noom, now, near walking. Ranking member, ya wano so committee no waka ho. 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It is one of the Bayan and Sachara Yabemua, and no one chess one year tena committee no so no, and now one move back door na the NTS and your chimu.
2: Let us say, Emrano, and it's hoping that they buy, say, yes, it is true, and money, ma, and worry, money, mema, and worry. 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
3: so sha yuta kwa hanmu ye at NADMO, we always prepare in terms of disaster management. We have to manage the disasters. And, you know, disasters, the some do not even disaster don't inform. If it be a flood prone or greater Accra, we are earmarking out of the 29 MMPAs, no, we have 16 now. And we need to air flood prone when you come to greater Accra or air flash point. Gas out and a Wizard Bowie, a major flash point as far as the Wizard time is also concerned. And you know, we are prepared enough towards the upcoming rain. And before, you know, we collaborate with GMS. As you know, communities are working on, they are already aware about the spillage of the dam and the possible rise of waters in their community.
0: Ebusiani ania uti ye nadmo peni ya eni enkran mante masei wono eni wodi ani mu ehwese ye katu renche mu boa wonbetimi aye ho adwuma orua Dennis Nate ajano ena wate ne nka no na peni twaso no 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
3: We are not failing, we will get there. I mean we are a developing country, so me ni ami gidia me wona say edite we should take a second look at our planning system and our attitudinal change. Me assure say ye be council the attitude of the citizens also count. And you know, failing there, you failure, we will get there. We need to
4: Dennis,
3: do a lot of planning.
4: Yeah.
3: We need to have attitudinal change.
4: Okay.
3: And we need to enforce our bylaws in terms of our building regulations
4: okay.
3: in the country.
0: Abusia, Ania, Uti, Penina, or share at Renchemu, a Juma, to Renchemu and Boa for Penny or Dawano and Klein, Ura, Dennis, Nati. 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
5: 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Then you say, you are a yard in a particular saffo. This was a four. A sorry or tea at Nakuma and then a coma so far. This was a for one more mamma name paying for one more mamma. Yeah, which are for one cashier and say, you who you answer a walk with a co-work cracker. Next, yes, I'm sorry, I'm not here. Another press conference, also. And across the date now, no, no, it's 30th, 31st. And then on the 1st, I mean, the other was called 30th, 31st, and then 8th August. Now, let's know my video case here, so I can to be our call press conference in Viano, so be sure ready in my kind of crowd.
6: Jennifer!
5: A Ghana for any cassette, yeah, as soon as for near was here. Never, may some no Catacrana may lecture, no class for Major and Claudia. I was your penny crown away crew. I was training in an omoe crew, OBN, I said, and so to meet in a press conference, and I said, I can't say, a year as soon as Bushing a four at Ewa. I, a year two, any new date or sign there by. Oh, or sign to meet in a gun and four in an to make I say. I have certain pain for us, Suma, and also for Yako, and also for Johnson. Oh, a program, I said. Ah, no could be any. Na the air science system, pa, me pressure, then a fool United say. Then, no, many of us say, what share, yeah, this year, no, a year, a moritus, a possible just a four. Any time you are back as a Bia, Shia, Kunana, or Tesson, would you be a moon plane video in a monger? When say, actually, a Bianna Cotoco Royal. In Kunya Bia or Tesson, because when you say, oh, yeah, as you need this year, Kong Kong. 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
0: You, Doki,
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7: Mpacho, as you say.
0: Adom, Nampacho, swear.
7: Jamia Dom.
0: That's a pass.
7: Nampacho, get doom so. And yet doom so. A year transformer upgrade.
0: Tikaniano, and Tikanian, a bedouman enum.
7: Mpacho, and yet doom so. Oh, say, you were definition, and I said,
8: Jim, I
7: said, you are, so we can say doom so. Now, I'm not. Bibi I say a major outage be, but we are temporary because yeah transformer upgrade a war batch on our primary substation. And it is a temporary outage. Say because yeah replacement, you know. When you say the machines there, Juma. So you best see some machine there. Say light was so out to me any juma. But you saw what I say. You have to get put off for that period, that short period. Ube sisa and I say ube ye juma wo transfer and so. It is just a temporary outage for us to be able to carry out the transformer replacement. Now, we will see a government transformer replacement and upgrade program. So, in the year of China, 31st May, we will replace the SAC transformer from 2026 MVA at the 3039 MVA transformer into the expanded power capacity at a world battery and substation.
0: Enti eno hwere be sen ena we no ye bedum nkani ano.
7: Impacho se ye be yesa replace na beteki approximately 6 hours.
0: Enti na chese nipa e wosa bacho na enclave onum no for 6 hours. Ye be ye dum nkani ana after 6 hours no na e ma ya na mfiri mo.
7: Impacho ai enti se after 6 hours e ba then you can call our contact center 0302-611-611. ABI, a localized fault. na ya abehwe ama wo ana se yen social media channels no obetumi social media Facebook Instagram TikTok obetumi send message wo na ya respond to your question
0: mo information a mode ba santemantem so de ya te se ne e free Ken UST primary substation ho ko sikase primary substation wa Ridge Box Supply area sa monhyehye no so mo si nyame ya adom enso June 5th mu bewie sa na enso so te ye
7: ba cho an se nyame ya adom a ye bewie bibia by the 5th of June e tie no so ye expand capacity no from 265 echo 400 na ya replacing weak cables na ya share so say voltage power supply from Kasi Kuntinasi Syria Bekwai military areas in a Omanya reliable power supply. And also Senyami Aduma 5th of June. That's about 5 or 6 days from today. In a baby. Now and we a major network upgrade. I work Greater Kumasi. Into KNUC primary substation to Kasi primary substation from Kasi Ridbelt supply points by the 5th of June. Now, I am fine. Into transmission link, that's K1, and I say Kumasi 1, aircraft Kumasi 2, or K2, both supply points. So, Omu lines into. Yes, strengthen. And I say, yeah, Papa, we are expanding. Because so we say, Kumasi is growing. And I say, the entire Shant region is growing. And see, we have to put in place proactive measures. Ebema power supply stability. Nina Ebeko Suye.
0: Yo, na weja mpote mu waso, unse insiyo no, Ghana Water Company Limited for BA Dam no, waso mudu munkenia no kakra, maso anase still no, o maso o hoa hun?
7: Ipacho, some parts aba, because unse spillage, you know, some of our transformers no ewo form, enti submerge some of our transformers. Na unu se power, so na se, flood and now split a course as well and yeah papa it in collaboration with NADMO any other sister agencies no and say there's safety for our customers as well as the equipment and I said the transformers and I said never idea a human a world star area and so I only say it is appropriate say we put off the lights to be able to save our customers and the general public are more sad areas.
0: Well, Doc, one say your areas in the are still now, we're more than Kenya and Dumnaba. Ninina no can replacement of transformers no and Nintin ye Huno and Kakanka Kra Womuno and Nasa say.
7: Exactly. Into Sisiano, ye power transformers, any distribution transformers. Power transformers, they're only a Kasia power.
0: Eti ni nyina no dok wa miati ase wa miati ase adwuma mo ni nyina no mo be wie breben
7: mpacho within the next we are hoping within the next 6 months no ye betimi agwe majority of these pockets of outages within our communities we are looking at the next 6 months
0: tina say the whole year ye mfa nsa fi nyina.
7: Oh, in particular, and you said the whole year, so we can say within the next 6 months, there are certain areas that Sisiano, they don't have outage problems because we've done the replacement. But you're sure you say, by within the next 6 months, no, we should be able to cover all the major areas.
0: Yo, Doc, my now I say.
7: The communities, the communities, no, they are still growing.
0: Okay.
7: What I say, the communities are growing. And if they are a best circle, a delta, and within the next 2 months, now, Oma, expansion war, we have to go back and.
0: Doc,
7: we should be able to tackle all of these pockets of outings there
0: were. Mate, yada sinemu dum so no. Ghana has say no se udum no 6 hours ana sesen a edin a eda ho manfo nim ye dum so nti gisa mu pedin foforo de bre yen. Na ye yusu if say kan mu sin ye dum so nti mu petem foforo ma ye.
7: Sir, cho you nti ye be pedin nice one. Na
0: 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You, penance name, Nafabra, me train. 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
8: 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Simabe, Memphis, and Intetabe, Ediasa, Bonetofa, Mami, Ewa Nusinus.
9: Yeah, ABY, Minchia, Adoma, Chief for. And then all the multimedia platforms are and then we move take proceedings are also with Tia Vana, Tema Committee 9. This is the way near the first of its kind. Multimedia, but events and promotion, we are second to none. But as I see, when you compare the previous edition, I'm happy with said the listeners, you know, is attaching greater importance to this particular event. Just ask Kobe Kai, you know, who had the 3 years edition 2 years ago, and even the last year edition. If they get you to time on that Champions League final, no, because I feel na who's in Kofuaba. But then, from the breakfast session, now Osha said, yeah, and listeners, and followers, enjoy the breakfast. At the bar, the five-a-side games, eventually, at the bar, the cattle raiser. Now, eventually, Electoral Ghana, Swada Roma. Yes, I ever church, I think that this program, if not the greatest of all time, not just as it stands today, a bare second to none, ABY.
0: Yo, mini amema, mame na mwase, papa. Na, commentary, no, medika di atuma ni mse fair play. 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
10: Commentary na o interest.
0: 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What they say? 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
10: Penalty ne dia na na.
0: Wo se oba bia ne mu edu kakra.
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2: 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Thursday 28th May, Friday 29th May, Monday 1st June, Tuesday 2nd June, Thursday 4th June, ɛne Friday 5th June, ɛwɔ Ga East Municipal Hospital. 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
5: On a fair friend, Jerry Justice. 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
2: 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Na Cape Coast and Subako Cape Coast Metropolitan Hospital. 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Thursday, 21st May. Friday, 22nd May. Monday, 25th May. Tuesday, 26th May. 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Thursday, 28th May. Friday, 29th May. Monday, 1st June. Tuesday, 2nd June. 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And Friday, 5th June. Our East Municipal Hospital. Eni die mwa. 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
14: Ɔno fɛfrɛ me Jerry Justice. 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
15: 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Since that time no up to now. 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
14: Na bon yum diako. I'm a dear child nasi. And you fear quite so or fear quite so. 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

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And Chakra, a crossover. Eddie Akko, a T Havana. Arsenal versus PLG. UEFA Champions League Grand Finale. Then, Eddie, a program Sahudo Inar.

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Hey. Nyasam kitu. 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A flip the bottle challenge. A fun quiz. Sack race and then relay games. 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Letroland Ghana Limited. 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

White Cap no DSTV adawroma. Yeah, chef from Kankren to Kankren. Might the one to the final match. DSTV feel every moment. Jaga for beaters. Andrew Brandon Powell. Jaga for beaters. Now one of Kratis and the four Ashe Radija.

si mi di chairman general no na mi di hu o to dot man o si anko fo papa dot Aqua dot mineral water Obenum anumbium LPG Yo affordable Pocket friendly Trustworthy And then eco-friendly choice Amo adauruma Anandei Asampa FM UCF Fund Day

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0: foundation no ma wɔm before the kick off na fe yehu said it here eti bibia de da na kwan mo said we can DJ Pon our hanom ana event team ni nyina so no egusu a omo airport adjuma DJ Viper bra bra bra bra na oba ya no action it is saying
1: oh action is great bibia fi yeah this is my first time here and I may enjoy place in the power Tia Havana, I guy, as I say. Now,
0: and then,
2: this is 106.3 at Dome FM.
0: Oh, yes, sir. Now,

0: DJ Mamilo, Mamilo, Mamilo, Mamilo. I have Terry Justice here. Terry Justice, I want to meet you. Don't worry, remember honorable sir. Terry, what's up? Oh, come on, my man. Man, you want to set your fire there? Yeah, live or ill?
1: I'm in fire there today. Debbie, the way we are doing this, no, be safe. I'm in fire there. I'm in fire there.

0: But Edea and Arsenal for Messa and Nadia from Omgarim. What did I say? Oh, Messero. Messero. Messero.
1: Oh, no. What can it tra? What can it tra go? What did I say? Oh, to me, because I'll be saying,
2: okay.
1: PS, you know.
2: Uh-huh.
1: Omaji. Your name last season, Omaji. Baby, I don't know. Yeah,
0: but wait. Tee.
1: Oh, soon you
0: be that tee. Oh, tee. Yeah. Whoa. Any Eric. I said, you were. More yeah, dear Bia. Maybe
1: if you're then I'll start to support you, PS.
0: Oh, wait. Ah. Last year.
1: Uh-huh.
0: Unim say, make a hobby. And a PSG. And lift it
1: off. Omaji.
0: Tee. Mammy, cast a bitch.
1: Oh, no, Mala.
0: Yeah. Tee. Adia bi amoye no enam kwa mu. Ewi ase no. Se obi ayade amana yeye a. Obi foforo so betimi aya amana yeye. Mete eye the fact that ye ka teams a omo betimi age Champions League. Asan age atoa so bi mu a. PSG enka ho. Omo nka ho say is it not a team? Omo atimi age defend no. Omo yet team to say be
1: here. Kano, analysis ne tautology.
0: Why you people say this?
1: Arsenal for wo fi aha.
0: Eh.
1: Arsenal fans e wa.
0: Eh.
1: O dey do wa.
0: Eh.
1: Wa fe o be ba be ka.
0: Tio.
1: Me no be ka say okay.
0: Me fawo. Opa ma opa wa na nye Arsenal fans. I don't have a problem. But e kwen bi Arsenal, ye be wie no. Ye be wie be
1: say. Yes, yan say wo no mpebet. And Kadia made me a more can of one pair. Arsenal to score first goal and a Champions League for the past 11
0: years. Okay, 80 win. What
1: is your first goal? No, Osha, 180. And the game, Arsenal, that's your first goal. Osha, we are. We're defending our cousins here, Bepon.
0: Mashe,
1: and as well, Sibia Kaho, cousins here, Bepon.
0: Mashe game.
1: And son, a game next year.
0: Ramna, Mashe game. Yasha will be three.
1: Arsenal, three cities in there.
0: They say. Mashe game wa yashe obi 3.
3: No atete ya beshe.
0: Otete ya me beye 4 3. E mo wi ni. Into osusu kasa.
3: Sinasa odi osusu re.
0: Mi sorry.
3: Mamine ay honorable Odro nya kunin komo. Bossu. Yeshi a cha bibia boko.
4: Oba de ada roman also e.
3: Ewrade adum boko ya no amane so mamme. Ene waba ha. E de ene do ba e.
4: Oh, okay. I think say first of all, yendo bi ase. For adum any multimedia to organize such a program, no. One of a kind because football at the nipa eba at a point eboaboa e domano yeah political space for instance me who mean you know maybe you are from the other side miss me waha and na yaba I don't from program I'm more organized football at the end you know but
3: into what is your expectation? Do you have a favorite team? I will support you PSG and I ask now.
4: Oh, the fact, sir, me or Anna doesn't mean sir, me supported the two teams, you know.
3: Mm.
4: But Kobe, make oh, but me be dry, cast out, won't cast any, you know. Say, then that's why Malam not too quite an hour now. What chance, mass, and they are only an influence. So.
3: Only an young,
4: only an onion, and another would
1: require Malam be chanting.
4: And what would
1: no, Kobe, who am Malam be chanting?
4: Yeah, Mamma can't show. Gates in a way, channel. Malam Nettle.
1: Don't
4: worry. All chanting.
1: Yeah, yeah. No question, man.
4: Catch a Kobe say, me say,
1: Enfa.
4: Beifueni. Employer Dumno. Then your traffic light.
1: Hey. And Obika, Obi, call quarter. Yeah, catch and say, Wakodun so be dead. Or catch a judge and say, Nipa yam cry, I don't so go. Then you'll be dead. Okay. You were some Tema artist in the building. You better chin come on. Briefly, very fast and quick. Na afi yare said you no Mexico ni aje ni afro saying.
5: Me din di koju boshe.
1: Ma honest mami. Charlie no dull moment too.
5: Sure.
1: Soldier. Charlie, udi ni bi o.
5: Koju boshe. Yeah.
1: Koju boshe. We are musician.
5: Yeah, musician boshe.
1: E di na do run him too mo.
5: Every day bi honest wrong. Me wo ho na say me ti say nyom e bo a. Me wo feeling ma enyom.
1: Okay.
5: Nti yeah, na more times me tia man for nyoma, me to me too on nyom very well. So from then I'm saying no, that will be the case. There, me anka sa me yade. Me
1: trouble. Say who anka sa watcho on nyom?
5: Yeah.
1: Why on nyoma recorded?
5: Sure.
1: About out.
5: Yeah.
1: The title the same.
5: Me wa me kra.
1: Edia.
5: Me kra. Yeah.
1: Ade okara ruahwa na.
5: So nyoma ne cross ne doors. Tino. Pesa. man for and tea some crane de me new be any asem.
1: Okay, my farmer me bray now you move on farmano. Fast. What are you saying?
2: Boko General.
1: Charlie, Edino.
2: Edini a victim.
1: Victim.
2: Yeah, big. Victim.
1: Victim.
2: What we need here?
1: Okay. Victim. What yeah, yeah, because you know share on radio. Yes, share our hands so down. And I Osaya movie, Ghana Movie Awards.
2: Yeah.
1: When your nominations, how many nominations did you get?
2: The highest nomination so far, 10 nominations.
1: 10 nominations?
2: Yeah.
1: Okay. So, Yegusua Ewa Haye, live on Adom 106.3 and Asempa 94.7 FM. Mepacha Oka, sa Oka number, GC4765 Sia, Mepacha 4765.

0: fa microphone no e ma bray mame Charlie near frost eh
1: ya fa me coffee stana
0: coffee
1: next thing boko bros
0: eh so onyomo out
1: me pa cho wan me wonyom power out
0: okay and eh ya be ma opportunity na obia ya ne nyom no kaka kaka because time call time a fine it you know eh eh okay 80 DJ Bone why ready atopa the anoba case say ready ah na on farmer yesesia before we move on live on asepa 94.7 fm adun 106.3 fm me need you be doing be a tight team so let's go asepa show beef with you my uncle okay
2: what's up buddy I say mommy madenaba papi madenaba o come de mama denaba Bididi me amade na kushimiye. DJ, let's go.
3: Icons.
2: Chechiridepe. Big up my main man, Jerry Justice. Rano, senior man bakufe. Big up for yourself. Don't touch it. Mami, who two fingers say? I say, we on the road.

0: meleju we do aplam don so ma pa ho
1: dj poo dj poo artist no do so
0: okay that was Kofi Atupa I back case and no any akoya ye tie ya no but Kofi mami no need come up briefly for how long have you been in this business
1: we've been in the game for about 20 years now
0: 20 15 years.
1: To 20 years now
0: wow
1: yeah tema boys way back what I say sako the D crime icon stage yeah
0: oh okay etinese enye ne na Kofi Atupa ba
1: dabi dabi back case remix me ne sako the trigmatic stone boy okra tom David what I say
0: yeah okra tom yeah. David
1: we are also 4x4 yeah man
0: okay so yeah after 20 years yeah ka say baby, I would just say in your music career, rating who are rating on say what drew baby and I person call.
1: Okay, baby, I'm a person me do the me do it, but I'm still on the road to success. What I say, yes, Obia and Emre, anything I'm working hard. Me the new song, be by say sipping something. Oko online album, we party song.
0: Okay, yeah. Sipping something.
1: Yeah, man.
0: Wow.
1: Videos were out.
0: It's here. Oma, I know I'm starting here 20 years ago, no. Ebi Maya, very big. Somebody like
1: Sam, we
0: the BET, any Omo Makau, D Crime, Guru Munyano,
1: for sure.
0: A fine level, Edru, ni peak in the industry. Apart from the oh yeah, your back case that became big, the remix that became big, Udino, any street name, Oba Ubi Abu. How do you feel? Only Omo, our that connection still.
1: Oh, yeah, your that connection still. We do chat, we do talk, but same love and collaboration. Now, yeah, back this, no, I don't share that new. So, I just here.
0: Next, Gabba Bem Kakra.
1: Hey, Gabba Bem, in terms of collaboration, so I don't say first, net my boys, no, you collaborate.
0: Yeah,
1: Obetu, Yapunu, Nyumu, Nami was Obetu Sako, Nyumu, Obetu, Nyumu, Sana, Net,
0: yeah.
1: But, see, I would say, Sessena Okan, Ebimwaya Big, Ebimusu or Hangin, so I just here. Kasa de Shia Kasa, but collaborations, Nina. And share that you went in at my music and I had a bathroom
0: cut.
1: But I still hope
0: that gap. I'm going to be collaborating. What is the problem?
1: Okay, due to sometimes they be a busy, so I say, superstar or a busy, won't mean share and say, and I say, so I say, intimate respect you be a because I it's me share studio near the idea. I was say, ABB, so I say, but also a very busy guy, intimate, that's why I train. Sanet here.
0: Okay. Eti, mame mra minu iso. Udini bio.
2: Kwajo Boshe.
0: Kwajo Boshe. DJ Bone, why are you ready? Kwajo Boshe. Yeah. Okay. Eti no. Yegusua ye ten. Sir DJ Bone. Ebe ma yenyom no. Ye ni teman komo. Osu ye tema guy.
2: Debi minye tema guy.
0: Ufri infa.
2: Ufrasin fosu
0: ne bae. Oh, but my microphone is
2: better. Tema yana meti, yeah.
0: But ote tema?
2: Yeah.
0: Okay, oba tina hache?
2: 6 years ni.
0: 6 years ni? Yeah. Before sa oba bahana, na oye music, na oba bahana oba start here.
2: Me ba yin na me ye music.
0: Oba yin na oye wadwin sa oba ye music?
2: No, me ba yin na me ye music.
0: Na oye music na de ba ye?
2: Yes, boy.
0: Yerwe, minim sa ote kanetete, ye kantema, musicians ha, time ha, evolution ni movie from Kumase, the Lord Kenyans, the Achiame, the Joe Frazers, any you be PA tema where you have Stone Boy, you have Stage, you have D Crime, any Yapuno, Omo Makaunina, including Atupa, meaning say, what's our story? What's that?
2: Yes, I.
0: It's Uba Temano. Did you have any hope, sir? Ebia, what about a Nyum Krum? It's in Uba Timia making the music industry.
2: Yes, I am me motive in Tiame Bahasi because I had it almost supporting. Yeah.
0: Now, Oba, and how do you see it? And what my question is your plan here?
2: Ekosu, pa.
0: They are now Ochen and I know Ekosu, no?
2: Ekosu, pepe, communities, no, Bibia, Uhumi, Bia, support me. Because, and I'm Adiana Mayer, no, Munim say, a hard. Into Obibia, support community 4, community 6, 8, 7. Obibia, support a hard.
0: Oh, okay. It's my memory, Brasso. Unia, you're here, you need to come on.
3: General.
0: So say, evolution, no? A movie because of social media in Tinobabia will be an unya no a good unquani tuma. People will jump to it. It's sad enough first, yes, oh tema 40 woman, tema is about music, tema is about rap, and say, you know. In your view, what do you think as a tema guy? I was yes, we music.
3: Well, I think sir, just as me brapping in Kasa, you know, like things have really evolved. What you are saying.
0: Uh-huh.
3: Unlike on the time now, unity in the world, oh, way cool studio, now we far, now we free way, now collab and all that. No, I mean, now it was lively, but the air time, because of the same social media now we can, we don't meet regularly. Inti, we be any more things. Okay, oh, meet me, I drop it online, meet me, I share, say. We don't even meet, we don't discuss a lot. And it's in our game, you want to say like a free tema, but no, in fear still a while.
0: We want to say still our tema is in the game.
3: Exactly.
0: But the, you know, the energy. Oh, to say there, first, Uti and Yuma, over to TM for real. There's own TTM, you.
3: But one thing is, you also know, say, tema is always the missing ingredient. Without tema, no. I mean, if you are any main. Yeah.
0: That is your opinion, or?
3: That is
0: it's
3: me.
0: It's a matter of fact.
3: And I mean, it's a fact.
0: According to you,
3: and I mean, obeying without them, I need an NMB.
0: Well, we're here live on Adom 106.3, Asempa 94.7. Okay, who bet me so actually? Your canal, do you believe that tema is still the pillar for music in Ghana now? And I say, you know, at the end, you know, be our watch for whom everybody has a say. It will be a candidate. You'll be an ordinance. I've been combat chair papa crew. My name is Bra and Incomo. Boss soon at saying. Yeah, no, I'm honest. So I'm a man.
2: Yeah, BB Aboko.
0: Okay, Udino.
2: Joe Rich. Yeah, Joe
0: wow.
2: Rich.
0: Rich or Rich?
2: Rich.
0: Yeah. Next, oh, yes, Kenny. Oh, no, me, who want to move so scared?
2: Yeah, we're shy. Yeah, we're so shy.
0: Young, you are also into music?
2: Yeah, sure.
0: Based in Tema?
2: No, Koforidia.
0: Ufri Koforidia?
2: Yeah, Cove Town.
0: Okay. Next, I want to tell my Accra.
2: No.
0: Ufri Cove Town and buy a street.
2: Yeah, from Cove
0: wow.
2: Town too.
0: Welcome. Yeah. Now, so what tell my story, Neda?
2: Yeah.
0: Say, tell my Edu, baby, no. Oba air rough, Accra. Get to Accra, bet me day. Rap, Abu Bo, when you
2: sharp cry, sharp cry.
0: Because Obi Ati rap. Abruati rap. Akwadati rap. Penyiniti rap. But they say, you know, I say, Imadu, yeah, Koforidia. Sign a enyum still.
2: Oh, Koforidia. Bibia ko ye, but supporting the word down kakra, but yeah, one person say Bibia be fine.
0: Okay, where support means they be support na mo pe. Oh, Koforidia.
2: Oh yeah, pe investors normal ba Koforidia. So a lot of talent to Koforidia.
0: Okay, next a financial support.
2: Yeah, sure.
0: Asem na okay, because I didn't think that maybe some your support here abroad. Obi o how bet me am a plug.
2: Yeah.
0: But on first can show butum. Obi also bet me I encourage you. Obi bet me a bookie studio. Obi amao.
2: Yeah.
0: Anyway, it's another person. Yeah, excellent. I say financial support.
2: Yeah.
0: But more structures are in case. Say, young fan say, my bami investor. Ana I'm a kwaje bank loan. Me di abako for idia. Me pese me signe. Ana me pese me putting ko for owner. Do you have people? I bet me akaso. Where mo na the movers and shakers of music in Koforidia. Obi bet me a lady. That course, move is out.
2: Oh, yeah, I know they are media houses, no, yeah,
0: okay,
2: FM stations,
0: no. Viper,
2: yeah,
0: Viper, yeah. Oh, this is my guy, London, at your car, yeah. Oh, I've forgotten the name, but oh, then, yeah, he didn't be bad,
2: he didn't
0: be bad, okay, it's yeah, so far, and you've been Jenna Ben, how are
2: you? Oh, me, yeah, Nina, Fra, me, yeah, rap music, me, may I trap music?
0: Yeah. Okay, we are okay. So, make us a mommy freestyles this year. Dear Hena, how do you mommy?
2: Okay, this year, may single be out. Yeah,
0: okay,
2: I just made my freestyle and only freestyle.
0: Okay, it's mommy, and all freestyles this year.
2: I could say, far gone, don't fucking play with the star boy. Try catch me up, I'll be far gone. No, they hear word, I be stubborn, me, okay. I be the fly boy. Too much money here, be done, though. Blow money fast, nice too young. Come follow me, we get ego.
0: Okay, so that is your new single now.
2: Yeah, Far Gone.
0: The title near there?
2: Far Gone.
0: Star boy.
2: Far Gone.
0: Far Gone.
2: Yeah.
0: Oh, okay. Now, so, cut that out.
2: Yeah, cut far.
0: And you bet me at you.
2: Sharp.
0: But me too, for F word now, you free.
2: Oh, sharp.
0: Because when you make us say, and you're radio friendly.
2: Yeah.
0: And it will affect your promotion too.
2: Yeah, film crowded.
0: And you also your clean version.
2: Sharp.
0: Said you bet you bet me a ball.
2: All right.
0: Okay. Bro, my mem. Anna.
4: Yeah.
0: At the end, I do run him to him.
4: Right. Mr. Adam, not a human to him today. Me so be to no ma na me fe me feles e mutumi awram bi so me pe jani nya me mutumi to no ma sorry fi school ba me to no timi be du akra na me sia na me so okay enyo no betumi apeke nti ma me wura mu.
0: Okay, it is so far enyo mbe na odi aba bon tin.
4: So far me wa Accra Live, your back, Belinda, awake, soja ba enyo mebre.
0: Oh, okay. 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
4: Yeah.
0: Okay, u betumi am my freestyle Accra about Accra Live.
4: Yeah.
0: Yeah, call.
4: Ade nyansan me hwehwe ni ameda ne sisi wa kra ye ni nyanso na meka ya hoso osusa da ben kra na befa sika kakra enya edi ne sana asa akra life die ye kanu no nim edidi ano pampa de ya disen no num mama mi de call but I no go fit to answer because she no say coffee stana ade konka
0: coffee stana.
4: Eu my bro Sakura ntafo insu die o mubu ekomu.
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0: Okay, so that's Kofi Stana for you.
4: Yeah, yeah.
0: Yeah, live on Adomo 106.3 as a 94.7 FM. Unia, can me freestyle ni yonko yonim?
2: Mese ma ye dinya ye nchere se mi ni mi di emeka. 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
1: what's up for you
0: nka hu asem
1: atampo
0: anofia sedenchem
1: what's up for you okay yeah live I don't want 06.3 asempa 94.7 asempa showbiz review extended version yari mao yari free tema community night Havana aha and asempa fm ucl fun day yari extended edition special edition bro 80 baby I will be on join us now for year have a fun I can't freestyle okay I can't move me to freestyle team my own
2: and it's
1: young call
2: senior mahana maybe my freestyle
1: okay
2: okay
1: so which is which
2: me be a kwama me senior man
1: yeah
2: the rapper so
1: be a kwana to me
2: yes say I was any one the banner say or to ni din I go better aisha ruka jana say amena oja jigbeni na say go wo volta obede wisdom peace and I say favor yes say asante for ye no ye din asa ye na 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
1: another right. One team wow talent overload chale gani your talent o your talent I was say invest here so we will use this opportunity na 20 million creative arts fund na president diabano a seed money yem peska bebre mamilo Mamilo, Mamilo, ice water, Mamilo. What is here? Now for young petalens, you've been here for a long time. Yo, young co to pass.
3: Me new one, I say. I brand here, me to me bonto, and I'm sipping something. Me near daddy, I had the one day, cause I'm sipping something. Ton tonti, near, yeah, they sipping something. Ye near daddy, I had the one day, we are sipping something. Big up offense niggas, edges niggas, sipping something. Or say, Obi Palomo, Obi Super Rafia, or the Tramadada and Chapia, Tete Kwamwa, Mahabane Misavia, said the pill on the can we go crazy, ya no be just something, but it be something else. Wanna eye the ringing bells. Say, or say, the third eye gang never joke. Money our base, so we never go broke. Mess with the click, like a boy get choked. Big fast split, hot grabber, we are smoke.
1: 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Yeah, live, Adam 106.3 FM, Yedi Friti, Havana. Tema Community 9, Asempa FM, UCL. Fun day. And one, how about piano? Girls, waha. Boys, waha. And Namuaha and Samaha, at the end of and they have a fun. Now, yeah, they attend the grand occasion. DJ, Mamilo, Bone. Hey, Bone, Bajidi, Mamilo. What is here? 80, Yagusu, Yeditema, and Komo Enche, na Afe. And you're not ready. So, which one is ready? Which one is ready? Bone, my own, and you're not ready, my own. Okay, my rich nyom no. Na afi yani rich and call briefly. Bon, why you ready? My rich nyom no ni any rich and call briefly. Mami kao se baby awobia, you are the right place at the right time. Asempa 94.7, Adum 106.3 FM.
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1: Aha, any war. 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I to miss my mom father who so cute. What is here? TNA or say Vatas Lampo Ninina Mitia Nasu Joe show Abontina Meda. If it's a me ye hustler, me office Nikke Jetia. Obia your boss on office, made them sorry, yes, a master. Kaya Beswa, name media magic social. 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Asempa Showpiece Review. And one here, bro. Once a soldier, always a soldier. What else here? Oh, DJ Bone, Charlie, Prince. 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

0: DJ, let's do it again, let's do it again. 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
1: komo.
0: Nana Kwame. And I will buy all the fun there. Who's the issue anymore?
1: That's why.
0: Ekoye.
1: And then first day, my baha say.
0: And then first day, I will buy.
1: That's why.
0: Okay. As Empire FM UCL fun day. Anything yes, show. Anything I will buy.
1: That's why.
0: And the team Ben, I will support it.
1: That's why. Basa.
0: O support it, Basa. Nase, na Basa mobile, wana.
1: Me a rapper.
0: Iti, ane, ana, ane, di, di, obeshe bi ako.
1: Yeah, no, I'm support to bi.
0: Oh, okay. And no, I don't know. Mami ne bra, yinin koma. Boss, you not saying.
2: Yami Adum.
0: Eh, me power voice no Yami Adum. Now your friend say.
2: Well, me did the human or men's bet. Obet my friend me Almighty AK-47.
0: Okay, Almighty AK-47 as Empire from UCL Fun Day. Any Ashia, anything I'll buy?
2: Me patch your honey.
3: Jim
0: Fan!
2: Me Chelsea fan idea. Me prefer say Arsenal the Cup no be collecting. Finita San Diego, France.
0: Okay. 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Mame Mra, Mame Boss Unicom or Boss Unite.
4: Oh, me hoya pa now, sir.
0: Eradia do me hoya pa. Na yeah, and that Mube Bo games, right?
4: Yeah.
0: Okay. Him no. Okay, and the table no one am about. It's mobile. How do you feel? How do you see the whole thing?
4: Man, can I do? I'm energy here, but I feel fine. Just say energy up on it.

0: Yeah, intimate games. Yeah, Bobby BFF and Dominos. Nah, born and I born call. It's the end of the Asudi H. What I say? Yeah, but we know you're born. Yeah, but the bitches as far. I'm on the dot dots, nine numbers, no, so. It's you know, who we are. I say, I have 1212. It's your fair about way 22. What I say? It's maybe I know, am I in the way? A bit to me, a boy, am I in? Yes, you're my booby, in short. What I say?
1: Okay, Uni and I say.
2: Now,
1: Udine.
2: Oh, may a friend and Naka could be 2 4 8 to grow your sons in your typical course, man. A man of Remy KD.
1: KD, yeah, how do you see today's experience?
2: Oh, today's experience has been lovely, wonderful, fantastic. I think it will be complete. Yes, yes, your man, more what is here. Aha, your move will see it. A man, and you didn't come over. I could be a member. I complete, but aside from that, Nidia, I think, sir. Maji fell so near Nyajipa.
1: Yeah, the blind sports team. Any and your mom. Edin Komano. Okay, Edino. Sa and I echo. Yeah, live. Ewa T. Havana, Unya Maya, Uya Ketre. Unya Maya, Uya Ketre. More there. A more there. Squat Nash has here by. A more there. And Chania.

0: kaja gum na bibia e koso encha ni ebe kaja gum ah gomwa gomwa brian
1: jim fm
0: okay and wow by feeling it say
2: well I think say feeling is great because we here we can especially Arsenal fans no astatia omo ede eba se kwan bia so ene no say Arsenal team din kwenim Paris Saint-Germain for no say no that be except for the second time no omo nso etimi edin kwenim enti ama fans ne de emfa ho say nsuo to say nsuo ne ti say no matter what ne de eden a na say ja match ne de na say be koso enti ye bom pa ho say ye season sunie enti ne de eden a nsuo no na say e be ja gum but bibia e kama fans ne de ensuo to ensuo anto apetampe ye be he game no
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0: 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Titi oha Africa oha, maybe it's Malaika or Musamaya for papa. And to know, Yegusua, Yakikano Masiani, Senebaya, Yavasa, Johnny Feed, you know, our Tea Havana, and Shori Nano, Edemu, our Tema Community 9. Yadi Aye, Shori Nafri, Tema Community 9, and Yadi Ebre, Yen 84, and to know, Kemunidia, and Chakra. Paris Saint-Germain, PLG will lock horns against Arsenal. And they should be winning. One energy. Arsenal and EFA trophy, no. And I say PLG and EFA. Why and EFA crew, ano? Titi tina say. Titi tina, washa wo channel na. Uti mu say. Eh, hupa, u. Aha, yes, Dabi, and it's not say one edge, yeah, could you go my office?
1: I feel, sir, in an ordinary day, no, this should have been a PSG game. Of your experience, in terms of consistency, team or my building over the years, sir, it looks like a PSG game. But there's something Arsenal,
0: okay,
1: the Arsenal team, yes, Arsenal team, you know, they are no credit, yam panica. And in the Champions League history, you know, few teams in a team call finals back to back. One of the most difficult things I watch Champions League, say, oh, budget. Now, the following season was uncle finals,
0: yeah,
1: now call finals. I was an agent, oh, share the build up to this finals. Arsenal inched closer last season. Omudu semi-finals. Unfortunately, Omudu intimi antra anko finals. Now, Osha this time, they've been able to build on what they left last season. And Osha team will cross Arsenal this time now. Enye a team of individuals. A team that plays ball like a team. Isolate one particular player, say, Udi Weni, Kosuiano, so na so one mobile, Neja say, Arsenal, Bono, Sadano. I mean, Osha records in the league and Champions League, they've scored goals across from defenders, midfielders, attackers. Their game plan, of course, most of them are set pieces. Their game plan, no, for me, I think this time around, Arteta got it very right. And they are one of the most difficult teams to play this season. In terms of conceding goals, yes, getting to the latter part of this season, scoring goals have been difficult for them. Goals, you know, are limited to 1-2, 1-2, 1-1, 1-2, 1-2. I think in their last league match, Crystal Palace 3-1.
0: Yeah.
1: Right? Mm. Yeah. So until then, they have been struggling with goals. But of course, even when they are struggling, they also make sure they don't concede. And that's a mark of a good team.
0: Yeah, so much the way.
1: Yes, very good. In terms of defense across Europe, they have the best of defensive network this season. And to going to play them against a team, PSG team, attacking-wise, they are very good and prolific. Osha Bona or Mobe Bona, I feel, a very close game.
0: Okay.
1: Very close. Obi Obeka say, Obi Benya walk over. No. A Bia. One of those things, they be an team be and study and a srobini and hope pay being dinner, but it's a ultra game number bona, a very close game. Okay. A game I feel say one goal at Tuma and should be difficult for anybody to come back. It's a very close game. I don't see many goals in this game unless from the beginning say Arteta concede first goals better also for game win.
0: Oh, okay.
1: Yes. So concede first, goes Bedros way, because then he will be forced to attack and open up and play the open game.
0: But yes, yeah, she line up. I mean, say Cassisia no, she Ateta send our kind of ball 4-2-3-1, 4-2-3-1, and then Luis Enrique, that is PLG, PLG, and so
1: PSG,
0: yeah, PLG Paris Saint Germain, and so line up no, a 4-3-3. Minti, let's start with PLG, goalkeeper, a firm no, a Sofnon. Edemo, Samson Hakimi, Marquinhos, Pacho, Mendes, Navel, Vitina, and then Rose, Dwoye, Dembele, yes, Dembele, and so Edemo. Oba Arsenal, Yebenya, goalkeeper Raya, and then Omo, back four, no, Yebenya, Makahez, Saliba, Mascara, and then, Lewis, Skelly, Declan Rice, Odegaard, Saka, Trossard, Kai Havertz. Ehu.
1: Ehu. I think say throughout the season, I've not seen much of. There's a change in Arsenal's team, and I don't know why.
0: He now sitting on a 30 Havana.
1: Yes, you ain't the if we ain't just grab a cut Havana.
0: Yeah,
1: but they will say we share the lineup. I feel say we Ben White. We a war injury. I won't even board this game now. I would want to say that this is a very good and a bit of well chosen team for Arsenal. They've not been doing bad at all. Havertz coming into this latter part of the season is proving a bit, and this is a game our experience. I don't know about say Mekaya. I think Havertz got the goal against Man City when Chelsea played against Man City in the Champions League finals some seasons back, and he has the experience to play the Champions League, so I think I would go for him. This one Ateta got it right, choosing him over Gyökeres in the goal, no? And Shada MBA this season, he's been doing well, scoring some important goals. But competitive wise, I think say Havertz is a good choice. Trossard, a good choice for me. Luis Skelly, another good player. I think say this is a fairly young team for Arsenal. Osha, they can match up to PSG attacking powers, because I mean, when you look at the Arsenal, the PSG team, this is an experienced team in terms of the Champions League. They've tasted the finals, a couple of them. This is their third finals at Omobo, Ediama, PSG, NT. They have the experience to play. They can. This is a team that can switch and pull up a surprise at any point in time, and you don't underestimate them. Krah. It's an experienced PSG team. It's a team that have played. They've played together for some time, and they know each other. I feel say so game na yebebona. It is going to be a very good game, a very good encounter. Say Ateta amma pressure fano. Ina oma eye ni team no. Omom that opportunity, omom the free will. Na omunko or the field of play to express themselves. They should not be tensed. They should not be it should be a bebo mumu say omuni PSG. This very squad, this is their first Champions League finals or mobile. This is Arsenal's second Champions League final in the history of the club.
0: Yeah.
1: And you don't want to go in and lose in your second Champions League finals. One win here, then it is going to kill the momentum for the club. And it's like Ebabe Yensan na hobi say Muko finals Champions League finals. So Arsenal will have to win this Champions League to win to prove a point. And Ayemiya say me pese Arsenal be winning, but
0: ya
1: Manchester United ni papa mempese team ya ne red
0: ye free e beko France de Canberra England
1: as na ne bo na ye bo no 4 pm si ye pon tem ne ye pon e by 6 pm na as na me ne o made that to aso ache because senka ya na jukura de anko meda ntem but enwumre 6 na se e bia bia se se extra time bia mba na se penalties bia mba na 6 ne ye pon game na as na we ni a anhwa ye nsin krom ha o metete ye papa but I would wish say they of course if PSG are able to win this game, they will be one of the few teams Etimia call back to back finals to win the Champions League finals. It is not easy, it's very difficult. And as we work towards this finals, I mean in less than 40 minutes, yeah. Game no be kick you off. And
0: but Tito, but me found to just say, in so a jemu otema, in so a to a watamante, no more amuna moto eno sono, ya best mu se munya shi, and fama ya ubia, or driver, a co tia vana no, the eban sen su a to gidigidi passes ya, and teno mo opasa o co tia vana community 9 na una moto eno soa, wunitia, na watobo, Titi and Twasso.
1: For me, I feel say, fairly is a game of both chance. Arsenal can win, PSG can win. Obieno again, we obeka say yefu or be fan fu. Debi ubi obeka say bia. Then it means you've not followed these two teams this season. For me, it's a deserving final. It's going to be a beautiful game. I mean, judging from the two coaches, baby, Omufri Airbus, I wish Luis Enrique. Nifembi from Barcelona, they want to express themselves and play good football whilst they are scoring. Now Oshé Arteta and so Bibi Okofa any coaching a DTA free Pep Guardiola. Now Oshé Onunso so every Barcelona they play already Arsenal and
0: Barcelona
1: they have this same football style,
0: yeah, philosophy. But as I follow Jinasu Chou, they are not purposeful.
1: One transition, you know, any unfinished, you know, has been their problem. But you know, the and I will go for harvest, like I said earlier, because and that's why I feel say, Arteta is using harvest because he has the experience. He has experience. He's played the Champions League finals before, and in terms of difficulty, you need these players. To do the needful for you. And for me, I think it's a good choice. Like I said, it's going to be two beautiful games because both team has a similar style of play. They love expressing themselves and attacking. And the coaches, of course, from their background, it's like the same philosophy. And the only thing that perhaps might do the magic is experience here. Yes, experience from Luis Enrique. Luis Enrique, I think he's won the Champions League twice, one with Barcelona and one with PSG. And having gone to finals with PSG, I feel say he has the experience to play the finals and then perhaps he knows how to do it and do it well. It is going to be
0: a message be a cobblestone na toa to musisi a say titi upa bro for too much it's ever ya kwatra joy
1: cobra mate cobra
0: where the appreciate the appreciate going for fried rice
1: on fan chairman
0: Sabir you say upa fried rice and some of the
1: it was but I think it's good a game a better fair sa agukensi say udi we ni eto sa player sa eye Arsenal ni PSG ni nyina ewa a better game a better fair say obi ka say and that boy, I baby boy, it be an atteta because oh, my maintenance na me defending a crossing the bay. It be a PSG attack, but
0: because PSG no money,
1: they be a they have PSG from defense to midfield to attack
0: and then wings, you know,
1: a very dangerous,
0: very sharp. Yeah.
1: Yes. A very dangerous. In fact, omo defenders ni cry it me she goals.
0: Yeah.
1: Ohwe Mendes ni Hakimia. Hakimi with the experience of war. And Mendes is so boy na say o ka left back sir. Ya kasa agudie mu omo yi omo ho adi. Ebobbo pa unyi eye Mendes in film.
0: Dabi.
1: I mean arguably obeka say is the best. I want the position currently. Obien wa play obien wa
0: committee
1: recovery attack is and the finishing. And so cry idea back when I say I'm for inti Arsenal ebewo edwuma eye papa I say Hakimi and I'm right na Mendes and I'm left
0: a
1: very dangerous and say Arsenal am mom defensive work na ye edwuma say na minim say ebeye edwuma I say this season Oma Bobo, we share the combination of the pairing of Gabriel and Saliba.
0: Saliba,
1: Omo is solid.
0: Yeah.
1: For me, Omo is the best. Your friends say defensive pair this season.
0: And partnership,
1: and partnership. No, eh, Juma. Abu Asna, ena Masna. Eti mi akua bedi bebra Omo dui. So what you say? Na enye saadia nanka ebeya din Amasna. Adia ba akua me pewa Asna timu afimu eni say. Arsenal se wan shewa obo modin se umman omo unche no so what you say enti enya dia obie sabe ne ton
0: bebre
1: so what you say enti e ba na defensive worker omo e very disciplined the omo te omo ho ase and they know how to attack and defend together omo nyina omo nim senior omo timi attack and defend
0: ufi se we ye Saka get Bukayo Saka Saka Nadia so ma a chromia do Bukayo Saka.
1: Surprisingly, say play a be while be police surprise a bear Havet.
0: Kai Havet.
1: Yes. Say play a be while be police surprise.
0: I didn't tell the bear Havet.
1: I feel say on say Champions League in the world and found a senior
0: or form
1: Wakuku Yedru.
0: Okay.
1: Na Wabobo no. And now this season that among for whom said the Obobo finals Champions League finals we near could draw into
0: Otimbo
1: and then anything me Real Madrid be do finals no they feel say way yebo
0: yes
1: Madrid they do finals ah ono no gini who dey say
0: spread number foul
1: eye me tef
0: yeah Isa come
1: no senior me pe e na me ye
0: yeah
1: and say we your team now lack such an experience now lack such momentum a be foul Champions League finals only year Inter last season
0: omo
1: ne so no ma gie
0: five
1: and be foul Champions League finals that's and foul ni bo a woni wabo say we nya ne right o shaase ne wan shaase ye na to kro be da ho next at say ye piegu mu a obegye di ahye ho and when so beto no ne yapon
0: play especially the amount when so aye crucial panse players some be na ko World Cup.
1: Oh yes.
0: Yes. Oh yeah.
1: I mean almost all the players.
0: Yes.
1: Ko World Cup.
0: Yeah.
1: Nti and so ya another thing.
0: Yeah.
1: Nti say me bo aje trophy way.
0: Yeah.
1: And also say me kwekura me ho kakakra se ne be ye bia me nkonya injury bi.
0: Yeah.
1: Na ye nkonyi me free World Cup list in the squad. But say me ye team wa. Sabri ya mejina he trophy ya be me pa eye nya me kobo ne nei
0: yeah
1: work up no ubetimi akọ enso onye
0: yeah
1: so what you say
0: yeah
1: this very moment you know wakun okudin e dey free group stages say dey abedu finals wey any trophy ya be wu esese wuji and say we will be especially with Arsenal for PSG so we lose game we are enye big deal
0: God, Omono last season
1: because
0: they won it.
1: Defending champion.
0: Yeah.
1: And he said, Olusukra at least will be out the bachelor.
0: Yeah.
1: But for Arsenal, you won't say, and yeah, easy.
0: Mm-hmm.
1: And especially with the kind of the form now, yeah, the Champions League now, it take it this time. No?
0: Mm-hmm.
1: So, but matches do draw up, the Abedu finals. Now, opportunity now, but now, see, maybe Krikra, I mean, when she said, World Cup, hey, Benji, it's an opportunity. You are not guaranteed.
0: Mm-hmm.
1: So what I say?
0: New format.
1: Even though say, a year your friend is saying afia no agudi
0: agudi
1: enye guaranteed say next season Arsenal start is almost about make up finals
0: baby
1: enye guaranteed say PSG next season your best anchor final baby and since you are senior wait me ako abedu baby awedu no say opese oyi bibia ebre ni ni
0: and ebre no akaba ye we 30 minutes per
1: Trossard say what the bedroom Trossard say what bedroom
0: ana
1: So the bedroom for echo wake up the possibility of bedroom wake up no in your habits say what the Germany so ni Germany for kwa the possibility of bedroom and also so Saka England the same thing Lewis Skelly the same thing Rice Odegaard Norway I don't think so Gabriel Martin. Brazil Saliba France I don't think say they will be able to win France the France got chance kakra so what you say
0: Trossard and Belgium Sanya will be place no and Trossard is 31 years now.
1: Yes, indeed. Belgium, I'm golden age. Trim. See, I know I feel move put it because they had the best of team to have gone further in the World Cup and win it. I'm to also your friend saying, "Niensa, indeed." I think they are an enemy, but I think that they did very well. I'm call semi-final. Indeed, your friend say, "Oh my God." Indeed, Osha Champions League now. You're born in there. Me Monday. Misusu ye mumenya ya anka asine lusu opi umpi sana me medwene but febi nsusu me ye United ni me free England nti
0: why
1: wo wiase papa and senior Chelsea fo hu ahinti senior Chelsea fo atras na fo ni je so e wo London ho no minyaya and cast na phone saying we
0: need so I say
1: na say na be ya omoti ya catch ese for anu atum kakra we chase for mu yedede
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1: omoji a omoji a there be omoji a yentro England nguzo omoji a ya tro Arsenal for din
0: oh the AC we Buddha persis here live and the fans no at say ti habano and yes am keto kra place no na e ba no place no e ba
1: ya Arsenal for hu ye mehini say all of a sudden I'm starting to compare.
0: Omo team we. Okasa omo hu ehia
1: na. Omo ehia.
0: Na me kama se. Dabia no hye.
1: Me na me kasa.
0: Titi no hye. Titi no hye. Na okasa omo hu ehia.
1: Me say Arsenal fo hu ye me hia because say Arsenal fo team catch am say omo team compare omo team way to 2008 2007 2008 Manchester United team. Hey, Arsenal fo mo mo koda he.
0: Na unka invisibles
1: that team no akọ champion invisibles na any Thierry Henry no Beckham no time so I just say Vieira so I just say indeed but mama say ye dey twin adwin akọ eye Arsenal any especially Champions League tournament so I feel say oma bre after
0: oma bre ni
1: yeah after 22 years,
0: yeah.
1: You know, the winning league. I feel say it will not be bad. Say, I'm the way. Account na Mikai 2006.
0: Yeah.
1: I'm the Barcelona. Na me share game winner. In fact, I don't even support to Arsenal. Na I think so. Campbell ne nyan first goal. No nyan the first goal. Na me support to Arsenal. Na unfortunate incident. James Lehmann. Kwaji red card.
0: 10 against 11.
1: I mean, Mikai said afterwards, coach, the referee no cry by because Ofi says that red card necessary game no so anymore because Onyema and Kwaji go, Emun na Koma Lehmann etine. Unfortunately, Amana Mesa. In the Champions League, Arsenal ni champion PSG. I think they almost share about 7 times. Arsenal winning 2, PSG winning 2. Oma bo draw nyansa and it tells you into say obi obeka say bo na ye be bo na enne no eye fara dima
0: Serbia
1: edima
0: PSG and Arsenal e koro
1: nyano kure these two teams they've played some good football and you can't underrate them
0: okay
1: you know, they are good team I'm looking, me hope, say,
0: oh, share,
1: me share, say,
0: yeah. BBS, Yana,
1: Asna Bewini,
0: and Meshabu,
1: was it?
0: We are Bosha and as a prediction,
1: you know, maker, what Macumemuno, and yes, I am a
0: pay.
1: In the one, so who do I come at? I mean, I may get you there. Me no make up, but
0: it's Asna, oh, Kwam Asna. But oh, Kwam Asna, no, gun of foot,
1: sir, oh, share game we are. Niamana, you who suck a crack at the mass, and he said, last 2 matches, I'm boy in Yano. PSG ni wini. So what yes?
0: The last 2 games.
1: Yes, yes, mm-hmm. yes. I think last year,
0: mm-hmm.
1: Champions League, both home and away.
0: PSG on point.
1: And the PSG the core finals.
0: Mm-hmm.
1: Yes.
0: After sure. say Arsenal for call, okay, so book call. A friend say Santiago Bernabeu kwaye wonders.
1: Bo Madrid
0: home na we. You know say Arsenal for be you, Arsenal for be you. Yeah.
1: Omo kwaje. Omo ji your friend is saying
0: PSG for egu omo.
1: Oh PSG.
0: Yeah.
1: I feel say a be a good game.
0: Yeah.
1: The idea I am there about these two teams in say Omi and Union are both good for
0: Bob Boy Fair.
1: Opera Boy Fair. Mijiri said, Ne, ye be whom Boy Fair. Say, Obian Sasan Adrian, and yes, sir. Me perse me to war. Now, me teenage,
0: well, pass about,
1: and be defend ya. And yes, idea, and ne, a game I ever witness, you know, will be a very beautiful game.
0: Okay,
1: a bay fair. Now, a bay boy. Minyanka goes be Dawson.
0: More goes.
1: Yes.
0: Okay.
1: Minyanka, but me who say goes be Dawson. It will game with me. Me yes sure say goes a better game with my baby too.
0: Hey.
1: Yes. Me yes sure.
0: With this PSG
1: no,
0: attack, yes.
1: And your PSG attacking power. So
0: me who over 2.5.
1: Me yes sure.
0: Me yes sure 2.5.
1: Yes. Me yes sure. I say. A Champions League Arsenal before I began go to Arsenal no abre so I just say and Arsenal any team a sisi a she goes bebre and ti e bia petre by mistake be first goal be ye nya that Bayern Munich ni PSG semi-finals encounter no that first league 9 goals second league yenya because two teams na na ebo sa bo no no munyina wo good attackers but defense wise na enye papa
0: okay
1: what do I say defense wise na enye papa enti si ehwe senior game we be kwode a na me migiri say I don't think say it will be over 2.5 under 2.5 game
0: yeah under 2.5 but I mean so me who say over 2.5
1: And
0: me who say over 2.5. Me who say over 2.5.
1: Say game way. So I'm share more than 2. One here, you benya bear 5 to 6 goals.
0: That's right. Me dem who say over 2.5.
1: Didi. Me who ni sa. Me who ni sa.
0: Okay. Ghana 4-8. You and Chibedu on the feed. You know. You were 20 minutes na kick off. Dear na woka achira moti avana. You koti avana. Yes. Yeah, well, 20 minutes now game no ya yeah, started. Titi and that one analysis and messages are been said kano I know a day pa in fact game no with the church then we catch the gun of 40 Havana
1: see Havana there and be in fear kakreni Havana DBI you bought your cowboy you draw at the Champions League finals and you bet it's for now the TNC he said, oh, Teman didn't put them a shaman. Teman shaman didn't put them baby a tea Havana. I cut just 20 minutes.
0: Yeah.
1: Mumbe join in. Now, and they all said, Nankasati baby a fever. But, you know, Champions League, I hear born 4 p.m.
0: Mm-hmm.
1: And 10
0: mm-hmm.
1: What you say?
0: Yeah.
1: Yeah, him say yeah, Champions League guy, yeah, shred there.
0: Yeah, Ghana and Adjo.
1: Yeah. And Adjo be 7 p.m.
0: 7 8 p.m. 8
1: 9. Na nti ye wi a na mmoso ohene fo no.
0: Omodi atoa so.
1: But I'm having a funny feeling be say. Mhm. Arsenal for be the degu aso mache. Omo
0: de degu aso. Me de be diabo. Because
1: udeti.

0: One of the reasons why in Tia me pese, ni in Tia me pese Arsenal follow so any dey
1: there. Dey there me.
0: In Tia any idea back say Arsenal follow so be me the pa. Because how dey we no. Ha me. Tete me.
1: Tete was say.
0: Tete me. But Arsenal for you. Oma no nda. Legi omo ji legi ba ku omo maye nda. Omo maye nda. Omo maye nda.
1: Yes support omo so. Yes support omo so. Oma no di.
0: Omo maye nda. Ba mi Chelsea for hu ehinti. Me tan Arsenal ba mi tan Chelsea for pa. Enti Chelsea for hu ehinti. Arsenal for enwini. Na omo ka Chelsea for anu ntum. Ewo e lendo ho kakra.
1: Na usu wo de tim.
0: You say.
1: Oh, dating.
0: We are United fan.
1: I'm just more Chelsea. I mean, we show our woman Massio. Miss me a Chelsea.
0: So, what team we ever pass? I mean, me team we are correct.
1: Yeah, Chelsea. No, Miss our Real Madrid.
0: Me, Minquan, I'm what time for me? United. Chelsea four time. Arsenal four time. Liverpool four time. City four person me human. Is there a 13 and no money now? Chelsea will be a person. Wow, so I just say, because yen yes, ewo UK ho.
1: In fact, Manchester dear,
0: the biggest club,
1: yes, team pa, Manchester dear, United.
0: Yeah, no, ah. I utan yen ya, ena uban faso. Hey, udo yen ubi yun. Hey, I say see Ronaldo no. So I just say,
1: see Ronaldo soon. I beka asa mo kitchen no ni mo stadium no issues oh ho no.
0: So no no, ubi ope wa asem no kan wa asem. So I just say, hey, so ubi time wa. Adi yen yen on country.
1: Ubi yen wa play, ubi yen wa we free Chelsea. Wa beka asa Chelsea mo issues with.
0: Oh yeah, man, concentrate wa Champions League. So I just say,
1: I no dey dey concentrate. Titi was it.
0: But I feel sir. Yeah. It's a tema and yet too late.
1: That be T Havana. Eh, community nine.
0: Community. And yeah. Kwa, kwa yeah. Yeah. Yeah. Yeah. Yeah. Yeah. Yeah. Yeah. Yeah. Yeah. Yeah. Yeah. Yeah. Yeah. Yeah.
1: Yeah. Yeah. Yeah. Yeah. Yeah.
0: Yeah. Yeah. Yeah. Yeah. Yeah. Yeah. Yeah. Yeah. Yeah. Yeah. Yeah. Yeah. Yeah. Yeah. Yeah. Yeah. Yeah. Yeah. Yeah. Liverpool for Arsenal me kan yindi.
1: Mhm. Ono be ya problem pe.
0: De be bia no Liverpool. On be kofem cross in United next season.
1: Pacho, eh hone ya di show ni so because baby okeka kono. I say wo kobun mo pa o.
0: Say say.
1: Eh,
0: Liverpool be kofem no.
1: Hmm.
0: Sure. Me chi.
1: Na unim ko e betu aba.
0: Say say.
1: Ah.
0: Say Liverpool be kofem.
1: Me nu me phone preko. Ah. Me nu me phone. Etititi no. Oh yeah, solid. Oh yeah, solid. Bruta. Etiti. Yeah, from your bed, nego comments. Dortmund. Timoni na sports. Timono. Penufo wejuma. Client four. Event four. Drivers. Hey, security four ina yeko. Yedibi koye. Multimedia. Yeah, Johnny feed no. Ewt Havana. Hey, engineer four. Brent ya. Yeah, see, I did. Yeah. Nkutu a woga na ineguri tisi. Enoch. The true in I truck. Everyone
0: in the party, the ones here.
1: Everyone, I said, you want to young one and cosu.

0: Kochi aya. Thank you.
1: Sanjay.

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1: as you on say on every Champions League day bia no insuto Mm-hmm. And since you don't talk, I'm going to give you some advice. Since you are today,
0: you know what size one of our.
1: And I'm going to. So then I'm making a new move. Now
0: you're. My guys are both from Bajo.
1: Bajo. I said.
0: So then, besides, so then, guys are you? You know.
1: You are choosing between two enemies. What time for me? No, na. Open say we iba. And the. Eme ya.
0: Me wo se dembele, wo se dembele diliti abeta wa.
1: But we are hoping say on mama a good game. Na the best biano a bed. Beautiful atmosphere, military Henry ni why play. Kepembe, yes, I think so. No, PSG, Terry Henry, two French players, yes. And the PSG fans, and so on. Yeah, but I feel say it's going to be a beautiful game. And yeah, I mean.
0: Okay.
1: And they give me the bad.
0: Who said officials, no? Abba Ebejina Enimho and look at the atmosphere Ushe Stadium Hua and Domwa AP Moho yes but young fan to just say Yoguso yeah shase yebeko T Havana na yakwa kofa a ye feed no edi through Abra in 84 a higher sempa 94.7 FM atum 106.3 place no HH or more our ten animal Arsenal place no any PSG place in ano or mu HH ya chese and yasam ketokra and ten edie the BCBC ha give no mubesh bruta
1: They are poised. Oshas na boys ni ni muso a. Asoma e tense ti kakra. Enyama wa seni ameka ya no. Adie bi a ye hwe ni muso sa na sese ba because PSG for there omo no omo hwe omo ti bi emu ni omo nanti emu a. Eye bi a omo wo hopen. 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But se wo hwe Arsenal players ni ni mu a a whole new experience. The entire team me harvest a few more. Asna players in Jina Park ni suni na ano. And any day di kanya one more tasty air Champions League finals. And se eban sadia na osi unse. Enyama bibiri ebim sadia se. Nti I'm hoping say yebenya good football. Eno di. One of the things that because two coaches know philosophy are the same. Mm-hmm. Oshé Asna, Oshé Luis Enrique, Asna Ateta from Pep Guardiola, Barcelona, Luis Enrique, Barcelona. So there is some kind of similarity. We are expecting, say, they will give us the best of games.
0: Okay.
1: Mm-hmm. I mean, any game, no, a bit, say,
0: yeah, shit, DBC. Asampa 94.7 FM Adum 106.3. You go so and monitor say be courti Havana. Na yakofa feed no efruho. But game no enchakra akasema bako. Na enya astate. PLG against Arsenal. And a DA Bunny, our Budapest, who's a center referee, our free Germany, Daniel Sabet. Rumo HSA, Wakawosu Natano, Wakoso Natanamo, a PLG Plesano, a Trumphony, a PLG Plesano, and a Sabre, a Mu A Trumphony, Sisia, Paris Saint Germain, Mahusa Arsenal Fonso Plesano. 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
1: Sir, Oshay gave me now mbwana One of the Nyama Bakuna Shese PSG for Omon peso mbeye se Omema asna for Set pieces Because I'm your expert when it comes to set pieces. And I'm sure I'm good, sir. I'm a share this season. The runner, if you are set pieces, ain't he? A idea back when she said PSG for I'm working on. Now, I'm a year asking us our opportunity. Say, I'm a baby ball, a year free kicks, ni corner kicks, ni those kicks. You know, I mean, you said Luis Enrique, but now, I'm knowing him that or your experienced coach, I wire the homework. And he or be working or sir side, you know. I'm my asking for sir opportunity, you know, with free kicks, baby, in set pieces.
0: A chance for Arsenal, so that be Sania Titi Eka, you know. A PLG for Akla Mulines and Tempasso, still PLG. Juan Eko, Makionos, Echobona, so a fair for the Baban Confamo. A PLG for an dictated person for now. You see a kind sima, mienu, and tem, and you come yansen, and ye obian shabby. Paris Saint Germain PSG, and shabby Samson Arsenal, and shabby UEFA Champions League final, and the live commentary no Eddie Abramo. Antum 106.3, Asempa 94.7 FM. Meeting area, Ped Nego comments at the Dortmund Mini Titi. Solid man. Na Yegusu and Manita said Nebi Babetum. T Havana, Tema Community. Nine. Timunu Ewoho. And Tia Monita Bibia. And Yatoma Beurumoho. Titi.
1: Sir, Usher. 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The first 4 minutes game in there. A game, I say, Ubia, the Shannon Yanko, said, yeah, and the game plan, a basic Farco, Ubia, and Beso obey mistakes. And I think, sir, it is expected. A bit tensed, but did say, so Muko, a Nimuka cra, now, I feel tension in from, so I feel your best as here, I witness it. A very good football from the two teams.
0: And see, Sabre, dear, two Timusono, Obia, Asher, New York, Omoya, Satrape, Yabamudia Bessier. You see, a kind Sima and Num and Tamunye, Paris Saint Germain, and Shebi Samson, Arsenal, Font Michel, a chance. Washa Gwadi Kadema Arsenal. PSG 0, Arsenal 1, and Titi, you said it, okay?
1: Yes, yeah. It's the Champions League, you know, and yeah, a Yakukudro, and your experience in Yedibo. And I think, sir, Ateta got it right starting Kai Havertz. Say, or a half leg, you could have started because Champions

0: big na yen ho na akoy matcha makoy what I say and the say who experience player wa bo be pain agi be pain what I say ashe go pain or finance me catch you say experience
1: I have it I have it
0: oh say you are calm no oh say you convert any other player
1: Macronos,
0: yes, Macronos clear ball now. I don't know. And these are the experience you need.
1: But what I say, okay, so Saka, Bukaya Saka,
0: you can't have it. And you play beyond the beating and chess. I go now. Prepare one round, go back to Akoni.
1: Yeah,
0: there is no tune of position your ball.
1: And look at the
0: beautiful goal.
1: Beautiful goal.
0: And he offered and said, normal game.
1: Yeah,
0: because he's been there before. And that stage is meant for them.
1: Arsenal supporters, no, Astati, Echanti, have it, Kai, have it. Four goals in six matches so far. Arsenal, UEFA Champions League, Omo Ejiana. You see, Akai Sema, Enso Ntamunye, Paris Saint Germain, Ede Fome Kabako. Yeah.
0: A baby, a veteran, a Casana, say, Arsenal, former so we need side you. Omo Kore, Chelsea, me PSG. World Club Cup, no more. Club World Cup, no more. And no more for lesson in film. And this one with JPS, you won't have your game in the first half. And that's exactly what they are doing. I'm going to make sure, say, born up PSG, but your mouth, I can now, who the express, who now, who best of all born out, open up, there be, until you are born, I did also, you did not host, because PSG for
1: my team, quite a bit more than at a program, so that we have money for
0: Arsenal has a good defense. That's as I said, PSG go beyond the normal football to score Arsenal. Yes, because our defense is solid. Yes,
1: 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And Eddie and Mamo, some fans were joining here. And now back here and said, I said, Arsenal for the back to Kai Havertz. Washa go Eddie Kane, Eddie Ama, Arsenal Wabokoro. And Dembele, I started to talk.
0: But sorry, it's easy. I want to say, it's the first goal for Arsenal, but Arsenal supporters and so. Almost to try your money because. Be a for my seven. So I just say, I'm only about soon 2006. I'm not share first group. So I just say, I think there's some come and head here. So first group, no, I'm share in Barcelona. Everything is sure under that circumstances. So even though say, I'm going first group, I believe say, I'm going to come through now. I'm going to say, I'm a concentrate, a heavy full concentration. It's a set on moment when you call game, no, because at this stage, you know, say, Uma go, I wash a coat with you, ma. That's it, too fast, wa. I did a fair time. What I say. And especially, it's only team, wa, or sa experience now, waiting at turning tables anytime. And see, a good say, Arsenal, a take lead. Also, I'm keep you on composure. Now, Omo, a jina, Omo. What I say? I'm so much not PSG for now. So I think say how I'm a forming.
1: Say about the form power.
0: Solid. Yes. Yes.
1: Game no at the form. Sema etu aniabo. PLG. Paris Saint Germain. At the form ekabaku amun 20. Vitina. Jemo fafafa erbonu aba. say PSG for no Arsenal for no say so mu defend power and I say Arsenal for city back
0: expected what you say it takes
1: a chance for PSG now so that be
0: it takes just one mistake
1: a corner for Paris Saint-Germain
0: and that's a very good clearance by Gabriel Martinelli yes I think say or one homebody in power because Ankabo with there.
1: Look at the cross.
0: It would have been easier to score than to miss. I feel so.
1: 11 minutes. Arsenal LED. Still, Yasha said, Yabako, T Havana, Ewa Tema Community 9. Gemonomo, Ayashi, Papa. Ferdi Kain, Paris Saint-Germain, Enshebi, Arsenal, Kai Havet, Enyadia Tumudada, David Raya, goalkeeper, which one is Mountain Tin, Juan Echo, Aquinos, Ebefa Bonana, Capito, Watapu Bono, Sofa Fefe, Vitina, and Utumusa, Maquinos, Titi, Wahinhain, Papa, Poninu No Mendes, Ewechiroho, Enya Fadiagro. Then who say Luis Enrique Ebonisem? Luis Enrique Ebonisem. And from who say or depth from Ekabakoro? Or Bonisem Emma Placero? And I say Mikel Arteta. Or to Tulan Sasa. A Bono Atra Tenya Boxer a chance for Paris Saint-Germain across the face of goals. And a goal kick. Kwadiama Asna. Sma Etumiano 12 minutes inside the first half. Paris Saint-Germain 0 Asna 1. Kadisi Kai Havertz. Emuaya Shipa pa. And look at Luis Enrique in the actions. Oh, touch Laiho. Go kick in Asna 4. Abon Tempasu Maquinos Apimbono. Abedi Echreho. William. Abmanitiso Mendes. Saka Eko Bono Sunaso. Bukayo Saka. Went to me and for Bono Asana. Osman Dembele. Dembele. Ewini infringement. Fouls and misconduct. Ekwele Masana, Santa Sekewa, Enabono, Eda, PLG. Mu Echobona say, Bono, Tenya Boxano, Santa Sekum Potemho. Mendes, Maquinos. Fabien. Sergio Nema Mendes Bill Maquinos. Arsenal 4 air pressure. Then so Paris Saint-Germain defending goalkeeper. Safno. A clear ball on Asudabi. A foul. Center referee Daniel Sabet on every Germany. Waji infringements. Adama Paris Saint-Germain. Yabon in Tempasso, Ben Kuma Faso. Sama Edu Enumani Abo. Paris Saint-Germain, Enshebi, Arsenal, Kai Havertz, Enyadi Atuma Mamudada. 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Asempa FM, Jusse Fante 2023. 2026, Idiye. Emwade, General Mosquito. The General himself. Mosquito Cassiano and Soka was about tied in so. Aseda Ekwadiama, Nasco, Soka Pet, Tidishito, Kiss Condom, T Havana, Packer Restaurant, DSTV, Jagger Forbites, Lovering Muff Wash, Aquadot Mineral Water, LPG, Electroland Ghana Limited, Omada Roma, and commentary no Abramo Bukayo Saka, eyi bɔɔlu efiri ekyirɛ ɔdi ama Asena. 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
1: 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Yantua game nesso 17 minutes. Paris Saint-Germain 0 Arsenal 1. Kai Havertz and Ashia Gono. We are a UCL final. UEFA Champions League. Arsenal ebeji double ana. Arsenal betumi aji double. Already no maji Premier League no. English Premier League na Arsenal for Aji Afidia. Arsenal for Becca Sapa, Papa, Papa, Papa, Papa, Papa. Hey! But Utumus is here, no pressure, no at the Arsenal for so.
0: Adia Bakua, as I say, Arsenal for any so man, is he any so mama PSG for who born in Bibri? Say PSG for any born in Bibri. M. Wa Arsenal, because the more in second born, the more building confidence. The more Philly say, "Obit ni ashe go." Inti eni se Arsenal for a more misa chance. Eni so mu PSG for who born in Bibi. However, PSG is a team a difficult to contain. Unti mi chia no say ni omo ne bo because of ni the players or ni on flexibilities. Inti enye team a obit ni atena ho e decide say omi mi pese mi mane bossi but. Senior McCain, if say Arsenal, among per se game we a bear tinting among your supporters, in this omotina a defending baby. Although they have a very good defense, in this among my PSG, Eddie Bourne a trust center line, baby. The more they keep the ball, the more they become confident over the ball. And that one, opportunity to be a piano, a bit more combative. And that is the team you are playing against. Indeed. I tell you, be any mini me, yeah, no. I was say, it was say, PSG, yes, I'm holding no, omo, eshe, Asna. I bet you have as well, Asna. But Asna, I know, they will be able to contain them. But as to how long, and you see another thing.
1: Senior Asna, bet to me, I saw PSG, mono. Brandon Krabi, and I bet you. Game no emu ayashema Paris Saint-Germain e throw ewo benkum ashia so to bon for favorite bon a chemo e bedi center circle akoy pinte pinte ya club ono e throw Shraf Hakimi en akofa bono atun tempa so abechire Makunos Jem Jama Nuno Mendes. No sweat yourself a fefe. Paris Saint Germain. And I saw my stroke a cram on me, but Yem Shady Bessie Vitina Kwa no son a Cheba. Na Caris Kalia. Or Dan Dan who won Fifro. And so.
0: He's a very good player. Sriano. Now he was a very good player at PSG for a fan. Georgia player, yeah, very good guy.
2: Ofri Georgia.
0: Yes.
2: Ohio. Yes.
0: A very good
2: Georgia and the Dean Tintin Sano. Uncle Fas, I do what he.
0: Scalia.
1: Twenty-two minutes, yes. David Raya. A clear born on the Amount Arsenal. Asempa 94.7 FM Atom 106.3. Very soon, every crossover TT.
0: Okay. I think, sir. At this moment, you know, idea. Omo mpese, omo beye, and it's omo bejai. Game, no, ama. They are playing some good football. Unfortunately, say ananka me pese game ne kono. I say I hear beat KG Kakra. Game no enti me say the inflow papa because from day one it's been a tense game. Enti as a team see me no nyina no obi esuru obi am pese obi expressing ho obi a as a okko kakra na ohwe wachi ohwe say me pese me mistake me pese me di body ba koma me opponent na actual fast enti ama anka game na ye expect say e be witness no the Champions League final no. We are not getting that, of course. And the Arsenal, we know, say, and Arsenal, we there. I feel you, baby, even no abano. Because, say, I feel Arsenal, the goal, share the wide day. And I am here, and I do. The way your face go, into on person, baby, baby, or person protecting the one go now, when you know. Or just obey me, their court. If we are, and it happens. I mean, some of these early goals, no, we need to better or no. Now, with their phone. Number one is get boy who we are seeing now. And I could have watched go in so pretapes.
2: Kai have it, and
0: I said winning goals. In the honesty, and watch a go no. With me to a go post, no be and shape you.
2: That's a one go run at the corner titty.
0: Oh, bet you.
2: And you're too early. And you're too early.
0: Oh, early goes, grade. Early goes, no. Say back, a bay, and a ghost in the bed.
2: Ah, what Sanchez Spurs? I never acquire your parents will be more against Los Sanchez Spurs. You're brutal. Oh, man. What can I tell him? 25 minutes. Paris Saint-Germain 0, Arsenal 1. Kai Havertz. And I share Gono. Asempa 94.7 FM at 2106.3. 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Nasco 4, yeah, bomb up, so Nasco. 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Aye, brutal, solid. Mosquito. Otobi. Mosquito, you want to also talk his condom. Oh, yeah, Michelle. Oh, man. Potato coffo. Asapa 94 points of the mosquito. I do want to support free Titi. I should show my own mosquito. Guess what? You sana. Oh, catch this. I'm going to call a derringy. Oh, Toby. Oh, man, you might not listen to the bottom. One last message. They be a mosquito. This is the bottom. Ooh, this is the bottom. Temporary hold up. 26 minutes. Hey. Hey, a temporary hold up. Yeah, Trinchia came also. Paris Saint Germain at the former Kabakwa Muntumi and Tia Asna at the Atumu Kai Havet and a share Gono. DSTV, yeah, Mama Basu Papa Papa DSTV. Feel every moment. DSTV. 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Lovering mouthwash. 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Lovering mouthwash. Yeah. And then the Toto. Asevinga, NLT Stadium, Hono. Asevinga. NLT, Hono. Mosquito, PRG, Edafuma Kabako. 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
0: 28 minutes I should have heard that smooth game now. Yeah, you can hear that, of course. In the Champions League finals, yeah, and you try it. Goals. And you can hear goal, you can hear. You hear him say, other goals, ever to out of us. So, yes, I answer the other, say, you hear your winner. Abrantia Kai Havertz, Wayade. We share Champions League finals in the history of Champions League finals. Player with me share goes to draw all finals, no? Cristiano Ronaldo, only craft 4 goals. And then Havertz, I share a year 2 goals or Champions League final. Yeah, the last time I share, no, a winning trophy. Yeah, you say this time around, no, so the goal I was share, no, a bit near winning trophy. Eddie, Ama, a year Arsenal, the Gunners. We share Sadia giving a corner. Anya Mama, say, Ebia, say, Kai Havertz, with me, Bob Warning, Ebia, Obitinia, another go. But now, share, or also play Ebia, so she go and know what to do. It will be very difficult for PSG. Born there, on the ball, but I feel, say, hey, Mendy, work up, we baby, I say, who pray, Portugal, for one van to who? Portugal for a yadia on the bachelor. Kra, what's our brand name? Mendy, Edda Fema.
4: Yeah.
0: Oh, 1-9.
4: Oh, 1-9. Until she's the idea. You better call a year.
0: Atom.
4: Eric, a seer dupe with D. Ewa man, so yeah, call Tia Vanna. Nyako for coming to number. Erico. Hello, Erico.
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5: All right, live on a 106.3 at some point, 4.0. Better late than never. Minokasa, in case you just joined us, leading Paris Saint-Germain by 1-0, 4 captaincy, Kai Havertz. And of course, live from Budapest, there were fear about a summer community, 9, and the ability to live community, and 31 minutes of time play, Paris Saint-Germain, 0, after 1, yeah. And then I'm alongside Professor Wala, of course, Maestro, and it's Boston in Yagusu. And the Bokongra Mokongan about Tia Bakatus and Tamu Mrabupa. After movement, we'll be able to find a long one for Paris and Kokipa Raya Kampa, Giant Clarence. And after four, I am wide apart. So Paris Saint-Germain for Vimodia, but many clubs are better. 31 minutes. Paris Saint-Germain for Paris Saint-Germain for Pontes and now against for almost that for anti Paris Saint-Germain fans were Arsenal fans were wow. Arsenal, okay. Arsenal.
6: They started on a front foot, playing for the determination in QTR. They didn't catch up with that. This is a one-off game, a final, and something that will put Arsenal at a level where they get to Zampa. I'm going to do something, person. I do believe that football they have played, yeah. Club will work on beating this season here. I think to put Arsenal on the cake, you know, and to beat and stop on PSG Tibua, they'd be very rampant, scoring here and there. In the Arsenal, about 30 years, even though ball possession PSG for half, but the truth is the important details of the game, you know, it's what Arsenal is doing right now by leading PSG by 1-0, Eric.
5: PSG, Sheffield, Bayer, the first club other than Real Madrid to defend the Champions League trophy in the UEFA Champions League era. And Arsenal, ever to me, four different clubs to win the English top flight title and become European champions in the same season. About to announce from many countries about here. We'll see you live on a 2-1-6-5-3 after 4.7 FM. King Kaninja, the co-commentator, Kid Warren Tanzania, Eric Castillo, the boy, the LTA, for a summer committee tonight. And your police engineer, long driving there. That should have been passed now. So, after a clam alliance, there's the man Saka. And the right hand corner should have been Atrache. You can defend this season. Atrache, Sean Bobra Faye. And the man Mendes, on the night in the for the man is thrashed on his second in the year more. I am right hand side of throwing for Paris Saint-Germain, tell to fumble call. Paris Saint-Germain, turn the ball, fantastic, for the map, when I only need back, where I come back. Virginia, switching play to the right hand side. Paris Saint-Germain, they have us now. Nice pass, the good animal, myself, Hakimi, cross the back more. That's what I pay, after I come on the line. The first round, I don't know bad thing. Saint-Germain, first, not so long, more Vimo. I'm also member back here. I'm in the camp here. I'm in the camp here. I'm in the camp here. 106.3 FM for 94.7 FM. We are there. You can tell us it's all to our level. It's just to clear the commentary about five years to come. Yeah, dear bro. But we will be at the team. I'm there. But you can catch us. I will come into you with that. And once I'm to ourselves, very solo cool. And I can say it is also. Nice pass from the back. And the line is to Saka. Saka to our family. We have a police center. And after push on Saka. And it's a foul. Clear foul for us now. That's the case, and which are the parts of play how Arsenal are finally taking the face of play, throwing down the possession. The tempo I'm going to use through our slow. Arsenal will always try to say, I'm going to ball number slow the tempo. The moment they slow the tempo, the fourth stage before to commit errors. And this is a typical foul. And it gives confidence to the Arsenal team to say, over to me, in your upper hand in the game, what you're saying. So at this particular moment, you know, Arsenal is forcing players before that, on the commit a lot of fouls and then errors in this particular game. Their first Champions League final in 20 years. Arsenal, they are attempting to win it. And history of their club, I'm going to remember finally in that year, but also someone winning the yard here. And third Paris Saint-Germain submits by the back to back, you know. Everything coming in the match, it's a foul for Arsenal. They have a Paris Saint-Germain. Right hand side of the court. So, it's a podium, not so happy. And I'm sure about Bikra. And I'm sure about Bikra. Who's in one? I'm from 44.7 FM. I'm from 106.3 FM. I'm from 89. And early on, yeah, let's discuss the nature. That's not the sport watching them. That's not the sport watching them. And then because who compare opponents now? You appear to pass on the 5-6-9 call. Arsenal and Newcastle team, they've been a more defensive team this particular season. When it comes to defending all channels and then putting their lives on the line, Arsenal has been on the top. And you know, also players, you know, and struggled to even have a shot on target. If I get to them, I've still from 37 minutes in the air ball. Paris Saint-Germain, 0-1. I took 1-6.2-74. This is Paris Saint-Germain in the air of Arsenal. Nice one, that's what I've been after push. They're a freestyle score. Play not continue. That's a name I never bought. So let me boy. Arsenal here, switching place to the right-hand side. So Arsenal with possession. So the ball will be beaten up on it. Arsenal will be beaten up on it. Oshara, poor ball, oh, nice one. Beautiful. William Saliba. Nice, very well, Paris Saint-Germain for more. Me name says, any person that didn't want to be upgraded, 8 minutes after the house. There is nothing for our Paris Saint-Germain. Hey! 37 minutes to the house, Paris Saint-Germain. After one, the whole crew is in the house. I put my family, I sent perfume crew in the other people. And the people, you know, I'm not there. Why a best owner? Why a best owner? So I'm not going for that. Come on, baby, need it. So look cool. That's the 8 minutes. Paris Saint-Germain down by a goal. Go, Curtis, Kai Havertz. Kai Havertz has done it again. Record, why you know? Austria in the final. He's done it for Chelsea. He's doing it for Arsenal. Absolutely. And I mean, everybody can have that in the journey. Every football man, I think it's a lot of credit. Thank you, Mikel Arteta. Mikel Arteta shows all your confidence in Kai Havertz. A lot of people were criticizing Kai Havertz. On your play, that's really leading the lines. It's an important goal for, you know, Arsenal. I went to the reason why Kai Havertz was settled on a striker. On the day, Kai Havertz, he did it for Chelsea, and he has done it today. And I'm sure the Kai Havertz day, you know, and the long way for Arsenal so much they will lead the Champions League. Of course, I'm in a cup, you're a better 38 minutes in the airport. I'm going to be a one-watch and car. I had a UCL fan day. Yes, I'm from UCL fan day. If I talk to him, I'm too cool. But I actually had it. Let me ask you this question. I'm already TV. I'm already Ion. I'm already the MMB sound system. I'm already the DMA community. I'm already the MMB sound system. I'm going to be a good buyer. I want to say, I'm going to play. I'm going to the bus. I'm going to ask my family. I tell you what the other thing after J. And they are champions. And interestingly, EPL, the red card, and without a penalty. For you, this has been a good foot with the after. In fact, the red card is actually the best season. The red card last season, actually, it's been the semi-final of the Champions League, you know. Not only three games to play. Yes, you know, you're champions of last year, no. It's just 5 matches for different champions because you know, you're champions of last year. By the way, the better teams as compared to your statistics as to PSG. It's even more to action upon consistency from last season to this season. Make this particular team. Okay, anymore, I know about the honorable titles, go banker. You know, I'm a PMO. You have any territory more. It's Abamia Kwabakama Pa. And of course, it is 1-0 against Paris Saint Germain. They are doing everything to come back in the game. But I think it is experience versus youth, Mechanica. Absolutely. You are not far from right. PSG final airlines. It's simply because last year when I went to the Champions League, you know. You give them large advantage ahead of Arsenal. But then again, when it comes to total teamwork, commitment, resilience, at this particular level, maybe, I think that in Europe, maybe, one particular team come to the conversation, and that is Arsenal the Gunners. Arsenal the Gunners. This is Paris Saint-Germain, crossing effort. Seba, Ajinaudio, and Gabriel Makwain. It's going to be dangerous. That's what I'll be after. Come on, and I want you, this is beautiful, and so. Martin Odegaard, watch me and Fakoto and Yankwa Jeffinism. Paris Saint-Germain, they've got the attacking him. Switching play to the far right. It was from Makino. It could be a chance for Hakimi. Hakimi is half fit, but he's switched tonight in this game. You know how many members are so far. Not one in the Monoka crap. But I've been experience back and back. The development went finale there at Taba. I want to acquire a chip by your mind. It's next over the sandwich. Arsenal have point defense. Papa. I mean, be very solid and compact in the defense. The only thing I'll tell you is that the turnover of supplies and also to make Arsenal. And that is exactly what Arsenal is doing. The biggest fear in this particular thing for Arsenal is that for how long can Arsenal stay at this point? So much make defend the Arsenal that point game. You know, Arsenal everything. If you had a team in the Champions League not as low, considering only two goals in the first game today, it tells you that it is capable. Do this in a way I'll bet me out for it. Do this your own way. And after I'm trying to do that, but the ball back was from, and I'm saying, you're not even cracking your book. After I'm for the question, I'm on Miyamoto, 42 minutes in the airport. Paris Saint Germain 0 after 1. Paris Saint Germain pushing more men forward. Leaning after to their own back. That's what I'll be saying. Scalia, here's the other one. Open Queen Aqua, open so fast. After McQueen, nice pass to the back. Now, one echo to the other. Men left the Queen Aqua, men left the referee to the room. Open so fast.
7: I'm not sure.

Arsenal betumi ayɛ bi a Brendan Kirby ne bɛkyerɛ Liverpool in the 76-77 season ama Arsenal yɛ no 83-84 season United yɛ no 88 no 98-99 season yɛ

0: 2023 season?
1: League and the Champions League. Start with it. Then can happen in this game. This is the UEFA Champions League final. Yeah, I mean, when it comes to the most prestigious club tournament in the world, they are not the UEFA Champions League. Arsenal knows the business of taking this particular game. Of course, you can't take anything away from PSG. I'm not here defending champions. They would love to defend the Champions League, but they're being himself in the history of the Champions League, you know, as an opportunity. My goodness! What a chance! But once again, and Nadia Carr versus Daniel. What a chance! An opportunity to put the game to bed. And Catulio the Anubaya Day, Paris Saint-Germain left of the book. There, Bobby Bio. Up there, Bobby B. Woman, we have a 21st of the world. Nadia, I am Paris Saint-Germain. Yeah. Can we say, as it stands now, he is the best goalkeeper player in the world? He is. I don't think this particular, But three consecutive seasons, David Raya has been very consistent. He has been on top form. Wabu has led to the level. But, you know, second place in the English Premiership and eventually winning the championship this particular season. This is how far he has brought the team. What to say about 40 matches in the Champions League? As an extra keeper, 9 clean sheets. Yes, we tell you the kind of goalkeeper at that table. A lot of credit will go to the goalkeeper. Who's the Kutua? Kutua time with him. It is David Raya's time to enjoy. Yes, yes. And I want some, I don't know. The Nina Mugula Paso. And Ayaka. It is David Raya's season. Let him enjoy his season. I mean, 1 minute. You're fairly carrying it out, but I'm here.
2: I am Madrid, Nigeria.
1: Going for Arsenal. Long one. Now, should I be Petre, penalty box anymore? Here, you should be careful. Arsenal looking for space. And after push, Atrash here. The Calvers went in there. The referee says the corner kick. And when corner kicks come like this, now Paris Saint Germain 4 for Putanza. Arsenal 4. I am 18. They love set pieces. And so, set piece bar. Next second, so Bema, open Marco Coro, who's on your Marco Coro and purchase as a baba. After I did it, you know. When I kick your back, France, say, yes, I did, Bema, yeah, when I kick him. The referee says, what? What's your bona bay? What's the corner kick it over, Samo? The patch on DJ, so DJ. Yeah, the chat there, but in the next 1 minute, Mr. DJ, I don't see ya boy nyuma hot mommy. In sweat on chair, so boy nyuma hot mommy. And boy nyuma da for boy nyuma hit. Why? First off, I will send them out to you. That's now one. I think from the statistical point of view, and suddenly reflect the results of it because PSG Pono are dominated statistically all the numbers. It's about PSG, but it's important in our game anymore. And on Arsenal for that take clear, but it's if we see the confidence level of Arsenal team, no, I think it's the first half of the year. I'll give credit to Mikel Arteta for on another practice and in the game plan, game management. I hear tomorrow. We still have another 45 solid minutes to reach us in the UEFA Champions League final. And you know what can happen in a final like this. Let me just tell you, kind of, sir, Arsenal really have a lot to do in the second half. If they really want to win this particular championship, they have to go all the way to the last minute to claim this particular trophy. It looks like the trophy belongs to Arsenal. But it's not over until it's over. It's not over until it's over. And once I'm like, okay, and our titles are, and that honorable winner, Arsenal Jesse. Let's ask them to kill him. On our first 45 minutes plus six, Arsenal leading Michael.
0: Yeah, McCann said, we've been playing very defensive. I think Arteta, strategy, you know what, doctor, you know, it's good. Because who PMU BBR? I'm going to fire him. And it looks as if Netmark has a PNG almost about 80% of potential football. Because of the defensive nature of Asha Bono Bono, they should repeat the same formula. I'm going to too much. Banners are not a confusion PNG forum. And for me, I'm happy for the way Arsenal are holding up in the last 45 or 51 minutes. Yeah, the upper board, you know. So it's still early yet. But no money, no. Anga was the edition. He should have dribbled the PSG defender. But for some boss shot from, it doesn't matter. At set pieces, you know, Arsenal is good in that. Corner, free kick, and all that. Mushu Senia, I can have Mbetiakono. But so far, the strategy of Arteta, no, Abuha, to play the defensive football. Mushu Senia, no, Mbon, the second half in the next 30 minutes. But mom, too much possession of the ball. Muyet Anua, it confuses us. Money hold the ball not too much. And money some control and authority in the way they play. But so far, so good. I'm happy the way Arsenal are holding defensively.
1: Well, Rabo Titus, Arsenal fans, and now I went Arsenal Jesse. Second 45 minutes, 45 more minutes to play.
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1: I play Vienna in Premier. And the Bornum. Arsenal,
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4: 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Nya sam ketwa Titi Obaba my shake crum kakra my shake crum kakra was key to say on yanya course go four friends on final manamra. Case call no one be one mosquito. I'm going to shake crum kakra.

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0: Lovering mouthwash. 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T Havana Pocket Restaurant. And well, Titi, first half, you said it. Say, Kai have it. Kai have it. And I don't know the other
1: worker. I feel, sir. Me one year, me a bit disappointed with the outcome of the play, you know. Yes, as now I shall go. Now we expect to see game, you know, a better film, Nanka, I have fair, but we will see a tether, I'll be doing Champions League final, and I'll be doing a Bob Boy effect. New Year is a Virginia trophy. In the Equimbia, no, no, but first, so I get a trophy. Eddie Akoka, ni a year. EPL ni hono and no and no ordinary because so I just started first half PSG 77-23% as against Arsenal. It is a PSG na bobo ni nyina, but of course Osha big chances about game ni mo a Arsenal and nya sa chance na or they are converting total shot eh game no about PSG nya 6 Arsenal in your 3 short on target, 1-1. Touches in opposition box. Imagine PSG 8 million, 15. Wabra Arsenal in your 5 and so 15 touches now. PSG in your Arsenal box. They've not been able to utilize it, not because Omuntimi utilize, but it's because Arsenal have not allowed PSG to play their kind of game are omo pese omo bo. And even though when you more touches ewo Arsenal box imuno untimi e make any use of it, untimi create any proper chance out of it. So it means that Arsenal is doing something good. 4 corners for PSG, 0 to Arsenal. We better say then Arsenal nya corner 0 corner na omo yaje mo omo no omo ambo inti corner so ye one more and counting count, and that's the most unfortunate thing about football. And even though referee need you corner, Arsenal ain't taking corner, ninti. Yeah, squash it and your corner, ninti. But I'm thinking, say, Arsenal players, Scrabble, we say, we say, Odegaard, air court, your friend is a referee, you know, after the whistle for the first half, you know, it could be said, I don't know, one more, because Arsenal, Philly said, is one of their omo strength. Mm-hmm. In recent game, on set pieces, no corner kicks, no. Eboa, when he say opportunity, Abasi ya, yemuane ya bre, yenye bi yenya wana, anko se omano bo. But referee no signal time nichiro mi say, already you are leading, and I've given you the corner kick, but time aso. Na wasan kodi nchi na delay time. Nti ya di a major amabo corner. Nti ne, I don't know. Oshia game amabo so far. In terms of passes. Imagine 345 for PSG, 105 for Arsenal. This is not the Arsenal we know, but in finals, you win with strategy. What do you say?
2: Yeah.
1: You don't win with the senior. It's a game.
2: And
1: no one say, or strategy now, or the core, you know. I work your mouth, the way we need. Say, I'll be parking buses, so, see, I'm worried, or parking buses, so, or parking tractor, or parking articulators, so.
2: Escalators.
1: And when I found
2: the answer, I'm
1: going to say, the open. I mean, for some people.
2: Titi, who cast on a place, no, ever for those who you win, and I have said,
1: you ever caught the Havana. I mean, and at this level, I think, say, maybe Ateta might have taken a lot of. Your friends and inspiration any ABA edition kakra if we experience coaches who any in their previous experience

0: finals omani Barca boy 2006 perhaps they thought said they could go to for two with Barca. Unfortunately omani to me match Barca, of course with that red card na bibi esusu say anko ye. So I think say at that time might have taken a lot of cue from event ACC in the past with regards to Champions League finals. Now Oshé said the corner at this time, you know, it is just 45 minutes away to be declared or to win the Champions League. Say we are Teta, what would you say? For me, I feel says Teta it me containing Arsenal. Teta need the Arsenal team, you know, in the first 20 minutes. Say omit me see PSG for Equine now omu prevent you from scoring now. Frustration will set in PSG. They will lose their game plan. They will now start shooting balls and just trying to survive the game. Then they will play the game into the hands of Arsenal, which I think they might be able to take advantage of that. I see, say, very difficult. Like I said, me who say game where a game I be produce a lot of goals. Of course, in second half of any game, BBH me see a mistake or two opens up and say Arsenal to me avoid the early goal in this second half. They will be champions.
1: Yeah, that's the part. Titi, no, no. Mosquito, you are better than us. You are better than us. I will transfer. We are Kawasam. My main call, Eric, I see you do D. Ewa Homana. So, Erico, Erico. Hello, Erico.
2: Now, first half, you are self-centered, but second half, you are self-centered. And better late than never. Second half, we bear the power. After fast, no number. Obi, I am white. I want to say, AB, after thing, I touch it, Chingari. Motombo, Yampoe, Motombo, after fast, Motombo, Yampoe. Three centimeters, I want to do early business. There's 45 minutes, they bought the first half from Tahabe, Sonan, and then it came to three centimeters. Yes, Rampa. Three centimeters, after so much money in them. You have nothing at stake until there who may push the game, you know, to probably be a 1-1 and then so that you win the game. You see, here's the problem, like the way they started in the first half, the time of Manchester was taken off. I'm not surprised. They said, everybody in Nigeria are forced to say, either somebody ever double up 1-0, you know, and now so much may defend the goal of Manchester. And it's a yellow card. Them are going to make that yellow card. I'm scared, huh? Referee saw him throw up a crown, my father to one for the time. Yeah, they come over here. Yellow card mascara. And throwing off of fast on our chest, dear man, a yellow card. After 106.3, I sent 34.7 FM. I had a final of the UEFA Champions League. And every final, you're about to see a part of Tema Community 9. And now it's no exception. You have to be more animal. And I'm here.
3: Now, so I'm fighting back at German at last year.
2: So that's why I'll be happy. That's our fans and the echo fee. Okay, that's fine. After that fans will see but it's a young fans. After the first one, after the first one. What a chance! After club life is a puzzle! Behind the Niabri! Second up in! Chai! Paris and Donald have tried side! Beautiful one, everybody about to wait! First half, Pierre, second up, possible BB! Long one looking for them, Dole! And what to do? Thanks for Benton again, and it was my Dembele. But in this particular game, Arsenal captured all the supply for PSG, and at this point, PSG is squirting, is indeed squirting. Squirting? Yes, sir, the development of Piwaba, Ken Mayanyeri and Hunya Juma, and an answer young boy for Jenny Jerry Dastis, I thought you out. It's a new program. The Premier League this particular season in the past, and I said, we're going to be a cup final, the Champions League. And I'm going to be a cup final, let's look at the way they are playing. Unstoppable. And that's a wonderful time. And then in a 5 minutes or second half, after still leading by a goal to nil, came in the way I played him up for this Saint Germain. But last weekend, then the weekend, they did the animal panel. The fitness of Usman Dembele, the fitness of Ashraf Hakimi, me and I have some way. Okay, I mean, everybody's getting more on that. You need players for this particular game. And Ashraf Hakimi, since that first leg semi-final against Bayern Munich, when we see a champion, since then we can get a hamstring. At the note, you don't see a kind of a Paris Saint-Germain. How thick is he? I mean, if you go a game of this magnitude, now General Paul was the one to but so far, on your bad, son.
3: And then, I can see that I
2: Paris Saint-Germain down by a goal against Paris Saint-Germain, Kai Havertz. and above going in the first half. I had asked them, Pelham from UCL Funday, and you have a team with you, Van Adin Proe. This is a story, send him out. A nice pass to the right hand side, find the belly. And we'll ask them from what's happening to my team to you, and by the other, I want to the top, 1-2, not for 1-8, but for the other, 1-2, the new, and I'm going to send it. It'll be anyhow. After the ball, the police and the man take over possession, the police have play on. That's what I'm about, Benny, first time from Renegade. Hey, you look up. Why you say? Wow. Wow. I have 50-50 ball. And next time for where we play off. They chance for Paris Saint-Germain to come back in the game. Who is going for it? Virginia and Asawai. Martino's in a trade. Mendes in a trade. Asafa Kimi in a trade. 55 minutes. 55 minutes? That's what that'd be. That'd be Asafa Kimi went for it on par. Mendes of the Koyako, may it have Koyako, and now Pima Trasse to it. And it's Vivian Ruiz. I'm an Aksan Biaso. But in Okoje, born up in Bima Trasse, and I'm ready for Saint Jamal. 1-0 Arsenal, Stoli, Kitabusa, and Arsenal, Pamo, Sota, 1-0 for the Abba, Nassau, so. Arsenal, one more on a defending deeply. A Paris Saint Jamal, Koyako, to it, Koyako, no, that's what I did, Astrobia. Atobia Trossadia, Kira Fortune, baby. Asafa Kimi, the Kimi Apostle, one help for the other. Paris Saint Germain, Alpha. Team Nation, David Raya. David Raya, body beam the car. How about that? What do you call FHFL? Pato, hey, Pato, how about you move? Yeah, Pato, I will game with him. But Eric, I think that at this point, you know. The referee's performance, you know, is becoming a bit questionable. Last from Arsenal for your corner, the first half, on the ball, mama, the first half. That's it. Referee, you know, the decision making, you know, is a bit questionable. You had a decent first half, but this particular second half, you know, is becoming a suspect in the game. And I think that also to mention you, ever game anymore. And also to mention you, ever game anymore. Now, now, if he said, go to the Madison, and he had a bad boss fight, and I won it so far. It's still early days yet. In 2014, around this time, I'm not the form one. The real number revenue for one.
0: Now, Eric, in so far, I'm going to have to answer. And at once, I'm going to have to hope him.
2: Does this match represent a game after I've considered it to be a goal? and come on, crowd.
4: All right, that's the power. 58 minutes in the air ball. Oris Njema on the run. That's what I pay. Nice interception. And in that fight, I have yet to make any change. Oh, and you sure how change the people to my baby. That's so that is what everybody's waiting for. That well, we like to see so far a KG and Kurt or Yaz Roya. So, we said clearly, we will have to play at this point to YNT3. It's a lot of his game. It's a lot of not to. Then, it's of me. This is the game that we have talked, you know, it's working for protection. After a few minutes, nothing. Let me not come in the show, sir. From the practical point of view, a person will make a change only if Louis Enrique is a changer. And you said, yeah, I am so in that game in the Yabo. Paris Saint Germain has now, they are the eighth time of Musia. Now, we are record now, balance the paper, 2 wins in the draws. I think it's our eye. Daniel 2-2, and I'm Ross, me and sir. Ross, you know, I can send in Kitwang in Abu, I am me and sir. And the most recent meetings, I have Paris Saint Germain for National Bubble over Arsenal. Populous.
2: Populous.
4: Hey, Opa. Hey, Opa. Ousmane Dembele. And one day, Dembele switch a play to the far left. Hey, Opa, can't tell from all. Sabayo, Mbenya, Kwanye, Diakono. Mepe, Kwanye, Kwo. Mepe, Kwanye, Kwo. Sabayo, Mbenya, no. And only have seven, no. Beautiful. Let's say I'm gonna be. And the staffers keep complaining to the referee, it's been unfair. Yes, medical that you just said, you see, first half of the decision making for the referee, that I know, I don't know what I'm doing, it's the head of the head. You see, let's just play the game and it's a clear but the truth is the referee is so up to the game. We have a decent first half, but the second half, you know, as a supporter for us that year, we're more pushing the decisions of the central referee.
5: From the beginning of the second half, the decision is leaving them. It's almost against us now. But we don't know that there was some slight contact between us and player. No, the night can go on and turn us, who cannot. And see, it's a decision a bit right. But what rules are not to that?
4: No. Wow. Hey. Hey. Hey. Hey. Hey. Hey. Hey. Hey. Hey. Hey. Hey. Hey. Hey. Hey. Hey. Hey. Hey. Hey. Hey. Hey. Hey. Hey. Hey. Hey. Car number GN 1733-14.
6: Too much. It's starting to rain.
2: Ahaboma. And I think we young boy number so the kind of supporters from Abahabo. Asmara na presa de mbela tu de boko off Adiama, tue, tue, tue, tue, tue, tue, tue, tue, tue, tue, tue, tue, tue, tue, tue, tue, tue, tue, tue, tue, tue, tue, tue, tue, tue, tue, tue, tue, tue, tue, tue, tue, tue, tue, tue, tue, tue, tue, tue, tue, tue, tue, tue, tue, tue, tue, tue, tue, tue, tue, tue, tue, tue, tue, tue, tue, tue, tue, tue, tue, tue, tue, tue, tue, you know, talk to this particular point, I know the conversation I know I have really said if Arsenal want to have upper hand of PSG, they need to score price goal. And the moment someone said price goal, who said the game was for PSG to change. You know, it's not terminated profession. When it comes to the statistics and the details of the game, it has gone in favor of PSG. The only thing left for PSG, you know, was Solomon Debo that tonight. And at this point, PSG for no action going in here. PSG for no, a dangerous thing to contain at this point. And I think that Arsenal opponent should be on their feet for the remainder of the minute in Akano. This is new one with the answer, yes, we have a first of all, if you're cooling break, that's it. This will down, Jane, this will down, Jane. Cooling break. Loving. My son and
6: I think that Arsenal final, they have too much for PSG.
2: And if you give such opportunity to play there, I'm saying here, the two net three goals right now for Kekano. Now I'm saying you're not quite confident. Arsenal promise we stay compact. This is a 1-0 final. You can push the game to extra time and probably win on penalty. In the Arsenal family, they have nothing to worry that you stick to their game plan. Arsenal didn't change their game plan. After Fafokaya, better Rebo, at least! The pass. Pass now, Koye. I think, sir, you talk about the Tabasso, and at the same time, as he's facing from Sakado, he was at this low. Why is he facing the pass? He went to the outdoor. And until the master pass, the fire, no, not to be a catch, you know. On a few occasions, we all know how dangerous Kahabet can be. But then again, the DHG Fano will always come up to us.
6: All right, I'm fine. I'm Slavin. I have been Slavin Chibami. Slavin, Yakobo, Slavin. Jerry, stop the pressure. 1-1 is the scoreline. You'll see a ball at Telecommunity 9. And as some power from UCL Funday. If I saw Fibia Yaba, I feel see Yaba. Yet they'll be out to be out by BLRC. We appreciate you so much. Mama hired the power. Mama hired the power. After here, Mama hired the power. Beautiful tent. On the first center circle. Of the so-called Kuruwao. What's that? And you'll be up and some the same way. What's your sub left side? I want to walk one and did. Lewis Kelly. What's up with Fifi? That's the foul.
7: That's
6: the best of college. It's
2: time to go in the quick round, Arno. I'm suffering at this point from what we call indecision. What you're there. I give him some credit here, some credit him. But I think at this point, you know, I'm coming up on a quick transition, 1, 2, 3. A corner on Panama said defended the channels, you know. But indecision on the part of some of the national players. I give him the channel, which I was trying to do anything. Trying to sell it to China, I was trying to defend it, and the set of fire at the end of the tunnel. And so, you know how they see a call. Paris Saint Germain won Arsenal 1. They were key upon a telecommunity 9. And far for us, Nama Jama, David Raya, Song, or Borde, Cost, Saliba, Saliba, Jama, the Cost, Aston, the Kitab, or Paris Saint Germain, from all line of Sosa, one and Baba. Beautiful. Ah, Jama, how they call you, you're going to be more quick. But Borde, I'm going to say, David Raya, you will be. David Raya, Sosa, I'm going to call. What's the name of the Bim Nation? And the women be free for Paris Saint Germain, from what's up? It's your career, it's from National Vienna Hall. Paris Saint Germain, clear my line. Throwing. Jokers, sir. Okoye, sir, no. Game on in here. 1-2, Jokers in here. Get your thought. What was on the call left hand side? This is the man and can't be crossed for the command of him. That's what they'll be there. They'll be there. I got the right hand side. Follow guitar, self. Cross with the command. This is the man, Saka. Saka. That's what I'll be about him. Saka, about him. Came in the eye and get a chance for us now. National Bielfa. Yeah! I'll tell you. What happened? Well, Eric, I'm not surprised from that. I mean, incredible run from Christy Carrascaria. He's just 25 years of age. And we're supposed to say, energy will be there on the side. What does that say? Nobody can pop. But I think the impression is the national player, no? That the structure from the national player, and not everyone in there, the works we say, and they want to be able to target. I mean, I don't want to say both things. Well, it was a nice play from Trisha Karaskeria. And she has now played nothing pool. Car number Gigi, 2186-21. Car number Gigi, 2186-21. Kibbe Okarima is this year. And Saliba, and you're going to be a Sobamananya. Instability on the ball, but still try to be for Bono. Wow.
7: If not the destruction of William Saliba, it would have been a different story. Number one, the player not Kobenya, the opportunity to think where the seats are go and also be clearly passing. And you know, this is the destruction from William Saliba, then so and Castle of Fono, but that was a different story altogether. All right, then so.
8: I'm going to go to the hospital.
4: boom, I don't know what to table so that may have answered it.
3: That's
4: number one. Wow. Yeah, approaching the third minute. The ball went one star. Ashafa Kimi. How do you ball to my ball? At this point, the Atomo allows go for closing.
2: I'm not sure about that. Trying to keep my cholesterol in mind, especially with him, the cholesterol not ready. The first and a second goal, the worst for PSG Berlin, from the pick and game in Ireland. The first one time, 1-1, I have 4 times for.
4: Wow. This one.
2: And they
4: have 2-5. Two. What cost of the corner should that be? Where the choir am for? 6 minutes, you have almost 3 minutes. But I am Maxine, not Maxine is actually putting in first off. I want to hear that. You have to come outside your mouth. I am a cleaner. The captain of the star also the man Safa Kimi. Akimi switch a mobile call. 1-2 Rafa. Asafa Kimi in the bar. What's the mobile call? That's not for him, man. Which I want to pass off. Paris Saint Germain. Bobo Mama, what's up? Paris Saint Germain. Pa. 4 minutes in the ball. Game on the air, Kakono. And we are near the acquisition time. 9-10. So, Paris Saint-Germain can get a ball, 1-1. And it's a man, John Evans, the one so switching play to the left-hand side. Probably get a Paris Saint-Germain. And they are last, Pacho, Camelo, Cristina, and also the acquisition Mendes. And it's also the Makino, the captain of the side. Makino to Pequeyako, Makino to Pequeyako, Makino to the right-hand side. And so, Hakimi, Hakimi, also the Abashi. I'm not sure. Shawn Nevis, a deep pop, Shawn Nevis, yay! 1 minute, crack. After just mineral water, and then of him, Ama Gonzalo Ramos Abom, the Miller Bread, and this season, making a can 90 minutes, I have 1 90 minutes.
2: Competitions the last year, on the boy, he was very consistent in all the 5 trophies. Before fighting for the Liga, the Trophy of the Champions, the Coupe de France, the Champions League, and of course the FIFA Club World Cup. Which is here. I'm saying talk about the FIFA Super Cup. No, I'm saying UEFA Super Cup. Sorry, I'm saying talk about. So he has been a player every single day. So I'm praying for that. He must have been elbow. I don't know.
4: DJ, you're a new bitch, manager. You can't win, you know. That'll be. You're a two mammy now. I'm going to go to the next one. I'm going to go to the next one. I'm going to go to the next one. I'm going to go to the next one. I'm going to go to the next one. I'm going to go to the next one. I'm going to go to the next one. I'm going to go to the next one. I'm going to go to the next one. I'm going to go to the next one. I'm going to go to the next one. I'm going to go to the next one. I'm going to go to the next one. I'm going to go to the next one. I'm going to go to the next one. I'm going to go to the next one. I'm going to go to the next one. I'm going to go to the next one. I'm going to go to the next one. I'm going to go to the next one. I'm going to go to the next one. I'm going to go to the next one. I'm going to go to the next one. I'm going to go to the next one. I'm going to go to the next one. I'm going to go to the next one. I'm going to go to the next one. I'm going to go to the next one. I'm going to go to the next one. I'm going to go to the next one. I'm going to go to the next one. I'm going to go to the next one. I'm going to go to the next one. I'm going to go to the next one. I'm going to go to the next one I'm not so say better there. And to have a better there. There is justice.

Titi wa ha. Samson na mosquito wa ha. DJ Promise wa ha. Timo. 1-1.

0: Di haba no no.
1: I want say o ka say o expect you over 2.5.
0: Yes.
1: Eh na me ka say game we dey over 2.5 dey.
0: Eh dey on.
1: Obviously from open play then it was going to be difficult for PSG to score Arsenal. Mekajo say if Arsenal are able to contain PSG from the second half, you know, first 20 minutes, then it means they are walking away with the trophy. Unfortunately, within that time, they concede a penalty, Abrantie Dembele a converted penalty, you know. And it is a very difficult game. I think say after Arsenal I concede that penalty now, the militia, you know, they open up the game. In cases one or two be an anchor, a bit me as of course. So share boa and PSG boa, they are playing a total football. PSG a attacking team, ain't it? So City Baka, you are only telling them say we are ready for you, so come at us. First half of the extra time now. I see. And what's your game no so far? Said the Aqua. It's a game where it will be very difficult for you to say this particular team in a Berini and away in a Berini. You see, are you open? And in extra time, see a boy extra time there, then means there's a possibility of playing penalties. And see, that is what we are looking at right now. Anything can happen within the first 30 minutes of the extra time. I feel say, me yes sure say game we ebe ko penalties. That is how I feel. Me yes sure say ebe ko penalties. Me feel say we will get the winner of this very finals within this extra time. Me who say game we ebe ko penalties? No. Okay. I don't think so.
0: Titi, you ni bra kra.
1: Yanko.
0: Aruko
2: yanko. Hey. The dangerous players are more PSG team. Most of the problems for us,

0: I don't know what that Bakola can bring into the game, but you know, one occasion, you know, on the young Robert Pinaya, and start playing for us also push moment. Mr. Baby, you have to work at twice about Na first half, you have to second half, and I have Paris and Yamadia. I feel you have to start time after starting.
1: Yeah, but I'm ready to see a police and demand for quality. None of my work. None of my work. What's the process? That's going to be after Matra. After Matra. Okay, okay, number. Okay, no, mommy. CW 933-25. CW 933-25. Okay, no, mommy. 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After making the ABB now. Yes, right. You need to move on. You are corner kick is too far. Corner kick is not in Madueke. Madueke by the day. No, no. Madueke across the corner. Help him. Now, so that you will go home. I'm about to end. Ah. Chairman Madueke. VR 2023-23. VR 23-23
0: 4 minutes, 15 minutes, 13 seconds to kick. 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Let's look at the incident again. Por favor, Benassa, and your good call.
1: Madueke, my quick call.
0: I think that a good call from the referee. Nensa, our bench energy, every Zion and Peshini, and eventually, also referee to be just a kick at my PSG. And so I know a free kick against Athletic Football Club. And just as opposite, I'm in Yabu Che. But second half, it looks like, and as the first half of the extra time, it looks like that a very promising for Arsenal. If they can keep this momentum here, I think it's after that to me as a goal before first 15 minutes of the day. Did you sit on? Did you sit on? Did you sit on? Did you sit on? Did you sit on? Did you sit on? Did you sit on? Did you sit on? Did you sit on? Did you sit on? Did you sit on? Did you sit on? Did you sit on? Did you sit on? Did you sit on? Did you sit on? Did you sit on? Did you sit on? Did you sit on? Did you sit on? Did you sit on? Did you sit on? Did you sit on? Did you sit on? Did you sit on? Did you sit on? Did you sit on? Did you sit on? Did you sit on? Did you sit on? Did you sit on? Did you sit on? Did you sit on? Did you sit on? Did you sit on? Did you sit on? Did you sit on? Did you sit on? Did you sit on? Did you sit on? Did you sit on? Did you sit on? Did you sit on? Did you sit on? Did you sit on? Did you sit on? Did you sit on? Did you sit on? Did you sit on? Did you sit on? Did you sit on? Did you sit on? Did you sit on? Did you sit on? Did you sit on
1: Obe cha bet so ka bet. Obe cha bet so ka bet. Amiye concept de. Nasco. Nasco home appliances. Nasco bi bia pe bia Nasco. A chance sa. Oh my goodness, what is Arsenal doing? Omo enya chances na omo tegu. Kenyan international Atama Lawa Ewo Asia live. Atama welcome. Atama yamwa kwaba. Yes, or what about the media bar? It's all about the Maya Kwaba Kama. Thanks for the honorable titles, Glover. Then in the share, come into you after what you intended in the day. And yes, I'm Ketua. Say it today, nice one there. On the Eric in the bar. Atama Lawa, Eric Lenz.
2: Wow.
1: I am Odia. Yes. And Mr. Joshua Tmotu. Your police get on the table, but at the point, you know, that's the last one of football club and you see it. I think that at this point, you know, you can't afford this to be losing concentration. What do you have there? And now, a simple and partner on the part of the Arsenal player, losing professional. But, and they, you know, Nanka, this particular yellow card, you know, on which we are pointing, and a victory should come in. I'm about to start yellow card. But hey, you know, Arsenal focus, you are. Who are pressed to win their first ever UEFA Champions League trophy? That was the defending champions PSG. So, I'm just on this team, a defending opportunity to become only the second club to do this particular achievement after Timanizing and the Real Madrid. You know, just remember, in the Champions League era, the 92-93 season, it's only Real Madrid. But the areas are Paris Saint Germain, Bichu Meyabia. And they are not far away from it. It's 1-1, you're about 98 minutes. 21-10-21 GT 21-10-21 GT GW 93-25 I don't need Paris Saint Germain strikes. That's what I'm going to be. I shall for Kimmy the Pim Sosa. And the whole of France in their challenges. Kimmy the Monte. After, can they rule the continent of Europe for the first time in its history? They want to become the 25th different club. Our best competition. In the last three editions, still, in the last three editions, it won't be a first time winner. And maybe Arsenal can be a first time winner. And remember, it took especially when they've been consistent in the previous season, you know what I'm saying? And Bonsar, it gives you that slight advantage that you have the Champions League. If you really want to win the Champions League, you have to be highly competitive and very consistent. And that is what Arsenal have achieved so far. In terms of the Champions League, we are one more because they really deserve this particular trophy. They really deserve this particular trophy. Did you see Toya Namaste? Okay, I want to recommend you ever. Cancel on our soccer bet, your best bet for sports betting. And I want to say yes. And I want to in there, kiss condoms. How much is it? I'm fine. Check up 4 meters. And then you may. Put him in there. Ask them for William Metrobe. But it's a young William Metrobe. But record here to me. Oh, close to the final. And I'll study. Let me find it. Let me find it. Madueke action bravo. Madueke action bravo. Is that a penalty case? Is that a penalty? Well, you, the winning share penalty. He took the player on, and the player may have said, hey, he's nothing from behind. Of course, not going to win Madueke. So, I've been a one advantage, you know, and he took the player on. Give him reasons, yeah. You know, I'm not up the penalty, say, I don't understand. Let's hope for benefit of free play. May I say that to me a far? Jaga 4 meters. Aqua Touch Mineral Water. Get them a fiesta. Came on the more day. Yay! Huh. Yensha the other quay. Yensha the other quay. And for the Champions League strategy. And for you, well, after about final, we need to play. The last edition, so let's go. Semi final, be a little better. In the last 6 years, Paris Saint-Germain, you can explain us what we are in the last 6 years. It's a back after the floor, not for the game, you know. Yellow card for Declan Rice. Declan is complaining. Declan keeps complaining. Look, they need to complain because the attitude of the referee is so frustrating to that person. It must be fair. The government of Wellington, the government of the team I was supporting, but the game we are watching, you know, the rule and the decisions of the central referee is so frustrating to the national team. What they say, oh, frustrating as a team, you know, and this particular game, this boy is a penalty. This boy is a penalty. So the book is a penalty. I'm not being biased. I'm not being biased. But this is a penalty incident. But the referee ignored it. And after players still complaining, not even to the VAR. Come on, put VAR as well, Koshe. This is where the perspective lies. The Arsenal players are not complaining, no. They are not complaining, sir. Not to know, automatically should award a penalty. But to keep them on, it's the benefit of the replay. Benefit of replay. So what is the main order? I think that, I think you know, the center referee, like I did mention, no. It's very frustrating. And at this point, that's what I was thinking. Wow. Wow! After the first one, the umbrella, Mama said, referee, you might know who will be there. And he had a guy in Premier League referee for your friends over here. He is the one I want to know. I'm a little fan time, but I. Baba. I'm a little fan time, but I. I don't know. What's that a penalty? This is open degree. Open degree on the part of the referee. Of what 12? What position? Eddie, I'm up here. I don't know that global affair. Referee number 12, I'm up here. I have punchline. 1-1, the scoreline. Paris Saint-Germain, Arsenal. Paris Saint-Germain. Bringing passes together. Utier, 1-2-1-0-3-3, as a 44.7 FM. Paris Saint-Germain. The chain, and Paris Saint-Germain, they change. Paris Saint-Germain, they change. Lucas Beraldo, album. 15 minutes at the corner, so roughly, and it's 2 minutes at also. And that particular incident will be the talk of town after this particular game, if Arsenal doesn't win this particular match. But that particular penalty incident, you know, I'm on for the Kawasan, sir. I'm on for the Kawasan, sir. No, no, say I'm for Fadji. No, no, Katawa. Hello today. I'm not putting on one kind of prayer. Yeah, can't stop. What's up, I'm putting on some kind of prayer. Yay! 2 minutes are not finished. So, I'm going to get. Come in, everybody. Jagger for Britain. Yeah, Bobo, you're the Kakabe Buffon. Jagger for Britain. Wow. You have 2 minutes and 1 minute. tomorrow the front three of the party for first of the time. Yellow, three of the former community four then. Community nine. Yeah. Why did you let the case? I am quite interesting. I'm not going to appear to Lucy. I'm not going to be able to do it. Who's here live on a tomorrow since from 3FM for 94.7 FM? As I'm talking from UCL Sunday, and the piano pa, and the Yaposwa, Betis Abreu. Yaposwa! Can I support that? Wow! Yapon, I remember was so hard. So high, Makra, and some check. The free up on the main, say I'm for Freddy K. Why I saw time anymore. Bikinia is not looking good. Bikinia, no, Bikinia is not looking good. Jerry, but this was where? Jerry, but Sadia can come here. Hey, champion. Jerry, but champion, Sabi. Akai. Okay.
2: 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And so Ebete Kano Edema a year Paris Saint Germain and now a 1-1 and ye asam keto kra asedano ekwama Nasco omo asu ya Saint Dende Nasco bring home happiness soccer bet your best bet for sports betting 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Omo edi aye achede bebre and edi pimu ewo tiyavana. Titi, first half extra time is still 1-1.
3: Yeah, 1-1. I think the highlight for that that half, first half of the extra time, there was that penalty incident. Now, so many people, when you say, I actually do Krananka referee cover.
2: But no, the penalty.
3: Nah, uncle check. He say, said the decision no take here no, no Kranana, any no Kran. But one corner, you could see say the whole Arsenal team, both those on the field and the bench, were furious and they did not agree with him. And I think say this second half, and the first half of the extra time, you know, the referee has been a bit. it's been a bit unfair. Kakra, ni decisions ni bi en sheda en koyi papa. We are hoping say these 15 minutes of the second extra time, you know, be better. Because then if it happens like this, the referee will take the attention from the game.
2: Okay.
3: And it is going to be the referee. We don't want anybody to give excuses. So be Ebe Lucia, I was so lose fairly.
2: Okay.
3: I was so winning fairly.
2: Thank you.
3: I thought, say, he could have just walked to the VAR and check it for himself.
2: Thank you. Titi, no, Yan Yuani feed, no, Ewa T. Havana.
1: 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Okay, no man, why? You can't know it yourself. So, if you can feel it, I want to send that after. I said to be on your turn. Let me buy a pill. Let me get the thing. Let me be the video. The anticipation is always up work. Absolutely, and I do. Yeah, the judge go keep us, you know. How to be leading table, you know. The anticipation, the ruthlessness, the organization. These are the key attributes. But you know, who's a goalkeeper? He's a good, a very good goalkeeper. And I think some Raya there. I know there. Obi Nwobe is searching, you know. He's a top goalkeeper. Raya there, he's a top goalkeeper. Who's there live on a zoom from here from Belkoma? See Avana Liaba, as a Belkom, you see a Kwande. And I spawn after the Bianca, then I saw Fasa for Eden Nato, Cross Member Mana, Cross Lee, a Santa for Eden Nama, or Kosofa, a Papa for his say, as they, or me, what you know so far, whatever the President Nama was a show. Man, everybody above all. So, upon the guitar for Eden Nama, down to the left hand side, Kim Ray, Zion Ray, but Kofi, to a Safa Kiria, Kim is strong, so. Moving forward, all good men forward, I'm off the frame with table mo ase oya soya ke where is the goal going to come from? Where are those points on the air? They are extremely difficult to watch our game and difficult to predict where exactly going to be the ball. But in the future, the attacking potential of the two teams in Inano is something that you can't undermine. If they don't lose their way, they're going to make you up at the moment. Any of the two teams will make me as a goal. The Majiki Musa, statistically, the people from the second club are the numbers behind Arsenal team. They're over 15 matches in regular time. Now, if you're mentioning the Champions League, no one did this level there. Ah, and the trophy is here. But, I mean, the trophy now is not given. It's not given. You have to fight for it. Okay, we're here. The extra kakwa in here, but the employer, who you would make a credit or so many. For instance, I'm swinging fast together. So, you know what interesting thing? On the bench for Arsenal, and then, hey, Kepa. And the Arsenal is here. The record of Kepa, hey.
4: Look at the time. Hey!
1: beautiful try. That's some perfect quality. Beautiful try. We have enjoyed this game. It's been a wonderful final. And corner kick, you know. The first time in corner kicks the bar. And the time,
4: I'm going to go to the hospital.

0: 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Well, TD.
1: Ayadio. Yes, obviously from Ayadio. The blast of the whistle for the second half of the extra time. Now, what you say, Ateta's clear plan was to take the game to penalties. Minim Nientia. If you are now an assignment, officer, they stand a better chance to win when, say, a call a year penalty, sir. I believe, say, penalties there. Yes, no matter how confident you are, no matter the experience, sometimes penalties and can occur. And in the history of football, in fact, mostly experienced players, players on ball, bokra on a match day, now, yeah, I say penalties. Maybe I don't know, it will be a game. Anybody stand a chance of winning this game? And when he said, you know, near minimum, he said, penalties, the keepers in G penalties, players, they say penalties. Yes. Say, a player, Edna Boechi, the composer, 100%. Now, take his spot, or my power, no my height, keep out your day, untiminchi. Mostly, players, how jittery they feel. So, Bijina Boechi, the confidence, the tension, the pressure, a war, a year penalty, boom, and a year, a man, a year, dim, my players. But in penalties, do you obey any homework? I think that this is in recent times. We've had some penalty finals with regards to the Champions League final. Mikai, a year, Madrid, Atletico, dear. Of course, another famous one was Liverpool, AC Milan. So, I mean, penalties, dear. We were here. Examination favors the fool. But we always had the answer. We say, no, ever foul. I feel, say, the two goalkeepers will have a say as to who becomes the champion of this year's Champions League, Dubai winner of this year's Champions League. Penalty, it will be a game. They will take advantage of it, will definitely win. At this time, in okay. That is the
0: beauty. Yanko Tiavana. Eriko, Yanko.
2: 106.3, penalty shootout. For somebody who I have Paris Saint-Germain, MFN. Giancarlo Ramos. One on the other. Paris Saint-Germain first. I had the right. Another thing. DJ, now, when you and the people are in the city, you can't see the rain or the rain. You can't see the rain. You can't see the rain. You can't see the rain. 1 minute, you can't see the rain. You can't see the rain. So, look.
3: I'm going to say, even though we are counting on Ryan, so that we are issued, our action are supposed to take the penalty. Gonzalo Ramos, Justin David Raya. David Raya, Gonzalo Ramos, beautiful goal. Who is that? The man said, Yeah, decaying. Hey, now I'm going to say, Paul, don't worry, I'm going to go back. Tell my chef, I'm going to say, Paul. Yeah, on the reason for tribulation, simply because of that, I am a player on your match playing time. but on your bimbo. Maybe on your agenda, I don't know where the account, by the way, the penalty for PSG. I don't care what the big is, I know. If you care, then I have a first penalty for us. I wanted to do it. It was going to be in an hour. You care, go on the enemy, sir. Baba had you, I didn't want to know about what you're in. So, care. DJ, the Paris Saint-Germain is here. You know what? The care won't be on the big game. The answer is, you know what? A woman, that's a woman answer. So who is here? But Paris Saint-Germain, every year, you know what? The care won't be on the big show. No other show can handle that. Ah, the first woman. And I'm in over here for okay. You keep your job as well, Adi. Go on. Where you see what? Now, the third way. The third way. The third way. Justin David Royer. Second penalty for Paris Saint-Germain. Oh, wait. Second penalty. Dwayne. If you had a two body back, you see my little one. I saw them come over for right. Yeah, young man in the shot, the practice in penalty shootouts, you know, sign a 6 year goalkeeper, you know, almost me MP2 by going one side, maybe a better than the soccer or power two, not about two, better than the soccer one, not about one. So, a very tough to check from the goalkeeper, but I think that so far, so good in the penalty shootout. And I second one, your master. Oh, Michael, I said, I was there. And now, the next community, and you see,
4: I'm not going to
2: I'm still a bakimi. Captain Bopinetti.
4: Thank you.

I'm going to do our champion to the demo.

I wish I did that before.

I'm not going to be able to do it.

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I'm going to go to the house. I'm going to go to the house. I'm going to go to the house. I'm going to go to the house. I'm going to go to the house. I'm going to go to the house. I'm going to go to the house. I'm going to go to the house. I'm going to go to the house. I'm going to go to the house. I'm going to go to the house. I'm going to go to the house. I'm going to go to the house. I'm going to go to the house. I'm going to go to the house. I'm going to go to the house. I'm going to go to the house. I'm going to go to the house. I'm going to go to the house. I'm going to go to the house. I'm going to go to the house. I'm going to go to the house. I'm going to go to the house. I'm going to go to the house. I'm going to go to the house. I'm going to go to the house. I'm going to go to the house. I'm going to go to the house. I'm going to go to the house. I'm going to go to the house. I'm going to go to the house. I'm going to go to the house. I'm going to go to the house. I'm going to go to the house. I'm going to go to the house. I'm going to go to the house. I'm going to go to the

I'm not going to be able to do it. I'm not going to be able to do it. I'm not going to be able to do it. I'm not going to be able to do it. I'm not going to be able to do it. I'm not going to be able to do it. I'm not going to be able to do it. I'm not going to be able to do it. I'm not going to be able to do it. I'm not going to be able to do it. I'm not going to be able to do it. I'm not going to be able to do it. I'm not going to be able to do it. I'm not going to be able to do it. I'm not going to be able to do it. I'm not going to be able to do it. I'm not going to be able to do it. I'm not going to be able to do it. I'm not going to be able to do it. I'm not going to be able to do it. I'm not going to be able to do it. I'm not going to be able to do it. I'm not going to be able to do it. I'm not going to be able to do it. I'm not going to be able to do it. I'm not going to be able to do it. I'm not going to be able to do it. I'm not going to be able to do it. I'm not going to be able to do it. I'm not going to be able to do it. I'm not going to be able to do it. I'm not going to

Not so home appliances. Not

0: Siapa Paris Saint-Germain Aya champions Hey Papa Maestro Papa Maestro Kweku Hey until Arsenal 4 Mamu fan kwa share referee bia yehwe Le mosquito say Asra for panati no Isa Ghana omo captain sibi na mo mosquito oh yeah mafia bruta
1: well titi bibi abara wey and for free PLG a defendi a title no Paris Saint Germain very interesting game we are witnessing very fabulous and epic encounter I will Budapest. Tia Havana, yeah, da, yeah, sponsors in Nasi, yeah, Nasco, Sokabe, Didishito, Kiss Condom, DSTV, Jagafobi Race, Lavrin Muff Wash, Aquadot Mineral Water, Electrolan Gala Limited, LPG, and then Tia Havana Park and Restaurant, yeah, Domi Nasi. Bibia, Benavia, yeah, son of Okai, and Abakwa Sambia, Odiguano, and at that one, yeah, okay.
2: Penalties, dear. Mede mi hu kucha obo obo se okubo penalty sa na se o se onya gidie wo penalty takers mu pa because the atmosphere alone can change everything no se this is a tense atmosphere the first time because bibi say say the only thing I dey be fighting Arsenal or be preventing Arsenal from winning this Champions League is going to be experience. Mm-hmm. And I thought, say, at a point in time, PSG gave the Champions League to Arsenal, mm-hmm. but they just didn't see it because, say, yeah, the Mbele film, now yeah, Vitinha film, now you could clearly see, say. PSG.
1: Just a movie king, Tim no.
2: I'm attacking, no, nothing. Instead, I hear a humbi sano. I was expecting Arteta to kill the game in the extra time second half. Rather, he came in like a team that was looking for a penalty. And I was shocked because at that very moment, Sir Arteta and my boys are attacking. I'm sure say, they would have won this Champions League. Mm-hmm. And because I feel not PSG crowd. I'm who you be.
1: Yeah.
2: No, who you be, man. I don't know the talks that went on. I felt say, it's very difficult. Arsenal for yesterday, Eddie, and especially
1: but
2: you see, the most difficult thing is on the earlier before the kickoff, make I have a bit say. Say team utako finals in a particular game tournament na ulusu bebra e beyensa na ho abese Netherlands any World Cup finals and you know I said utako finals ba ku mienu na ulusu to aso a afi motivation to win no a scare the entire team I said tradition I said Juventus ni champion this final They've been there several times, but they've been struggling with it. So I was thinking, say, Arteta and Arsenal for would have used this occasion to break that. Because Anyesa, Abeyensa, and Obi said, Mudu Finance, Bia Mulusu, and the Mudu Finance, Crank, what's a Munya, a Honday, and the Bowinino. Now, Mosa, we took us a Yedi and me in Champions League final.
1: Arsenal,
2: and that was what
1: Uji Arsenal,
2: that's what I thought, say. This Arsenal team would have prevented this narrative. Unfortunately, it didn't happen. For me, I will blame Arteta for some changes. Jokeres was I mean, here, Habers should have finished this game. Sene nine cry any yeah, but in vain because you know what? Like I said earlier, Champions League finals are played with experience. Unless you're injured, or you're not feeling any fine, and yes, I dare, because all the other players, I'm quite aware, you know, on the big ball, going to be,
1: yeah,
2: that's it. And I felt say, ne tatis ni bi for me, Anko ye, some of the substitution, they were too early and it didn't work for me. Martinelli was like a ghost. Who impact be a obey, maybe I don't be defending and a madri uncle. Man said, who Martinelli, our game no more. Again, the talking point will also be that decision, penalty decision. Now, referee, no, at least ain't me uncle verify from the verse. Their decision now may take you, no. Ampa and I say, and no, ne dimu, and I no ne dimu. And I think that it was fairly a good finals, like I said. Mm-hmm. I wasn't expecting so many goals. Mm-hmm. Me, people, and I was tipping one goal.
1: Yeah,
2: and I wasn't expecting because scoring Arsenal from open play is difficult.
1: Yeah,
2: a very good side again. Minim Niense, one my team man started this very finals because I thought, say, that mistake was avoidable.
1: Mm-hmm.
2: So what I say, even though the player was in the box, I didn't see that boy as a threat too much to have gone for that tackle.
1: Yeah.
2: And yes, like we discussed, inexperience Kakra from the part of Arsenal, I'll let you down. They have a good team. Last season was semi-finals. This season was a final. Perhaps they can work and come back, and then
1: because
2: use the league as a.
1: Motivation for next season, you be who knew Madrid, Barca will come in. I mean, Madrid, Barcelona,
2: if there's any team, I see getting closer to the Champions League semi-finals, Man City, a new coach. Yeah, it will be tough.
1: Maybe I'm thinking,
2: you know, it takes time to build a team, and not just build a team, to build a formidable team. What did I say? And just when you build such teams, it becomes difficult for the team to break down. Oshé team, PSG are building with Luis Enrique, the confidence is there. What did I say?
1: Yeah.
2: They can move and play at any level. They can decide games at any time. They play at their own will.
1: Yeah.
2: And even when they are down, they don't keep their guards down. What do you say? They keep fighting for the ball. And that is PSG. And when you build a confident team, that is how they play. Even when they are down, they still believe, say, they can come back. And that is the kind of team you have. As we speak, I don't see Madrid having that team. I don't see even Barca having that team. What I say? The closest team I see, we PSG has the free wire, be a Bayern Munich.
1: Okay.
2: Because company is also building something with the Bayern team. So it is not easy. Champions League, you know, unti mean free pre kunse we free upe munse we win Champions League o debi. Eh en krofo e japade. Eh en krofo terena omo bre abo hu ban. So you don't just wake up say me the one season be now lotto be now me the afefe ma debi. You can do well. Your best will be a quarter finals. Ebi anyami abua wa ni say we do semi-finals. So it doesn't. It's not just a season. One day be now see there be the Belgian Champions League. So I still see these two, three teams: Arsenal, Bayern Munich, PSG, as teams. I'm feeling say Ebia. When Mourinho comes in, say minim say Mourinho when you confirm me for Madrid. Because the last game, with Mourinho in, he's an experienced coach, a coach maybe with one or two adjustments with the Madrid team, perhaps he can do something. But Enocrano, I still feel say it will be too early for him to take the team to the finals of the Champions League. Maybe after two seasons, I believe say he has what it takes to do that. It is unfortunate for Arsenal fans. Even though I don't like them, at a point I wish to say
1: Nan
2: Kumbi win because Ateta bre Wabre Ateta for me Wabre in the hands of Arsenal supporters at the point they didn't even have that belief in him, say obetimi aye adwuma no, but continuously he's been able to deliver, he's been able to restore some confidence back into the Arsenal team that they believe said they can do with, especially for me. I think say Arsenal teams, you know, the Arsenal team and supporters, they should hold their high, their head in high. They should just believe, say, they can get there. They have the team. Maybe I still feel that they have to work at the attacking, and they need one more striker to really help the team. Say, Oshé, boy, no, boy, na say, nan komo a better striker be. And I believe, say, they can go far.
1: Okay.
2: This is a win for PSG. They deserve. They played very well. And better luck, Arsenal.
1: Well, Titi, no. Moski, chairman, I'm going to go.
3: I'm going
1: to go. I'm going to go.
0: Champions League, no, the year 1955 and it started year 55-56, and Real Madrid energy year 56-57, Real Madrid SRG year, and I think so the year 1958 Real Madrid EBG year 59 Real Madrid, I think the year 59-60 Real Madrid, 1960-1961 Portugal Bobuque from a year Benfica and a BG year 61-62 Benfica SRG year 62-63 AC Milan Italy and a BG year 63-64 UEFA Champions League, no, Inter Milan and a FIA 64-65 Inter Milan SRFIA and T Omofasa defending year and a 1965-66 Real Madrid SRFIA Scotland Bobuque from a year Celtic the year 1966-65 Omonefa Kruano and a free Manchester United 67-68 Man U NFL Kruano 68-69 AC Milan Fire and a final Omo Netherlands the year 1969-70 Omo NFL a year trophy no the year 1970-71 Ajax NFL 71-72 a year Ajax na the year 1972-73 Ajax SR Fire and Ajax ni Omo Tumiaji 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
3: for me, me, me, no, me, and your bonnet.
2: Oh, to you, and your bonnet.
3: O say
2: mi say
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1: na den so
2: you say an ka do use
1: na bi o ya so to condom
2: na me bo Oko pharmaceutical shops are yen ton condom.
3: Yeah, ton.
2: Omo e ton omo nkwa sori.
3: Omo kwa sori.
2: Na ne boni ni dio.
3: Ni aven no gonna wait ya.
2: Na bra bra chase chase.
1: Let's get to it.
2: Na condom no. Eh e boni.
3: O say.
2: Eh boni se obeton.
3: Me me no.
1: Omo mo na kese
3: obi in general.
2: Eh boni se obeton.
3: In general. Say eh business in ten enye boni.
2: En omo mto na ya omo di yede.
3: Eh omo buzu ogun.
2: Oh, that be on time frame. Kika unsa bi yo? Eh, eh, eh, eh, eh, eh, eh, eh, eh, eh, eh, eh, eh, eh, eh, eh, eh, eh, eh, eh, eh, eh, eh, eh, eh, eh, eh, eh, eh, eh, eh, eh, eh, eh, eh, eh, eh, eh, eh, eh, eh, eh, eh, eh, eh, eh, eh, eh, eh, eh, eh, eh, eh, eh, eh, eh, eh, eh, eh, eh, eh, eh, eh, eh, eh, eh, eh, eh, eh, eh, eh, eh, eh, eh, eh, eh, eh, eh, eh, eh, eh, eh, eh, eh, eh, eh, eh, eh, eh, eh, eh, eh, eh, eh, eh, eh, eh, eh, eh, eh, eh, eh, eh, eh, eh, eh, eh, eh, eh, eh, eh, eh, eh, eh, eh, eh, eh, eh, eh

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Eko yipa. And PLG Paris Saint-Germain. 4-3 on penalties. After regulation time, 1-1. Mama say defend the trophy no. Arsenal 40. Until and the match should be shunko for Tema.

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1: was get to home
0: e you may
1: what as se me ka je so me fo akọ base o
0: ye base o na bi say ye base one there
1: wale so me fo akọ base
0: ye base in fa na o ka na na bi on ye Kubrick say hold down we ka na ye Kubrick
1: eh need to
0: ai ai ye Kubrick kakra sala ni ti ye Kubrick kakra
1: oh okay
0: ti be resume
1: mo resume
0: ah ye resume nche obo be wari okay. Oh, worry. On the 7th, okay. On the 7th, friend is saying June.
1: Okay.
0: Sunday, 1 p.m. Now I say,
1: Angola.
0: Angola. Great Angola. Nanga, I see you, Nanga, sir. Of Newtown Zungura. So, be worry.
1: Okay.
0: We are really can see a pa. Inti. Oh, Newtown College.
1: Yeah.
0: I say, she be behind. I say, Guma, I say, yeah, Muguma. Sanity.
1: So, worry, we are not better. So.
0: How are you? Yes, I am. It's kind of young. I created a quarrel. Yeah.
1: Promise, dear. You don't so better. How are you? What's your
0: no, what last year? Currently, who's your best gospel friends and DJ?
1: DJ.
0: Now, each show will be on in Kushiaya.
1: No, no.
0: Hey, promise or not?
1: Miss 1 a.m.
0: Mm.
1: Mimi ye baba production no na fast opi promise
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1: yeah
2: anu ochi ti asida na ye de be ma omo
1: yeah, don't mind.
2: My BBR.
0: Reverend Ufuriata. Reverend Ufuriata. I was sending message. I see, hey, what's you do? What the Anna Oma make a cancer? So,
1: Mosquito, my father, your five course be now. Arsenal four, Ghana four, Arsenal four to me and you, Arsenal four to me and you, and some P. Your father, your five course.
0: So for you to ask anyway, I say, Pastor Mosquito, tell promise which of the testimonies, I say, testimony, Ben, or can it be more power? No, it's here.
2: So.
0: so what ata e wa dance ni we so what dance ni on ka so new ni ti dance ni no

0: 45 0322 164 67. Hello, first caller. You're from Senoka Safrihin.
1: Razaki, I don't know if I'm not good at Allah. Maybe I'll be to you more than a dance in Waden Tampatemua.
0: Razaki, and Tiaway, Arsenal for Arsenal or my debut.
1: Arsenal, yeah. I'm not here. I'm a Chelsea fan, but I'm a person who's more back. You're my age, yeah. Oma my landing, or they say still Chelsea is the European king of London. No, thank you. No, Mutimi, now, most of the town. And the Crystal Palace Club will move on the Arsenal now. Ah, it's Arsenal there, and you got it too. We're going to play much. So the Arsenal there, mother, what group you have? But you won't forget to Arsenal. What we are group you have? Look more, Arsenal. Oh, look, see, Arsenal supporters, Romeo, you, oh, my dear, papa, papa, papa. Here, dear, more, my boss, almost have a can't. We need teams, you know, that's it.
0: Yes, so, yeah, that's it.

0: Hello, you're from say.
1: Hello, good evening.
0: Good evening, boss. You're from Saranka Safri.
1: Pacho, your family of guests was Nukasafi Dodoa.
0: Pacho, ain't your boss.
1: And then my chief, the... As I asked me, good minimum, I say. Me, a Barcelona fan, but I'm impressed with PSG. Mm.
0: Oh, Arsenal for Hadrion.
1: I'm aware that I'm so Hadrion to be there, but...
0: What the night day?
1: Ajo.
0: What the night,
1: Hey. What the night, you uncle say, Arsenal winning, not confidence now, Abasro, but I knew you didn't want him.
0: The what the night you it is who should they wanna?
1: Umepi,
0: okay. So what the night you do, Umepi?
1: I cannot dream Super Nations.
0: Our FA Cup final, no? Okay.
1: Okay. Any to send that in you?
0: Okay.
1: 2-1.
0: All right. 2-1 in favor of which team?
1: Dreams FC.
0: Okay. Dreams Super Nations 2-1. Okay. Yeah, that's it.

0: Banu.
1: Hello, Promise. Na what's it?
2: Oni caller ya wa fresh si ano. Osi oye Barcelona fan. Na onko pese Arsenal nji.
1: Yeah.
2: Yeah, she born me kase. Basa fu nyina pese Arsenal en wini. Omo pese PSG be win. Oni niti ya. Dembele waji league. Sese waji Champions League. So osa koye adi wa World Cup Ballon d'Or beji. Barcelona fo pese Lamine Yamal NG Ballon d'Or because oji league. Wohum. Inti they expect say Spain be here the World Cup na the Ballon d'Or na Malami ama. Inti they don't want PSG to come close to the Champions League.
1: Okay.
2: What asema kai? Inti Barcelona for obia also support the Barcelona bia pese as Nigeria but
1: you are see who?
2: Ampo
1: mosquito anko yenti.
2: Na me support Arsenal but after the match no
1: me fa kwale Imra. Hello your friend say. Hello Minia.
3: Thank you.
1: Yes, your friends are not as a free he.
3: I'm not a friend, Chief.
1: Tio?
3: Chief.
1: Chief, I would demo at Doom FM 106.3 and then at Sampa 94.7. Right, Fabian Tio.
3: Okay, I'm not a fan of the team because I'm not a fan, but I'm not a fan, but I'm not a fan of the team. But we're not a fan of the team. Okay, Ghana, I'm not a fan of you know.
1: Referee, no?
3: I'm not a fan. I can call you a person who is here. There are
1: some
3: things you are going to have. Hmm. That's
1: my team.
3: My mind, my mind.
1: Arsenal for disappointing call for Papa Papa. Arsenal for disappointing. Yeah, that's a pa, yeah, that's a. Was good to him for two calls. Nah, you're fancy.

0: Yeah, yes, sir. Me pacho, chumu free radio. No, you're frozen. No, kasa free him.
1: Good evening, pacho. Lawyer, me kasa.
0: Hey, lawyer. Lawyer, ukuta mrapa na ufu.
2: Yes,
0: sir. Final call for you. We are frozen. Okay, free.
2: You're
0: frozen.
2: Honorable. Hello.
0: We are Assemblyman and we are MP.
2: Me, Liverpool.
0: We are Liverpool.
2: I tell you.
0: It's who you honorable, Liverpool, it's you. Hey, Ghana, dear. And some of you wake, now, Kahuna, you do like to you. Welcome back, honorable, at all, so you'll be so sad. Okay.
2: If you are reborn, I'm compared to that. I'm the Ghana, and the Ghana, F.A. I'm off the Valnasi.
0: Okay.
2: Now, better to ask her.
0: Okay.
2: No more dripping, Anna.
0: Dabby.
2: No more dripping.
0: Yeah.
2: Let's listen to the one share. No more dripping, that's the man in time. And some other demons are moving.
0: Okay.
2: The man to answer the man can.
0: Yeah, that's it. Honorable.
2: Who's in there? Hello.
0: Yeah, honorable, it's you.
2: Who's in there? I tell me. But then, my mom, what? Ghana water for my place there. Umatuna, and pipe for me. Oh, I did. One man.
0: I hear they are two pipe for me, honorable.
2: I see.
0: I hear the two pipe. Oh, I hear important men. Oh, I'm a cast the two pipe me. Hey, honorable.
2: Yeah, I'm not doing pipe me.
0: I will find him.
2: Oh, Matayako Jerusalem.
0: Matayako Jerusalem. Yeah, two more pipe.
2: I feel ya.
0: Okay. Okay. On my
2: Kenya. After Michelle come now.
0: After Michelle come.
2: After the mission camp.
0: Okay. Nti Ghana water from penny foot nti waken on mama bibi kama. Usun baba. Why? A chana pa usun.
2: Yeah, man, that's fine.
0: Yeah, Michelle. Amen. Chana
2: pa.
0: Yeah. Asamo. It was good to hear you. Yeah, I'm kwada. Ne kasi ebe ye walas. All night ibia. Yeah, some get to grab us. Ebe so who's your problem in ano. Asnafo. Wait, na Asnafo. Asnafo itina. Go for a show by you. Mosquito. And now from kwa. Intina sida. Enkwama Nasco. Soccer beds. Didi Shito. Kiss Quantum, T Havana Park and Restaurant, DSTV, Jaga 4 Beaters, Lavron Mafuo.
3: If you go to Roma, you know the Roma Institute. It's South Ghana and also Free Seven Christian. Now, Muslim country, as we say, and you know who are in Christianity in Asia, but can say, oh, dear, when they're in Juma, I'll first of all, I'll

0: nyame asam ebre ye tie na wo be ye nsira
1: Yes, indeed. What up, Ghana? It's your boy, Don Ichi, aka The Future, aka Rapper Number. Kasahari level on a Doom 106.3. Kasahari level, we just no size. Ope rap, unim rap, ote rap, I see, there's the place to be. This and every Saturday, 7 p.m. Name of who the band I'll represent the Kasahari Champions League, Bemo Akwenya, now no rappers, Ababe drop it, bass. You go hard on the beat. Kasahari level to the next level. Kasahari level, ope just no size. Kasahari level, so tight. Kasahari level, aji the most tight. Yes, indeed.
2: Oh, ma. 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
1: Yes, indeed. What up, Ghana? 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
1: Abusia, me din di kwa mi oba adie. Kwesie da di kwesie da bia, shia mi wo adom 106.3. Abra mi bro, two time. Eni se kwesie da ube didi, di u didi bia anso. U hiye a high life music papa, na odi atwas ye. 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E ye two time.
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4: miss courage die wish him a chance to put that when your support BNP baby, especially if you will know who I need to see and why I'm showing you across two sides with me and Bawaji.
3: Bidin dear fear, Amankwa, Tamaklo, Tikwasia the way, Shiame, Wadum 106.3 FM. Ni say near war, oh,

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1: Michael 20 e boost immune system na who say yes who jira na so pa
0: amo fo kasa o kasa me me kasa ene kokonsa wo
1: yeah amo se de hey, gotta focus on.
0: Kokonsa wa town ti share ni endimbo ni ani mi nya be ma
1: Mike too baby
0: ani ede mo kasa dwumadi ebrem pokuya 101 ani ebe ye gomze popo do mo tumagra
2: For from Jerry Justice, my issue e will feel quite so Monday to Friday from 3 to 6 p.m. Now say, dear, you are too much in it. You bet you are empire, and you are too hopeful. Tuesdays, dear, and your confessions, you're the counselor, you're the CSC, you're the bravo.
3: One morning, they call a demo, they call now, they were making love. Since that time, you know, up to now, better the music is here out of 11 days, but you won't.
2: As I get greatest sports drew, so dear, minimum sample for a day, and a crime of body, a demo was serious.
4: I'm going to send you for new. I'm

0: me bro two time and say kwese da obedidi de udidi bia nso wo hia high life music papa now they are twice here it make time with me calm your body on Adamo 6.3 aye two time.
1: Okay, okay, I'll see you soon. 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Na we really.
2: Ah, Anita, and the doggy park.
1: Oh, won so a. Akwesi asan so aba number 1.
3: Ye ma dwen nya ho.
1: Eh, na de wo so ye me show papa bi. 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Na me ye me nails no so come.
2: Oh, no.
1: Me fa uba. Make I do some small 1-2-1-2 rounds me answer me dwen ho. Na we tria. Hey, nana so he for order. So Chinese and wine papa bi. And they mean this are check no.
2: Hey, Anita.
1: Na san ni mia when you fe TV bi no. I also was a sound. No to prepaid. Na me timi chili esimu. Na no go fit sweat like that. See fine girl.
4: Hey, Anita.
1: Jesus.
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0: nyame asam ebre ye tie na wo be ye sira
1: okay okay I'll see you soon why baby hey my ye me say enra me boyfriend akwesi obo star 959 hash e woni phone so na we really
2: Anita and what doggy park
1: oh won so a akwesi asan so aba number 1 nyam adwen na ho eh na de wo so ye me show papa bi na me de tosa me short sexy dress no aha na me say samiti na me ye me nails no so come
2: oh no
1: me fa uba make I do some small 1-2-1-2 rounds me answer me dream ho na we tria eh na na so he for order so Chinese any wine papa bi na de me this a check no
2: Anita
1: na san ni mia when you hear TV bi no I also say sound no to prepared na me timi chili esimu na no go fit sweat like that see fine girl
3: hey Anita
1: Jesus
3: baby I want to know

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1: me wish in my town for that when your support BAP baby especially if you kunu ho anebi sia ho a anhwe ni kra suicide with me abawaje
0: bidin de afia amankwa tamaklo tikwasie da we hia me wadom 106.3 fm nyi sain ni awo o

0: Okay, okay, I'll see you soon. 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And I will really.
1: Anita, I don't want doggy park.
0: Oh, won't swa. 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
2: Yeah, my dear, no.
0: And that there was so yummy show, papa. 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
1: Oh, no, hey. 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
0: Me fa uba. 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
1: Hey, Anita.
0: Now, son, me, when you hear TV, be no. I also was a sound. Not to prepare. Now, me to me chili, Esimo. 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See, fine girl.
3: Hey, Anita.
0: Jesus.
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All the way from TMA, congratulations to PSG. We be gone till November. You could dream what Mati Havana. What an event it was. Big shout outs to Asempa Kuninira. In Penny 4, I'm making sure I said you made the AS successful. And a big shout outs going out to you all. Your friend Donichi, KTK, that dia, and I'm that dia, so. Put himself for the love of the job into the TBI, and I will see it to me pass it through. Nami Jinemu on the other side of TMA, T Havana. Asempa di enu anom ni omo. Enu an ketua as a matter of fact. Mebusiana kwayese enu an ketua nim nu apenyi nim. You locked down to Adum 106.3 Kasahari level no size. Big shout outs going out to the IMAX DJ. And the IMAX DJ abonyom mankofu achene niyama. Ebi chene jollof, ebi chene sky, ebi chene phone. Phone an nipande ba 70, IMAX up 18, so di nipande phone asa amano. Hey, IMAX is a superstar. No, I'm proud of IMAX. As imagines the growth and everything surrounding this talent, you know, I contem. And yes, indeed, when you have a coach like Papa Bills, making sure say, you are doing things accordingly, it's the energy going out to Papa Bills. But to the IMAX DJ, Martin Hunu, we created brand Amane Hun, and the brand is so significant. And they drew Hono, and go for see you, Max, and then I'm sure you see who and Nimna girls, and I'm just gonna take a picture with you, IMAX. Now, if you mean, so may you mix this car, but here, a win for IMAX is a win for me, myself, and I. Ain't me wo ho na me wo ho na nko fo frere me busa me said on ichi na kasahari level and then what so and I'm say no problem time be aka na yebetwa bibi eguma mama na obi call e ma me real ho ye nne no the call had two questions I said on ichi and I'm say yes I said 590 mobile lotto live draw so no I'm be here the time be and I'm say listen. I say, oh, no problem, Bibiana. When I say, don't, I saw that 2 days ago. I try, Saturday, I'm trying, and more. But then I sign the shame. But yeah, I test all the number between you. I say, oh, my son number, then I'm from when I find it out. Say, my numbers are abana. But I'm so busy that time, I saw winning celebrations near the intimate. I'm a man of the absolute attention I know I require. By a jack, what could you be a officer or inquire because of the Wadom FM? So they had to make time for him. And I'm a number, the man, I say 0308-249-477. And I said, don't patch, I'll say. And I'm saying 0308-249-477. And I said, patch, your last one, I'm saying 0308-249-477. But I'm busa on the question, where I say, Brantia, are you above 18 years? I said, don't notice my voice here. Next month, I'm 40. And I'm saying, yeah, wow. Only problem. Bibusan, so unim sene was all dial star 959# na code neba. Now, we're fully prompted. And number said, I come as all the ashim between 1 to 90. And I was, you mean, dada? First, let me try to key or so. But I see, I'm a TA 590 mobile. Say, Edda won't send me the phone channel. ATCC, I'm in Kujina Kios in the Mubium. Aye phone na me di ebibi a and I'm still okay na time na omo dey draw no ma me ma o time no because say o person alternative e chi na o hwe na live na o make sure say enye say obi akoshe dem no dey number saba aye Sunday aseda Monday special dey cosi Sunday aseda a live draw GTV broadcast from 8 p.m. to 8:15 p.m. 15 minutes a live draw. Sharp. Always remember to stake responsibly, me patcho. And now we'll be so person this car obit media bo Ghana Bosian Chanko Peso Chabet and the best of the billion. I'm saying assemble in your tre. Yen him say Ghana da wakoma so but don't do that. Obusami a lot of questions. Say 590 mobile no and no one 1 to 99 I miss you. And also, mammy, Obusa, maybe you say it's Monday, this cozy Saturday, you know, and only the Huan Gineman, I'm say Annie. And also, na Sunday, and I'm say Sunday as a dance with Ginem. But the only person who knows it be by a friend in Noon Rush, which is the 590 Noon Rush. And on what do you have to do? And they say, voting, no, come on, I mean, stakes, you know, started from CCR, because you're Chine Ria. Or Chine Ria, and results, number. So results, number.
sikana wadi no wo sign to me di shim na watena ho akosi na nwumre. So there are so many wins all over the place, W's all over, and an avenue for you to make some more cash. 590 mobile, more and more and more opportunity for you to make good money. What are you talking about? That's what I'm talking about. Big shout outs going out to 590 mobile. I'm a sell whore.

0: Ness of Kasahari level, energy going out to 590 mobiles. Noon rush ne patches se fiti anopa edikosi enyumreno. Fiti anopa edikosi enyumreno. 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No wajis aska no ashon ho. 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Ana anajono 7:55 p.m. ne asen bie draw no. Etu mu akosi 1 p.m. na ba be do 7:55. Sanko a. 590 mobile eda wonsem because emfa ho ne phone na wukita. Omo ayo mo de yam ni discount kese no mo na me feel yom pa. 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Bibi Chiri wa adwia betimi afrɛ 0308249477 enem remi enko jina kiyose hun twa loto nsa line wo sha wo dem bibia wo nam bia *959# across all networks yeye live draw on GTV broadcast from 8 p.m. to 8:15 p.m. sharp. 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Congratulations going out to PSG, the latest winners of the Champions League. Oma in the back to back, but Munkai Unus, Real Madrid, anything can hear, and a PSG. So in this era, no, Oma Baba Ebi. Congratulations, Arsenal for one, unfortunately. They're a very big club from England, but we've seen the Munyanje Champions League Nibida. We've had Man City winning. We have Manchester United winning. Aston Villa Crack Jibida. Chelsea Ajibi. Liverpool Ajibi. Osho am top six Nidia Dodwana GGB, but unfortunately no, still na the only trophy that's missing in their cabinet, you know, which is the Champions League, you know, remains empty. Still na Mun GB as now. Now we mean to me and Udi Agro another 10 years now on Zenhu final. That's how the Champions League is. So congratulations to PSG. Oh my dear Basa Dembele for Ballon d'Or, the memo be and come in Tibium. Why are dear, but Ballon d'Or standard no as a mama na perform Dudu. 26 matches been on Ballon d'Or. What are we talking about? But so called World Cup could perform a moment in Ballon d'Or because consistency is really key. In the studios of Adom 106.3, I have a talent who came all the way from Asin Fosu. All the way from Asin Fosu. In the central region of Ghana, right? Asin Fosu is in the building. Abrantia Fro saying.
1: Yeah, monies.
0: Yeah, monies.
1: Yeah, master.
0: What kind of money is that? And I say, money says that's so
1: one.
0: Hey, yeah, money is in the studios of Adom 106.3. Now, where are they? Where are you? And I say, what's single? Where are they?
1: Catch me Afrobeat.
0: Oh, yeah, Afrobeat.
1: Yeah.
0: I patch said, why you Afro now? What do you beat?
1: No, no.
0: You become Afrobeat, I patch said.
1: Yeah, me Afrobeat musician.
0: Oh, yeah, Afrobeat musician.
1: Yeah.
0: And on a genre, Ben, I Afrobeat, no?
1: Aye.
0: Mm-hmm.
1: But, like style me ya no so online
0: me who lie no but say answer na be fa to ho so say no na we ya no e so uti bi ti ase e ho say afrobeat ne free he and e be pie ha wan mu na ye bi answer na why bi unti me fiti prekope ka so ya afrobeat ana unti wan mu say na ya afrobeat ni bi
1: kwa me ji ye bi Nigeria for no see ye bi ni ade ade
0: unti Nigeria for there na we ya na Ghana for there na
1: Ghana for there
0: o ye Ghana for there
1: yeah.
0: Hey, your money's format with the M4. M4, your money's. Enche, we'll come back to the studio to enjoy your money's. But my main care will say, Asempa FM Papa Ayiko 2026, like your Father's Day. Adom Brand, say, Adom TV, Asempa FM, ne Adom FM. Your friend, you know, Mubaji, so that was during the Mother's Day special. Namoma and Napa, you know, AFA. It was an amazing event. We showed love, care, and affection to mothers on Mother's Day. I feel you do a papa for one and so our heroes. Omada Roman, your koba, so you know, because if you have a pillar like your father standing behind you, whether dead or alive, a third and poor father figure, kekyo, a man, you're to toy.

0: ebeni fo na tena ase adwen ho enhu se papa yi ko 2026 no ye man nye special cherry. Let's do it for our fathers on Father's Day. Me pacho utia Father's Day live. Father's Lives Matter. 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Who do you pamper more? Your dad or your mom? Why na mojeje ne sopa? Yeah, me dear, me fani niya grow. To papa dear, dear, BCBNC gong. How do you show love to your dad? Oh, papa, when was the last time I catch your papa said, daddy, I love you so much. Dear, oya mami nina mini so. Me bompa is a befama, me won kaya ma wate. Waka bi atro papa da. How do dads show their love, papa, for one so say na moyeno? How do you view your dad now that you are a dad? And now it's me and my papa no who papa saying. That's to mama wo no. How do you view your dad now that you sleep beside a dad for the woman? I mean a man. See how papa who is saying. See how old out papa and channel. Oh papa who is saying. Because uns are papa for and yet the two women and your money didn't come on. Talk about funny anecdotes about fathers. Talk up fun times with fathers. Talk up words of wisdoms from daddies. Me papa de wakan send me brain and I trap. That's a quick pray. Ogan wo hui todo team fifiro ba wo echire nti wo hu. Because of the fan nti wo hu ba ban and I'll ban and I'll zoom ya bon say chai. You know there as he be. Ose men found 9 mienu. Check the depth of the river before you add the other one. That's an amombi I would be and be guided. Yeah, monies.
1: Next time
0: I'll be behind me. But I'll say what general music now. You know, say Afrobeat. Also, to me, come with absolute clarification. So Afrobeat sound need to say. Afrobeat and Afropop, difference by anyone. Enti wo so kusian we nyina ni nyina aha ye tra de Adom FM so ye tra de kasare level o hwe sakodie moni shatawale moni stone boy moni ade o munyina be fa kasare mu ansa ne ne o medu mpempen so o medu na o mso mbae na o motese wa tiri o munim ne na mpeni fo kire tro mo ane se ne o munso esu ya bi aka ho ma be ye big stars enti de unim no kusian undi bi nkasa me ya afro beat na me de na muza
1: fecha mate
0: ana wo bibika
1: oh fecha la bi
0: na rapping so e what a kakra?
1: Wait me a kakra.
0: Okay, so you're a punk and one is a wee goom. You bet you won't know, but just before we listen to your song, I'm going to 2 questions, Mao.
1: Oh, okay.
0: Then a man who so will be to me a musician.
1: Talent, no.
0: Oh, yeah, then I'm who's a talent, no.
1: Like, vibe no me wo ha me nya vibe ni ade ade no na nkrofo bi wo ha me tie omo nyoma e mani inspire me say no ade we me ya e be fa ma me
0: into how long now I music
1: meti me aga say me started ya me mature song ni dey fan say 3 years to 4 8 day ni
0: eh 3 years e no na dey no
1: 4 years say 4 years ni
0: why na for 4 years
1: patch
0: why okay now meti me aga collaborations be for the past 4 years
1: My baby, me feature me a man who for be a money or more as sinful su.
0: As sinful su?
1: Yes,
0: yes, as sinful su, the other such a tawale war. Yes, for su, dear, unto a dim chiaka cry. Oh, yeah, big. Enter all the squad waiting in Anam. I'm only ready with you for su and a buaka.
1: I'm partying in a few for su nearby.
0: Enter your kita camera, you wanna?
1: If I turn near my bra.
0: Your friend is saying?
1: Samson.
0: Samson?
1: Yeah.
0: And I will swear.
1: If I turn into the Jonah.
0: Jonah?
1: I only am madam.
0: Baku, yeah.
1: Yeah, I'm also the Palago.
0: Palago?
1: Yeah.
0: And I will see you wanna.
1: No, so they were fast.
0: Were fast?
1: Yeah.
0: Hey, most glad you know. Anyways, IMAX DJ, let's play something from Yao Monies. Now you share the Yao Monies at my live on Adom 106.3. Medinka Kachem's IMAX DJ is the superstar right now. No, be a can ask him because then mixes across all TMA and one thing. IMAX, if you're ready, let's go.

0: Harmonies.
1: Hey,
0: Harmonies. 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Let's listen to Harmonies from the TOP. 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

0: Na enyum we nipa me believe in sesia na engineer no. We groovy but why no beat no?
1: Yeah, Rabbit's beat from Asinfosu.
0: Rabbit.
1: Rabbit's beat. Yeah, Rabbit's.
0: Wow. Akwana wa bo beat the pa.
1: O say so Asinfosu dey met me aka sesia ono ana. O te so ho. O say so my boys and I am
0: see. But won so na wait me dey na ba be PM wadom FM wa mate nka. Rabbit's beat won.
1: But your Rabbit's beat.
0: I like what I'm hearing. Like Utie the way I was starting intro in the crowd. I know this sort of songs. I know I just said sounds no like sound where party song pow.
1: Yeah, party song.
0: Why is in here you can cry now the new way shame the one share problem ever?
1: I heard the old banana come on.
0: Oh boy, you know,
1: and one year the bush crack.
0: I max man picking you.

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I pick. 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Ah, gospel dance God Lloyd on her promise. No, because I promise you will chill. I don't say no, so kabiri. These be the kind of songs that would make you bounce like upo umpo. Remember, I said, I'm picky, and I'm picky, I must say, I'm picky.

0: Yeah, yeah, big shout outs going out to your monies. One man, you make me coffee and I did not pick it.
1: I pick it.
0: But then, what inspired this song? Even yeah. though, I like the fact that Waka can send me there, but Oshie Menima Mashibi. Obi Beka sa Oshie Dien Honiama. Ebi ana on shade.
1: Yeah.
0: Aha. Inti, still you being creative, coining a word such that you decode, and I say you encode, then we decode. Inti tactically, and I feel so this is a very good song. Like rhythm ni okay for a very party song, pa. Cause I picking guana, make two of the teams is yeah.

0: Now, one thing about these songs, I got to say, oh, Patapa One Corner.
1: Yeah.
0: The song, they focus on jamming, kwa, jamming, kwa. It's 2 years old, and that's Kakra, now Pickle, now the Ujina, now. So I like that. But how many type of these songs do you have?
1: Only one.
0: We in the whole one.
1: And we in
0: the two count.
1: Mati.
0: Now, in the full stage, I even say party time. In himself, party time, but we know future will be an
1: party with them.
0: Okay, ain't he? See, see, we're team monies and our monies family. Your friend was saying,
1: yeah, monies family,
0: monies family.
1: Boy,
0: yeah, so that's how it's supposed to be. But wa fane ho adwin dada sisi asini ya wo de onfa wo kosi hwe na ye mane ye den no. You came all the way from Asinfosu and it was just necessary say ya be more chance. Oh, hit me up on TikTok sometime back and this is us, me liking your song and I believe say Charlie I max so pedi a obebo amao obebo amao eh ya nkofo na ya dana se benye so no ne busa ana I max say wo musa da me da se obo adwuma nti. But you have another song. Me way na pick him, me. My interest the next song, you know. Me pen and swa.
1: Amaye, yaji EP no.
0: Yaji EP.
1: Yeah, yaji EP.
0: Mwaji mu pe.
1: Yeah.
0: And also beat we say ya na.
1: So anode.
0: And also wine boy.
1: And also rabbis beat na.
0: And to sound in a rabbis nebo. I would like to see rabbis. And I'm wanting us and I'm on fix it team ni ye na obi e hu ni row a play. What you said. The one and saying your body also on that side, no. Say ni bibi kakra fa no obi ameka say. You understand?
1: Yeah.
0: Diamond DJ, you are ready. Yeah, GAP, yeah, monies. Ghana, watch out for this gentleman. Oh, yeah, on here, YAW.
1: Yeah.
0: And a monies near
1: MONIX.
0: Okay, yeah. MONIX. Yeah. Big shout outs going out to Arsenal for doing an amazing job. Arsenal lose to you to PSG. Congratulations to PSG. Your magic Champions League. Me no ka say or match Arsenal. VAR penalties at the Champions League. Arsenal ne din kan say Kai Havertz second half and a PSG and ya penalty at Dembele ebe boshemo. Amo the call penalties. Unfortunately no. Gabriel the penalty na be seen no more than ho ahwehwe ball no. E bi obo fire ne nyi easy. Ona yera. But yen so ejin him still na ya gye pay. Let go. Ladies and gentlemen, Young Monies, I present to you this brand new tune produced by Rabbi's Beat. Young Monies, yeah, GAP. If you're ready, the IMAX DJ.

0: Eh, your money is new me, unya messy, so watch your pass. I don't want to change. I just
1: say, I swear my fine.
0: I can't go there. Then I'm a Ghana police background. So the way you catch the story, mercy. When you mercy, but my man pass no to change. Mu, I say, watch to change ball no to change. I'm fine. Who real mu? I'm going to say, it's aye. You ball no to change. Your money is.
1: Master.
0: Unya butro.
1: Master, ati.
0: IGP should you also watch your channel and also attack you.
1: Last time I'm in the
0: way. You are with the master.
1: Last time in the way.
0: Watch your channel and in Golo County. I'm going to be in the way. I know my steady will crowd in my mind. You're the IMAX DJ. I'm going to pay and I'm going to be sorry. So, because I really love you. Free T, Havana, or TMA. I'm going to say, multimedia. Jimmy D. And I'm going to say, I'm going to hit FM and so on. Aviation Social Center. I'm gonna make sure says Champions League final. No, eh, Niji and Kwa. Ena, Adam Branson. So kujinemu. Ewo T Havana. Ewo TMA. Mene IMAX DJ Koyensen. Big shout outs going out to DJ Viper, Kobe Stone, Professor Wallace. Afeng so KG Wanankasa commentary. Emu Ham. Oni Kaninja. Any the big man himself, Sami Yoinchi, Papa Bills was present to ensure say Bibi Adadin, General Manager Adam Brands, Abdullah Abu, Chairman, Mihuno Ho, Kwapenda, making sure say Bibi Adadin. So to the engineers and to everybody that played a role, Bella the all rounder, Ayua 05 was present, Obi Ababes support you, Bia Benghazi, energy going out to you. Mokahona show near show it was big in Sutoy, Bastow, Hobob, Massey, Charlie, all over the place. Dimax DJ, let's keep enjoying your GPA from Yao. Money's Lego.

0: Kai, what do you see times we share on one side? And then Friday,
1: yeah, Jimmy Pim. I say, Mumra, yes, same. Oh, yeah, me, I say, wah, my Jimmy Fim, I time for a moon, yeah, moon trim. Yeah, Jimmy Pim. Friday, yard ye pay. I say, Mum Brian, same at town for him.
0: Listen, me, who the officer catch at town for us outside or who else a whoop a coding to be technically no one done in a chest through her. Tiani, every free to the whole order said this side. Tiani, fat this side. Ni ababi yini atira kwa ane se opa. So atira tamfo se atamfo mu ya mu kwem. Ba indirectly no atira tamfo se wu inche minu atamfo, you know, technically attack to atamfo no. Where's what de? But my name pick him mami for the last time because I know not pick him, you know. Seven years old. Mami, but I couldn't pick him answer. Yeah, but sorry, so 7 years kwa ane in the area shim. My name pick him one, kakribi ni eme 7. What you say? Let go.

0: Boys, you know, we trap from a sinful swab, I do, and you're maintain the family, keep the love, and yes, or China say, no, China say, because Charlie, a sinful suit to Accra, then quine your door, what you say. So they believe in your craft, it should motivate you so you can do more. You have a song, a title near seven.
1: Yeah.
0: Now, seven, no, any other stories. So it's here for only after four. Thanks for choosing Adom 106.3. Once again, congratulations and come up PSG. Soli jogbe soli. Yeme dig bare kene, bare kene wa dem digel. Masem ye bako. Yen say yo. Na yen say so da. Energy going out to the IMAX DJ Papa Bills. Triple the action. Edward Robert Tete, I think so. Our promises on standby to make it happen. Ladies and gentlemen, yao monies. Seven. Yanko.

0: Okay, so just before I go, your money so will be because your money is why now will be because you know.
1: Yeah, your mechanic said me that I'm one with you and you know, I say, and I'm with that I'm one with Beja, I mean, you know, I say, and I squad or move you or support him and you or more boy, I mean, you know,
0: it'd be no,
1: yeah, it'd be me now for funny be now. I said, I can see come out me, I'm a boss, squad you one, so I say, me call baby on one, and mommy car and I'm a deco
0: squad you one,
1: yeah, squad you one,
0: I know, would you,
1: yeah. On one of my car, they continue. Miss Renya, Miss Honest, in the Juman Cosuna, Uncle Swan, and any JB woman. Now, Uncle Swan find the carnival, and I mean, Miss one day, a bepic,
0: a bepic. Shout out going out to Scotty One for believing in the young man.

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1: 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And I know I can't. 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
3: 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Oh, if you sleep inside the console, we can't sleep. We can't sleep unless you stop. 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
5: 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Aman ye be to me friwoso. Wakuma to me tow yem. Why ne timi bon yum say Emma Osoronia sa se edgy to muse e ye. Ow promise. 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